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1: Around Darwin City, we're still seeing a few brake lights. McMinn Street at Garamilla Boulevard and Lichfield Street at Nucky Street. And further out, we're also moving slowly. Tiger Brennan Drive at Woolner Road in Bayview and East Point Road at Goyder Road in Fanny Bay. Also building Amy Johnson Avenue at Stewart Highway in Coonawarra and in Nucky, McMillan's Road at Vandalin Drive. 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
2: Checking the tides first. The tide is not moving much today. Your next low tide will be at 11:30. That's sitting at about 4 metres. Your next high tide will be 2:40 this afternoon. That is sitting at 4.1 metres. The weather forecast for today, clear skies with a little bit of cloud expected. Tops of 32 in the city, tops of 35 in the rural area, tops of 36 in Katherine.
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back to 1998 with Eagle Eye Cherry on Hot 100. Good morning. You've got Alana here keeping you company across your workday. We are doing it for Precision Marine and Darwin Mazda. Plenty on today. Hayley Williams of Paramore. She has a bit of an announcement regarding her solo career. Very exciting stuff. We've also got another chance for you to win a lunch. Win lunch thanks to Domino's with the Wheel of Domino's. That's happening just after 12. And, of course, the semi-finals of The Voice were last night. Young Miller performed. What happened? I'll tell you about it shortly. Right now, this is Lost Frequencies and Callum Scott with Where Are You Now on Hot 100. 5 days.

0: Taylor Swift on Hot 100. You've got Alana here keeping you company. Hayley Williams from Paramore. She has announced that she's bringing her Hayley Williams show, her solo tour, to Australia for the first time. This will be in February of next year. She seems to have done a similar thing to what Radio did with their tour, where you have to register and then people who register get a invite-only ticket sale thing. It's a whole thing. But what is really piquing everyone's interests is she's doing two shows, one at Sydney, one in Melbourne. Now, the Sydney concert comes just with 2 days before the 2027 Laneway Festival begins in Sydney. Then a Melbourne show is also 2 days before the Melbourne Laneway Festival. So people are kind of keeping their eyes out to see if she's going to pop up at Laneway as a surprise guest. I think it would be really, really fun considering like the very tight-knit way to get tickets for the show, but we'll keep our eyes on it. On the way next, we've got some of the Offspring and the new one from Miley. You're on Hot. This place is jumping
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0: You're on Hot 100 hanging out with Alana this morning. If you've got big dreams, but you're not sure what your next step is, every weekday at just around school pickup time, Zai is opening the lines for Career Chat. 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So make sure you are tuning in this afternoon with Zai. 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On the way next, we are going back to 1990 with a little bit of In Excess. 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

0: It's the Top End's best music on Hot 100. You've got Alana on the way next. We're going back to 2004 with my favourite band of all time. My shadow's only one that walks beside me. My shadow. We've also got a little bit of James Hype on the way. All that and more on the way after your national news and sport. You're on Hot.
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11: Hi, I'm Phoebe Humphrey. Anthony Albanese is launching Australia's campaign to join the United Nations Security Council today. The PM is in New York for the UN General Assembly alongside dozens of world leaders. Australia and Finland have nominated for the non-permanent positions. New South Wales police have confirmed the mother is a suspect in an alleged domestic violence stabbing in the Blue Mountains. A 5-year-old died in the attack. His siblings and a 42-year-old woman remain in a critical condition. Three other women died in separate incidents across the state over the weekend. Deputy Commissioner Peter McKenna says it's been horrific.
12: I can't remember a weekend like this in my career. It is really overwhelming. What I will say is none of those relationships were known to us for domestic violence.
11: The trial of former New South Wales police officer Beau Lamar Condon begins today. The 31-year-old is accused of shooting couple Jesse Baird and Luke Davies in Sydney in 2024. Lamar Condon has pleaded not guilty. And Angus Taylor has spent the morning spruiking his latest plan to lower petrol prices. The opposition leader wants to slash the tobacco excise, which would surprisingly see a rise in cigarette sales, and then use those profits to cut the fuel excise. He's told Nine it can begin today if Labor supports it.
13: Prices have gone up sharply in the last week. This is an ongoing permanent structure we're putting in place. It's fuel price relief, a fuel price shield when the price spikes, and the government can join us today in getting on with it.
11: In sport, the Dockers will decide today if they'll put in a request for Wharfie time to be unleashed on the Lions during Saturday's AFL Grand Final, while Brisbane's again expected to ask the league to play Country Roads for Charlie Cameron's goals at the MCG. And Knights skipper Kalyn Ponga is talking up the mindset of his side after yesterday's 12-10 win over the Warriors that secured them a preliminary final showdown against Penrith.
14: So many times we've had injuries, you know, had to overcome adversity and challenges, and as a playing group we've handled that pretty well.
11: That's the latest news and sport.
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0: Checking the tides first. They aren't doing much today. Your next low tide is coming up in about half an hour. That'll be sitting at 4 metres. Your next high tide will be at about 2:40 this afternoon. That'll be at 4.1 metres. Tops of 32 in the city, 35 in the rural area, 36 in Katherine. Clear skies with a little bit of cloud expected across the board today.
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Going back to 2004 with a little bit of Green Day on Hot 100. Good morning. You've got Alana here keeping you company across your workday. We are doing it for Precision Marine and Darwin Mazda. 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There's also crawl control and tank turn assistance for challenging off-road tracks. 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Let's jump back into it. Right now, it's one of my favourite songs at the moment. The Zara Larsson comeback is here. This is Midnight Sun. You're on Hot.

0: Flood on Hot 100. You've got Alana here keeping you company across your workday. On the way next, plenty more. We're going to be taking a look at how young Miller went last night in the semi-finals of The Voice. But just before that, we've got Shaboozy and Miles Smith. Now, Shaboozy, he is Nigerian-American, and he said that his father actually introduced him to country music, although he did get his name in a very interesting way.
1: I'm Nigerian-American, so my last name is actually pronounced Chibweze. And just growing up in Virginia, like, everybody just did not know how to enunciate my name. So they was just like, Shaboozy. And I was like, okay, I guess I'm going to just run with that.
0: His track with Miles Smith is on the way next. You're on Hot.
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1: Dua Lipa on Hot 100. You've got Alana here keeping you company throughout your workday. Last night, the semi-finals of The Voice. Young Miller, he really shined out of all of them. Here's a little clip. I'm not here trying to make a better

the street out on the hustle, searching for their missing piece in the puzzle. I'm not complaining with the cards I've been dealt with, but it's hard when they looking at my skin thinking I'm trouble. Do you come from a land down under?

0: Now, we are all backing our local boy, Young Miller. The grand final will show on Sunday, this coming Sunday, at about 7 p.m. on Channel 7 and 7 Plus. And we all are getting behind Young Miller. To vote for Young Miller, voting is open now. You can head over to the Voice Australia Facebook page to find out how to vote. All you have to do is text Young Miller to 0417 779 677. We are backing him. We are backing our NT boy. We've got to rally around our Territorians. On the way next, some Kid Laroi and Noiseworks. You're on Hot.
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0: It's the Top Ends Best Music on Hot 100. You've got Alana here on the way next, your Throwback Lunchtime Special. We're going back to 1988 with some Billy Ocean. We're also going back to 2001 with Blue. On the way next, we are also spinning the Wheel of Dominoes. You might be able to score yourself some free lunch. Right now, I do believe Juju is out and about with the petrol pig. Let's flick over and have a look.
1: Hey, what's up, everybody? This is Juju, and I'm currently out in the city running amok with the Hot 100 petrol pig, and we are giving away a $50 fuel voucher thanks to NCF Berrima and Coolalinga, who provide all of your construction supplies. So if you want to get your hands on that $50 fuel voucher, we are currently at the Esplanade in Darwin City. That's right, the Esplanade in Darwin City. And we're only going to be here for a good short time, not a long time. If you want that $50 fuel voucher, all you need to do is get out of your car, come and find us, say hello, and say the words, "Are you the Hot 100 petrol pig?" And that $50 fuel voucher is all yours. I can't wait to see you. I'll be right here waiting. Bye-bye.
2: 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It's Sam and Ant's showdown on Hot 100, thanks to Jape Homemaker Village and Domino's Pizza.
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11: Hey, it's Ruby from Your News Now with your news headlines. The Coalition is backing the government's push for Australia to take a temporary seat on the United Nations Security Council. The trial of alleged double murder of Beau Lamar Condon begins today in Sydney. Aussies are being urged to prepare early for summer this year. John Farnham's iconic career has been celebrated and the Brownlow kicks off in Melbourne tonight. Get your news when you want it. 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
12: In sport, the Knights now look to a tough prelim against Premiership heavyweights Penrith after downing the Warriors 12-10. New Zealand were denied a chance to send the sudden death clash into extra time at Eden Park. Leka Halasima appeared to be run off the ball, chasing a kick in the dying minute, but no penalty was called. And Fremantle has announced their Premiership Cup presenter should they win against the Lions on Saturday in the AFL Grand Final. Inaugural docker Sean McManus will present the trophy to coach Justin Longmuir and skipper Alex Pearce. That's the latest news. News on sport.
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0: Checking the tides first, your next high tide will be at 20 to 3 this afternoon. That'll be 4.1 metres. Your last low tide of the day will be 3.3 metres at 8 o'clock tonight. The weather forecast for today across the board, clear skies with some cloud expected. Tops of 32 in the city, tops of 35 in the rural area, tops of 36 in Katherine.
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On Hot 100, you've got Alana here keeping you company across your workday. We're doing it for Precision Marine and Darwin Mazda. Let's keep the throwbacks going. This one, it's only 2014, which I guess is technically a throwback, but Calvin Harris and Ellie Goulding, they have made so many great songs together, including I Need Your Love, Miracle more recently, Free in 2024. However, this is probably like their first major one. This is Outside on Hot 100.

It's the Backstreet Boys wrapping up your lunchtime throwback special on Hot 100. You've got Alana here keeping you company throughout your work day. And if you're wondering what you should get for lunch, I have the answer for you. All you have to do is give me a call right now, 89411001. You can spin the wheel of Domino's. You will either get a New Yorker pizza, a pack of the cheesy twists, or something from the Nutella range. 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

0: It's Fisher on Hot 100. Something a little bit upbeat to get you through your lunchtime. It is time to spin the wheel of dominoes. I've got Bo on the line. Bo, are you ready?
1: Absolutely. Let's do it.
0: Have you tried anything from the Domino's range just as yet?
1: I actually have tried the New Yorker range, the pepperoni and cheese. It's pretty good.
0: I have heard good things about that. All right, let's give it a crack. What are you hoping for, Bo?
1: Hopefully we can get the New Yorker range, but I'll take what I can get.
0: You have scored yourself something from the Nutella range today. So it's a little bit of a sweet treat. I love a sweet treat. How about you?
1: My partner will definitely take that one off my hands.
0: Well, as long as someone eats it, that's fine. Just hold tight for me right there, Bo. You're on Hot 100. It's the Top End's best music.
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0: 100 hanging out with Alana. It is, of course, school holidays for the students. Yay for the parents. It could be a yay or a nay, but over the next 2 weeks, I will be keeping you updated on some cool events that are happening around town. Now, to kick us off tomorrow, there is a Big Rock Wise event happening at Karama Library. It's aimed at kids aged 5 to 12 years from 2:30 to 3:30 p.m. tomorrow. For more information, you can head to the City of Darwin website. 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And finally, tomorrow in the Palmerston Library from 3:30, they are making natural dream catchers. It is aimed at 5 to 12 years, all happening tomorrow. Head to the Palmerston Library Facebook page for more information. On the way next, the one from Stella Lefty that is absolutely taking over. We're also going back to 1984 with you two on Hot 100. This place is jumping
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2: So the cane toad bus, friendly way of trying to cull them a little bit. 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

0: It's the Top End's best music on Hot 100. You've got Alana here on the way next. We're going back to 1998 with Matchbox 20. Sales, baby. We've also got some Bruno Mars on the way. I'ma love you like you've never been loved. I got tickets to Bruno Mars for next year, but I think Big Boss Sarah has some gripes with me about it. On the way next, I also have a pass for new Pilates. It's 3 free reformer classes. This is huge. Keep it locked to Hot. It's on the way after your national news and sport.
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9: Hello, I'm Michaela Carr. Four more sea lions, including a pup, have tested positive for bird flu in South Australia. The mammals were among several found dead on the Pages Island, southwest of Adelaide. There was also a mass mortality event involving crested terns on the islands, with about 900 discovered. A mother is now considered a suspect after a child died and two others were critically injured in a stabbing attack in the Blue Mountains west of Sydney. Deputy Police Commissioner Peter McKenna says the woman, who was also critically injured, is the centre of their investigation. He's also told Nine support is being provided for the officers who were the first to arrive on scene.
10: That is the worst type of scene you could ever ask to go to for any emergency service person.
9: One Nation remains the most preferred political party in Australia. The latest news poll shows primary support for the party is now 30%, ahead of Labor on 27 and the Coalition on 19. One Nation MP Barnaby Joyce telling Seven they're not getting too carried away with the figures.
11: Polls are an indicator and they're not a vote, and we don't get carried away with ourselves. We believe that you just stay humble and keep trying to do the job and show what is actually required, a substantial change in behaviour.
9: A further blow for mortgage holders, with CommBank saying the Reserve Bank will hike the cash rate next week after previously tipping no rise until November. And summer is shaping up to be one of the hottest on record, with heat and thunderstorms as well as a heightened risk of bushfires. The Dockers will decide today if they'll request Warfie time during Saturday's grand final against Brisbane. In turn, the Lions are expected to ask the league to play Country Roads when Charlie Cameron goals. And Newcastle skipper Kalyn Ponga is talking up the mindset of his side. Yesterday's win over the Warriors secured them a preliminary final showdown with Penrith.
12: So many times we've had injuries, you know, had to overcome adversity and challenges, and we've handled that pretty well, and no doubt same with next week.
9: That's the latest news and sport.
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16: Checking the tides first. They're not doing too much today. The high tide will be at 2:40 this afternoon. It's sitting at 4.1 metres. Your last low tide of the day will be 3.3 metres at 8 o'clock tonight. The weather forecast for today: across the board, clear skies with a little bit of cloud. Tops of 32 in the city, tops of 35 in the rural area, tops of 36 in Katherine.
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Matchbox 20 with 3am on Hot 100. You've got Alana here keeping you company throughout your workday. We are doing it for Precision Marine and Darwin Mazda. Stick around because coming up next, I have three free reformer classes to new Pilates to give away. This is a massive, massive prize. I'm very excited about this one. But for now, we'll jump back into the music. This next artist, she actually started singing when she was 8 years old when she joined a gospel choir before going to the Brit School, accepted at age 15, a very, very prestigious school. This is Olivia Dean with Nice to Each Other on Hot 100.

0: Miss California on Hot 100. You've got Alana here keeping you company across your workday. I have forced our resident intern, Dante, to jump on with me. How are you, Dante?
1: Fantastic, Alana. How are you?
0: Good. I walked into the studio and I was so confused as to why you were even here. But
1: yeah.
0: It's school holidays.
1: Yes, it is. It's most definitely school holidays. I feel bad for parents.
0: I do have a question for you.
1: Yes.
0: Have you ever tried Pilates?
1: No.
0: What? Why did you say it like that?
1: No, I have not tried Pilates, Alana.
0: Well, look, it is a lot harder than you think.
1: What, isn't Pilates just like yoga?
0: No. I need to find like a bump bow sound effect for... No, it is so much harder. Well, I mean, there is a range. You can have low intensity, high intensity. You can use the machines. 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All you got to do to get those 3 free reformer classes is give me a call right now, 8941-1001, and let's explain to Dante how Pilates is not just yoga. It's actually hard.
1: Okay.
0: Give me a call if you want those, 8941-1001. Right now, it's G Flip.

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0: You're on Hot 100 hanging out with Alana. We all know the story of Cinderella and who the hero is and how the stepsisters were the ultimate mean girls, but what if we had it all wrong? We did see this happen with The Wizard of Oz and Wicked, and now Netflix have just dropped the first teaser trailer for Steps. 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

0: It's the Top End's best music on Hot 100. You've got Alana here, but that is my time. I'm going to jump on out of the studio. Zai has you for the rest of the afternoon. Sam and Ant will be back on your airwaves from 5:30 tomorrow, and I'll be back at 10 a.m. Until then, have a great rest of your day. I'll talk to you very soon. You're on Hot.
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17: Hello, I'm Michaela Carr. Australia's population is expected to reach more than 39 million by 2066. The government has released its intergenerational report showing for the first time deaths are expected to outweigh births. The Treasurer, Jim Chalmers, says they're prepared for that economic shift and there's an upside.
18: It's welcome recognition of the quality of our universal healthcare and the contribution that older people make. And it's worth every dollar of extra pressure that it puts on our budgets.
17: South Australia's bird flu toll has gone up again. This time another four sea lions have tested positive. The mammals, including a pup, were discovered on the Pages Islands, southwest of Adelaide. CommBank has changed its tune on interest rates and is now predicting a hike when the RBA meets next week. The bank had been punting on a rise in November. The Coalition is defending its plan to fund a cut to the fuel excise by slashing the tobacco excise. The Deputy Liberal Leader, Jane Hume, has told News 24 cutting the tobacco excise would raise more money to pay for its policy.
19: Believe it or not, the cut to the tobacco excise is actually revenue positive. And that way we can pay for any change that needs to happen to the fuel excise. It's a win-win for Australians.
17: And a man in his 20s has died in country New South Wales after hitting a goalpost while being towed on a quad bike. The accident happened on a reserve at Osborne, west of Wagga Wagga, yesterday afternoon. A former Fremantle captain will present the Premiership Cup to the Dockers if they beat Brisbane in the AFL Grand Final. Sean McManus will be on standby to hand the trophy to Justin Longmuir and Alex Pearce on Saturday. He played 228 games for Frio across 14 seasons. In the NRL, the Roosters admit the Dolphins' backline will be tough to spot in Friday night's preliminary final in Brisbane. The Finns have the third best attacking record so far this season. That's the latest news and sport.
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21: Yeah, checking out today's forecast. We've got some clear skies about with tops of 32 across the city, 35 in the rural areas, 36 degrees in Katherine. And that high tide of 4.1 metres is just a little over half an hour away, and a low tide of 3.3 metres at 8 o'clock tonight.
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21: Yes, good afternoon. You've got Zai with you for your drive home. It's just gone 2 o'clock on your Monday. We are doing it for Darwin Mazda and Precision Marine. Now, we've got a massive show coming your way a little later on. Going to talk a little bit about Young Miller being on The Voice and how close he is to making it to the finals and also taking out that title for 2026. We're also going to have a look at some of the weird news headlines that have been happening around the world for the last week. Also, the Darwin International Luxor Festival does kick off this week. Super excited to be talking a bit about that one. Coming your way next, though, really bizarre story coming out of the US with a tech boss giving her non-negotiable dating terms. Got all the details coming your way on that one very, very soon. Right now, though, let's kick off this hour with some Nicky, Yor and Daisy. It's Sunroof right here on Hot 100, the top end's best music. You're on The Drive with Zai. Hope you're having a great Monday afternoon.

Beyonce with Irreplaceable on Hot 100, the top hand's best music. You're on The Drive with Zai. We are doing it for Darwin Mazda and Precision Marine. Now, Brooke LeBlanc, she's a bit of a tech mogul who works for a company called Corgi, and she's got a fair bit of attention after a post she put out on X in the last few days, which stipulated what she was looking for in a man. Now, she did put the call out asking for anybody who wants to, quote, co-found the rest of my life with me. Now, part of these non-negotiable terms that she put out, she said, I'm looking for a man whose age between 35 to 42 is healthy and masculine, smart, funny, lighthearted, provider slash protector mentally, post-economic, still hardworking, must be kind, generous, thoughtful, has no kids yet, decidedly wants kids, is on the healing path, history of serious commitment, ex-therapies, books, retreats, things like that, can meet anywhere but will not date unless I live in the same city, fit and sober because you care about your health. And then one of the big non-negotiables that she had as well on there is saying that she doesn't want anybody who's had any previous marriages or engagements, and they must work in the tech company, okay? Comfortable with risk and career is blended into personal life. Those are the things that she said. She's caught a little bit of backlash on it, saying that she's too picky, thinking that, you know, she's just looking for basically a manufactured man. What are your thoughts? Give me a call, 8941 1001. Always curious to see what you guys have got to say. Hey, some Bryan Adams on the other side of Dasher. It's Memo right here on Hot.

0: Not the only one on Hot 100, the top end's best music. You're on the drive with Zai, currently 24 minutes past 2 on your Monday afternoon. Now, don't forget that the Hot 100 Petrol Pig will be out and about a little later on tomorrow for your chance to pick up that $50 fuel voucher. Now, Daryl did manage to find the Petrol Pig with Alana this morning. Was out and about, but I tell you what, it could be you tomorrow, okay? So all you got to do is keep it locked to Hot 100 and listen out for the Petrol Pig's location, okay? Okay, a $50 fuel voucher for you to score is up for grabs. It's all thanks to the team at NTF Berrima and Coolalinga, so see them for all of your construction needs. Hey, Disco Lines and Tanashi on the other side of this. You're on Hot.
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10: Hello there. Watch out for works on the Stuart Highway at the Lagoon Road intersection. Also works underway at the Bees Creek Road intersection. Wishart Road remains closed for works between Kirkland Road and Hastings Deering. There are detours in place. 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
11: 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Disco.

0: topic with Breaking Me on Hot 100, the top end's best music. You're on The Drive with Zai. Now, this Thursday, the Darwin International Luxa Festival does kick off, and a whole month of nothing but Luxa and Luxa-inspired dishes. Now, of course, if you are new to the top end, this is definitely an event that you want to get around, because Darwin is the capital when it comes to Luxa. And, of course, there is literally something on the menu for everybody. There's going to be so many places where you can try Luxas. There's going to be Luxa-inspired dishes, even food for that matter as well. Now, it's held right across the entire month of October, and it really highlights some of our local businesses here and our multicultural and Luxa living community as well, okay? So make sure, though, you head over to Darwin International Luxa Festival, or darwinluxafestival.com.au, and you can also join the Luxa League while you're over there as well, okay? You can click on the tab there, register, and you can accumulate points to win yourself some awesome prizes in that as well. Now, at the end of the festival, at the grand finale, there will be the presentation of the People's Choice Award and the Golden Bowl Awards as well, to see who's got the best Luxa and Luxa-inspired dishes. All right, so make sure you mark it in your calendars. Kicks off this Thursday, the 1st of October. Still to come, tunes from Olivia Dean as well as some Pseudo Echo, so don't go anywhere. You're on Hot.
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0: Sunny Federa, Let Me Be In Your Arms on Hot 100, the top end's best music. You're on The Drive with Zai. We're just coming up to 3 o'clock. On the other side, got some Cat's Eye.
1: Nobody knows you're out of control, but I see a side behind the closed doors. They get a good
0: and some Unique 2 as well. That is on the other side and the latest in national news and sports. So don't go anywhere. You're on Hot.
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10: Hello, I'm Michaela Carr. A Senate inquiry has recommended Australians be able to text 000 in an emergency. The probe was sparked after the deadly Optus outage in September last year, but was expanded as more 000 failures were revealed. The report is also recommending the mandating of domestic call roaming and compensation for those affected by outages. The cost of Australia's ageing population will eat up one-third of the government's health spending. That's according to the Intergovernmental Intergenerational Report, which has also found Australia's population is expected to reach more than 39 million by 2066. The Treasurer, Jim Chalmers, says the government is preparing now.
11: The number of Australians over 85 will triple by the mid-60s, putting further demand on health services.
10: The trial of former New South Wales policeman Beau Lamar Condon is underway in Sydney, where he's pleaded not guilty to shooting dead couple Jesse Baird and Luke Davies in 2024. The Perth beach, where a 63-year-old man was taken by a shark last week, has been reopened. Greg O'Neill was swimming 15 metres offshore at Sorrento when he was attacked on Friday. Four sea lions, including a pup, are the latest to test positive to bird flu in South Australia, and more than 900 crested terns have also died in a mass mortality event. And the son of supermodel Cindy Crawford has reportedly died. According to Entertainment News TMC, 27-year-old Presley Gerber had been in rehab in Los Angeles. A nervous wait for the Lions to see if Lachie Neal can play in Saturday's grand final. He copped a one-match ban for punching Hawthorn's Jack Ginnivan in the prelim. Teammate Levi Ashcroft says Neal's inclusion is imperative.
12: It'd be a huge loss. One of our best players, you know, really crucial to our midfield and to our ball-winning ability and clearance.
10: And in the NRL, the Roosters are yet to confirm whether halfback Sam Walker will make his return for Friday's prelim against the Dolphins. He's been out for a month with an ankle injury. That's the latest news and sport.
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0: Yeah, checking out today's forecast. Got some clear skies about with tops of 32 across the city, 35 in the rural areas, 36 degrees in Katherine. We've just gone past a high tide of 4.1 metres in the last half an hour and a low tide of 3.3 metres. That's at 8 o'clock tonight.
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0: Just gone 3 o'clock on your Monday afternoon. You're on The Drive with Zai. Got your company right through until 5. We are doing it for Darwin Mazda and Precision Marine. Still to come this hour, we are going to have a bit of a chat about our CBU career chats and finding the right course that's available for you, okay? So make sure you keep it locked to Hot 100 for that one. We're also going to be doing our weird news headlines segments. It is a Monday, of course. We're going to have a look at what some of the biggest and weirdest news headlines have happened in the last week. Coming your way next, though, if you want to win yourself the GWM tradie tank, tell you what, I've got all the details coming your way on the other side of Somba. Right now, though, let's kick off this hour with some unique two. It's Break My Stride right here on Hot 100, the top end's best music.

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1: That's right. The Hot 100 GWM Tradie Tank could be yours. Now, all you got to do is shop and win at some of the participating retailers. 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You'll get some entry forms to throw into the barrel, and you then are in the running to win the Hot 100 GWM Tradie Tank. Now, one of the places you can hit up is Nortrust, located at 126 Winnelli Road in Winnelli. 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So if you're looking to get your entry forms into the draw, make sure you head over to Nortrust. Once again, 126 Winnelli Road in Winnelli, and you can pick up your entry forms to win the Hot 100 GWM Tradie Tank. It's as easy as that. Samella Langley and Summer in Five on the other side of Bruce Springsteen. It's Dancing in the Dark. Right here on Hot 100, the top end's best music. You're on the drive with Zai. Good afternoon.

0: Maroon 5 with Wake Up Call on Hot 100, the top end's best music. You're on the drive with Zai. It is a Monday, so let's jump into this one now.
1: Zai's weird headline. Don't you think it's strange?
0: All right, so if this is your first time tuning in, what we do is we go through some of the weirdest news headlines that have happened in the last week. Number one, dumpster diving gone wrong. Here's a reminder to check when you're hiding before the bins get collected, because in California, a suspected dumpster diver had to be rescued from the back of a garbage truck after the driver emptied a dumpster and heard someone yelling from inside. Now, firefighters spent 2 hours carefully removing the rubbish to reach the man, who was later then taken to hospital. Next one, UK town votes to leave the UK. Now, a tiny English village called Piddington has voted to leave the UK in a symbolic protest against the government's plans to house up to 1,200 asylum seekers at a nearby former military base. Now, the non-binding referendum saw residents vote overwhelmingly in favour of independence, with local leaders even dubbing the village the Principality of Piddington. Now, while the vote has no legal effect, it has drawn attention to growing tensions in Britain over immigration and asylum seeking accommodation. And your third one, a tip about swerving van leads police to 66,000 US silver dollar coins in a fraud case. Now, a simple report about a van swerving on the road in Norway turned into something much bigger, with police following it up and ended up uncovering around 66,000 US silver coins linked to an alleged fraud and money laundering investigation. So, what has started as a bad driver complaint ended with authorities finding a literal treasure trove of silver coins. Those are your weird news headlines for this week. We'll have a look at those ones again on Monday next week. Still to come, tunes from Miles Smith and some Niall Horan, so don't go anywhere. You're on Hot.
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11: 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McMinn Street, the City, Wilda Road at Bayview, the Stewart Highway, Berrima, Tiger Brennan Drive at Timmintower Road. Roadworks continuing too on Berrima Road between the Weybridge and Northern Cement and the Stewart Highway, Bees Creek Road there too. 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
12: 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What you

0: Amy Shark with Movies on Hot 100, the top end's best music. You're on the drive with Zai. I've got you covered right through until 5 o'clock. We are doing it for Darwin Mazda and Precision Marine. Now, have you got yourself some big dreams, but you're not sure what your next step is? Well, make sure you tune in tomorrow as we're going to get our next guest on to talk about CDU and the right career path for you and how you can upgrade your skills and work into a better career that you may be in right now. Okay, so tomorrow we've got the lovely Amy who's going to be joining us. 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They literally have a course for you for anything that you want to study. Still to come, tunes from Harry Styles as well as some Paul Kelly, so don't go anywhere. You're on Hot.
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0: Kelly, it's Dumb Things on Hot 100, the top end's best music. You're on The Drive with Zai. We're not too far away now from 4 o'clock. Coming away next hour, though, of course, local here, Young Miller, absolutely killing it at the moment on The Voice. So we're going to have a look, about how he went during last night's performance on The Voice. And I'll tell you what, he is doing absolutely incredible at the moment. Also on the way, got this one from Cherry Bomb. And some Dua Lipa as well. That is on the other side in the latest in national news and sports, so don't go anywhere. You're on the top end's best music. It's Hot 100.
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12: 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This is your news now.
13: Hello, I'm Makata Carr. A Senate inquiry has recommended the government make changes to the 000 system because Australians don't trust it. The panel says the public should be able to text 000 in an emergency and be compensated if the connection fails. The probe was sparked after the deadly Optus outage in September last year, and committee chair Sarah Hanson-Young says the service is crucial.
14: People should be able to know that they need to call 000. Their mobile phone will work, regardless of where in Australia they are.
13: A woman and two children continue to fight for life in a Sydney hospital after yesterday's stabbing, which claimed a child's life in the Blue Mountains. Police say they aren't looking for any other people regarding the incident. Australia's population is expected to reach more than 39 million by 2066. The government's intergenerational report shows for the first time that deaths are expected to outweigh births. One of the most popular new car brands in Australia is recalling more than 32,000 vehicles because of concerns the spare wheel might fall off. The issue affects BYD Shark 6 Utes built between August 2024 and June this year, and demands for the BBC to apologise after using vision of crocodile-infested waters during a news report about the rowing venue at the Brisbane Olympics. There are claims the footage used was of a river 3,500 kilometres away. The Brownlow Medal will be handed out to the AFL's best and fairest tonight. Collingwood's Nick Dacos is favourite to take home the award and might do it with a record number of votes. And in the NRL, the Roosters are yet to confirm whether halfback Sam Walker will make his return from injury for Friday's prelim against the Dolphins.
15: Seems like it's gone quite quick, but that's a credit to him. He's been working night and day to make sure he's ready to go. I don't know what's going to happen this week.
13: That's winger Mark Nwongani Twase. That's the latest news and sport.
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17: No accidents or breakdowns. Busy though in the usual places. McMinn Street in the city. The Stuart Highway at Woolner and Winnelli. Also Woolner Road at Bayview. And roadworks continuing to on the Stuart Highway at Lagoon Road and at Bees Creek Road. 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
20: One last look at today's forecast. Got some clear skies about with tops of 32 across the city, 35 in the rural areas, 36 degrees in Katherine, and your next low tide of 3.3 metres. That's at 8 o'clock tonight.
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20: Just gone 4 o'clock on your Monday afternoon. Hopefully you're on the drive home right now. You've got Zai with you. I've got your company through until 5 o'clock. We've still got a massive hour ahead. Now, of course, Young Miller being on The Voice, we're going to have a look at what happened with him last night and the absolute performance he killed as well. He did an amazing job. Coming your way next, though, Sam and Anne. What did they get up to this morning? Well, turns out that Sam had a nickname while he was on the trade site. We've got all the details coming your way on the other side of Matchbox 20. Bit of Dua Lipa now with These Walls right here on Hot 100.

0: 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And, of course, if you did miss them this morning, they were talking about tradie nicknames. Now, Sam, he openly says that he's a tradie. I mean, he was a scaffy. And he was revealing what the nickname was that he had while he was on the job site.
1: When I used to be a tradie, everyone got a nickname, you know? That's what I absolutely
2: What was your nickname?
1: Useless prick.
2: Useless.
3: UP?
1: Yeah, UP.
3: UPS man.
1: That's UPS Sam. Useless prick Sam.
3: Oh, my God, we've stumbled on gold here.
0: Nothing has changed, Sam. Hey, catch those guys back tomorrow morning from 5:30 right here on Hot 100, the top end's best music. Bit of T-Swizz now with Elizabeth Taylor right here on Hot.

0: Miley with Bass Persuades are right here on Hot 100, the top end's best music. You're on the drive with Zai. I've got you covered through until 5 o'clock. We are doing it for Darwin Mazda and Precision Marine. Now, of course, if you've been following The Voice over the last few weeks, you will know, of course, that our boy here in the territory, Young Miller, has been absolutely killing it, and he is one step away now from claiming that grand title. Now, if you did miss his performance last night, he did do a bit of a remix with Land Down Under by Men at Work, as well as incorporating his own rap as well. Here's a little bit of what happened.
1: Here you come from a land down under.
2: What? Wow!

0: on. We've got to get behind young Miller. It's been nearly 20 years as well since Jess Malboy took it out on Australian Idol. So let's get behind him. You can vote as well through the Voices website. Head over there for all of the details. And of course, let's make him proud because we're definitely proud of him right now. Still to come, tunes from Noiseworks as well as some Ed Sheeran. That's on the other side of a traffic update. That's next on Hot.
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8: Still looking good with no accidents or breakdowns. Busy though, McMinn Street in the city, Wilder Road at Bayview, the Stewart Highway at Winnelli and Berrima, and roadworks too on Wishart Road between Kirkland Road and Hastings Deering. 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

0: Black Eyed Peas with Justin Timberlake. It's Where Is The Love on Hot 100, the top hand's best music. You're on The Drive with Zyne. Now, some really sad news coming out of LA today with Cindy Crawford's son, Presley Gerber, passing away at the age of 27. Now, his body was found in an LA rehab facility. This is according to the Los Angeles County Medical Examiner. Now, there has been no cause of death that has been revealed yet and no autopsy. Now, TMZ was the one that broke the news about it. And the reporters apparently approached Cindy Crawford's representatives and her husband as well, and they all confirmed that he had passed away early on Sunday. Now, Crawford's representative said that the family is asking for privacy during this very difficult and painful time. Now, Presley Gerber as well, born in 1999, and his mother, as we said, is Cindy Crawford, and his father, Randy Gerber, I should say. Now, he found modelling as well at the age of 15, following in his mother's footsteps, and his sister, Kaya Gerber, she's also best known from her role recently as Susan in the new series The Shards, which has been on Disney Plus. Of course, we will keep you updated with that story as more information comes out, but our thoughts do go out to the family during this very difficult time. Hey, Sonny Federa and some Somba on the other side of this. You're on Hot.
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0: You're on the Top End's Best Music Hot 100. You're on The Drive with Zai. Almost time for me to get on out of here. Tomorrow on the show, though, we are going to catch up with our resident celebrity gossip queen, Danny, to see what's happening in the entertainment world. Plus, we're also going to catch up with Amy, who is an ambassador at Charles Darwin University, for our career chats. Will and Woody, they're going to jump in next. They've got the rest of your drive home covered, and I'll catch you guys tomorrow afternoon from 2.
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0: we are 4 times more likely to die on the road than the national average. 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
11: 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This is your news now.
12: Hello, I'm Makata Carr. A key communications consumer group says telcos have a long way to go to restore the public's faith in the 000 system. A Senate inquiry has made several recommendations following the major Optus outage of last year. They include allowing Australians to text 000 in an emergency and be compensated if that connection fails. Carol Bennett from the Communications Action Group on the ABC.
13: Alongside reliability and performance, we need to see some changes that actually shore up our confidence in this system.
12: The Coalition could consider reviving the baby bonus payment for couples who add to the population. The latest intergenerational report says the birth rate is falling and by 2066, deaths in Australia will outnumber births. Liberal frontbencher Andrew Hastie says he wants it up for discussion.
14: I would support anything that allows young Australians to form families sooner.
12: One of the indecent assault charges against former broadcaster Alan Jones has been dropped. Prosecutors have announced the charge relating to the witness known as Complainant F has been withdrawn and dismissed. Jones is on trial in Sydney for 19 other sexual-related charges. South Australia's bird flu toll has gone up again. This time another 4 sea lions have tested positive, including a pup. And summer is shaping up to be one of the hottest on record with heat and thunderstorms, as well as a heightened risk of bushfires. A former Fremantle captain will present the Premiership Cup to the Dockers if they beat Brisbane in the AFL Grand Final. Sean McManus will be on standby to hand over the trophy to Justin Longmuir and Alex Pearce on Saturday. And good news for the Roosters ahead of Friday's preliminary final in the NRL. Daly Cherry Evans is free to play after escaping a ban from the judiciary. He was charged alongside Lindsay Collins and Billy Smith after the Sharks clash, but can plead early for a fine. That's the latest news and sport.
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16: Reports of a smash on the Stuart Highway near McMillan's Road. Otherwise, busy in McMinn Street of the city. Water Road at Bayview. Vanderlyn Drive, Leek Point Road and Roadworks continuing through on the Stuart Highway near Bees Creek Road, Cordlandinga. 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

0: Will and Woody here. Guys, we're on a break right now. A well-earned break after we lost our jobs. But we're on a break.
1: We're about to have a huge break.
0: We're about to have a very big break.
1: This is a little break. We're about to have a huge break.
0: We'll be back from the little break. We will be back from the little break. But before we come back from the little break, we thought it was a great idea, a great opportunity was to reminisce on some great stuff.
1: Bloody Earth, let's get into a song. Up next, great stuff from Will and Woody.
0: Brought to you by McDonald's.

0: Will and Woody.
1: My wife, Will, has been laughing at me a lot because of something I did on a run.
2: Oh, yeah.
1: She thinks it's incredibly embarrassing.
2: Okay.
1: You're a runner.
2: Yep.
1: You run?
2: Yep.
1: Okay, I think a few members of the team run. We've got Annalisa's a runner. Joe? No, okay. Liv, you're a runner.
3: Yep.
1: Sexy D, you're a runner. Okay, so we've got a few runners.
2: Fresh runner, just sexy D.
1: Canvassing. Sorry, button pusher Tom. Sorry, you were shoving your finger in the air.
2: Early on.
1: Name me, please. I run. Okay, and I'm sure a lot of people listening run.
2: Yeah.
1: And there is something that I do.
2: It's having a moment running.
1: Sorry?
2: It's having a moment running.
1: Oh, run clubs.
2: It is. It's having run a moment.
1: Yeah.
2: It's having a moment.
1: Absolutely.
2: Yeah.
1: Since I reckon COVID was the moment.
2: You reckon?
1: That running just took off.
2: I'd love that. If you guys could do some producing and get a graph, when did running take off?
1: But it's
2: time versus runners.
1: But you know, people are going to run clubs and they're like flirting with people at run clubs. It's where they like to meet people.
2: Yeah, no,
1: at these,
2: absolutely.
1: At these run clubs.
2: Yeah, no. Producer right. Leop told me she goes to something called Park Run. And I just said to her, yeah, I run in the park. Turns out Park Run was actually a thing.
1: You are sounding older and older every single day.
2: Isn't that crazy?
1: It is crazy how old you're getting. Anyway, I do this thing. It's the last, I'm going to say the last couple of 100 meters
2: oh, yeah.
1: of my run.
2: Yep.
1: And I've done this for 20 years, I'm going to say, and never thought too much of it.
2: Yep.
1: It was only that my wife, she actually, she can.
2: She's out the front of the house.
1: Yeah. She can track my phone.
2: Oh, yeah.
1: So she knows where I am. So she was like, this will be cute.
2: Yep.
1: I'll bring the kids out and we can cheer on daddy at the end of his run.
2: Cute.
1: Which I was like, this is adorable. And she saw me doing something. And since that, I've been the laughing stock of the family, but I think it's normal. So,
2: crazy that you've been with, how long have you been with Mim for?
1: 6 years.
2: It's crazy that she doesn't know that there's still a part of your relationship or you that she doesn't know about.
1: Well, yeah, because when was she going to see me at the end of a run? Yeah. It's rare for her to see me at the end of my run.
2: Yeah, well, it's just, I think it's cool. It's still a bit of mystery there is all I'm saying, right?
1: I'm also going to say that if I knew someone was watching, maybe I wouldn't do this thing.
2: No, I know. That's why I'm so interested.
1: Okay. So I'm going to tell you what happened from my wife's perspective. So it's the last 100 meters of the run,
2: mm-hmm.
1: and she witnesses me putting my hand through some bushes. It was just right hand out and like running my hand like inside a bush and through a bush.
2: Yep.
1: Finished my run, whatever. And then Mim was like, what was that? What were you doing with your hand through the bush there at the end?
2: Yeah.
1: And I was like, oh, it's a classic amongst runners. You get to the last 100 meters and you pretend that the bush is the crowd.
2: Oh.
1: And you put your hand out through the bush and you deliver some high fives.
2: Really?
1: Because you've won, because you're winning whatever, insert event.
2: So much worse than I thought.
1: So I do that every single run I go on.
2: What if there's not a bush?
1: I'll find something, mate. I'll find a fern. I just want to slap something. And then sometimes I'll couple that with, I'll go hand through bush and I'll couple that with a little fist pump.
2: Like you've won the race.
1: Like I've, and I love it because I imagine
2: that a
1: crowd.
2: Do you sprint to the end of the run?
1: Yeah, hell yeah I do, mate.
2: And is there a bit of commentary that goes on as well?
1: Not loud, but in my head.
2: No, doesn't care about the volume.
1: In my
2: head.
1: What
2: are you saying?
1: There'll be a little bit of he's done it again.
2: Oh my God.
1: This is the fifth world championship. He's done it again and no one can believe it. And, you know, like I'll throw in things like, you know, there was the injury 6 months ago. No one thought he'd even get here today.
2: Oh,
1: and here he
2: yeah,
1: is.
2: Yeah, yeah.
1: And here he is taking out the title. Now, does anyone...
2: Did you expect, after you told Mim that, what were you expecting from her?
1: So it's funny. When I told her, I didn't think it was a big deal. Because I don't think this is weird.
2: Yeah.
1: I think it's just a normal thing
2: he's
1: to try
2: it.
1: And get
2: he's
1: a little bit
2: race.
1: Of...
2: You're in the backyard, you've kicked a goal by yourself. You're like, oh, he's kicked the goal after the siren. It's that sort of vibe, right?
1: But I don't say it out loud.
2: No,
1: I'm an adult. I'm a 37-year-old man.
2: Yeah, yeah, yeah.
1: Okay, it's just, what you see, though, is a hand through a bush
2: yeah.
1: and then sometimes a fist pump.
2: Yeah, yeah.
1: Now, sure. Have you ever done that?
2: No.
1: Okay. I'm going to go outside. Please tell me one of you guys has done that before.
4: I do something similar, but it's not like I'm not pretending I'm winning a race. It's like, you know, it's kind of satisfying to run past a bush and just grab a handful of like leaves and stuff.
1: Destructive.
2: Feels different,
1: doesn't it? Very destructive.
4: Or like running, like I've got a ring on, so sometimes I'll just like bang it against the fence. Like, you know what I mean?
2: It's like a different sort of emotion.
1: Annalise, you're a runner?
3: I'm a track star, yes.
1: Yeah, you are. Have you ever done this? Hand through a bush to celebrate?
0: No, I haven't. And it actually reminded me of when you came and ran with me for my 5K, and yeah. I thought you were pumping me up, but it turns out you were just pumping yourself up.
2: Oh, yeah. That's wonderful that you spoke to Annalise for the entire last kilometre of her race and she couldn't hear you.
1: Well, she had her headphones in. And so she was just, and she was, you were nodding at me to make me believe that you were listening to me.
0: Yeah, I was.
1: Yeah, that was incredibly rude. Incredibly rude.
2: It's kind of cute, man. I cried after a run recently.
1: Did you? Why?
2: Got a PB.
1: Here we go. I think it's just, to be honest, I think this has become two old men that are looking for any sort of validation. You're getting PBs and I'm making up fake crowds out of bushes. We are pathetic.

0: 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The answer was a lot.
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12: Reports for Spanish on the Stuart Highway near McMillan's Road. Otherwise, busy McMinn Street of the city, Walter Road at Bayview, Vandalton Drive, Leek Point Road, and roadworks continuing through on the Stuart Highway near Bees Creek Road, Cordalinga. 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

0: It's Will and Woody. Woodrow, we got the biggest interview in the world. Ahead of Spider-Man Brand New Day. These guys are easily the biggest thing in the world right now. Tom Holland and Zendaya. It just doesn't get any bigger than this right now. Like, honestly, like I cannot think of an interview that has more attraction. I've never walked into the office before and had multiple people on the way in, people that don't even work on our floor, come up to me and go, hey, heard about the Tom Holland Zendaya chat. So
1: my friends were like, friends of mine knew that I was talking to Tom Holland and Zendaya, and they were asking me, how did the chat go? Yep. We actually have some audio.
0: I've been overseas for the last month. I got it overseas.
1: Yeah, man.
0: From like my partner's family never talked to me about work. And they were like, wow, Sem told us you had this chat. So everyone knows that we've had this chat on the horizon.
1: Yep.
0: Do we give the context to the cock-up now, or do we?
1: I think we've built it up enough. I think just to save expectations, we have to let you guys know.
0: We've got to let you in.
1: We couldn't have spoiled the interview more. We couldn't have been worse. Yeah. Oh, I've got some audio here of just the anticipation in the office that was going on.
2: I'm so excited to hear Tom Holland and Zendaya's interview with Will and Woody on KISS. I can't wait to hear everything they got up to on set.
3: Tom Holland and Zendaya on Will and Woody from Spider-Man. Oh, I can't wait. I've already got my tickets.
4: Oh my God, are you serious? Can I jump in on the Zoom call? I'm assuming that it's Zoom.
1: As you know, that wasn't scripted at all. That's just like genuine excitement from around. I weren't reading from a piece of paper. Well done, producers. Nice bit of colour. We promise you, though, there was a lot of anticipation.
5: This was a dramatic reenactment.
0: That was Tom Holland and Zendaya on Will and Woody on KISS, 4 till 6 p.m. Yeah. Oh, I love those guys.
1: Yeah, Will, but the only thing worse than those Vox Pops was our performance in the interview. So I do think
0: can't be throwing rocks, can we? Because we ruined the best interview in the world.
1: Just got to give some context.
0: Did anyone else in the network get this chat, or was it just us?
1: Just us.
5: A lot of people reached out asking, like, how we got it.
1: And, like, why they gave it to Will and Woody, of all people.
0: Shoot, that's not good, because we didn't, yeah.
5: Small, I think a lot of people tried and were told no.
0: Did Smallsy not get one?
6: Smallsy was in London when the junket was happening, and he could have gotten it in person, but he wasn't allowed to because we had it.
1: They chose us.
0: I feel good about that. That makes me feel good because he took that Billie Eilish interview off me, and I'll never forgive him about that. But he knows that.
1: We will never be chosen again.
0: Nah, we've ruined it forever. Let's give the context before we ruin this any further. It was a big day. So
1: huge.
0: A lot of people don't know. We're kind of the only fish in the network at the moment. Mm-hmm. There's a few changes that have been going on with our breakfast shows. And so it's us and Smallsy.
1: Mm-hmm. Holding down the fort.
0: We're holding it down and we're loving holding it down.
1: Hell yeah, we will.
0: And you know, reigning great guests. But that also means that we're getting flogged like dogs and we're flying around a lot. We had to fly to and from another city to try and do a big giveaway. You know, 16-hour turnaround.
1: And it was big.
0: The flight there and back.
1: Got up very early. We flew there.
0: Big day. Flew up there. Had a lunch up there.
1: Yes. Business lunch.
0: It
1: was all work.
0: Lots of work. And then I had to leave the next day very early because I was packing to go to Europe with my partner and her family and my two kids. 30-hour trip. Oh, that was in the back of my head.
1: And because of the time difference, the interview was at 1 a.m. Like, the interview was at 1
0: a.m.
1: And we checked in at 12:30 a.m. and they were like,

0: hey guys, surprise, we're running late.
1: Yeah, we were like, that's fine. We'll wait another couple of hours.
0: It's Tom Holland.
1: We haven't flown back and forth from Sydney to give away nothing and then had a business lunch and then traveling to Europe tomorrow with two children.
0: Mm-hmm.
1: None of that's going on. No. We'll move forward. One of us might have had a little Pinot on the side just to get themselves through, but maybe.
0: Alcohol-free Pinot.
1: Absolutely.
0: So with all that in mind. It's then, it's closer to 2 in the morning and then boom, they pop up on the Zoom, Tom Holland, Zendaya, and of course, Jacob Batalon, who was also in the movie.
1: My favourite of all of them.
0: Spider-Man, Brand New Day, out this Thursday. Get that one in there. I can't go into specifics here, but we went to certain areas that have since been redacted from the interview.
1: Yeah, well, they were very, very specific about don't talk to them about...
0: Don't say. We're not allowed to give specifics, but we
1: can't say that. There's a very obvious topic that we can't talk to them about, that no one can talk to them about.
0: I think everyone can join the dots. We're just not going to say what it was.
1: No, because we did in the interview and they've since redacted it.
0: So we're on the naughty list. So a 10-minute conversation.
1: And now Billie Eilish is going to go back to Smallsy.
0: A 10-minute conversation got turned into a 3-minute conversation. And that's what you're going to hear up next. 3 minutes.
1: Honestly.
0: 3 minutes with two of the biggest stars in the world.
1: The biggest stars in the world.
0: Yeah.
1: And we asked them about one thing and it was the worst question.
0: It was a warm-up.
1: We all know you have a shocking history of bad questions with big guests, with guests in general.
0: And we get them out early. We always go, Woody, you ask a howler early. I always like to think it makes them feel comfortable. Anyway, that's all you're going to hear up next.
1: But still, Tom Holland and Zendaya, Spider-Man, Brand New Day, and Jacob
0: Batalon.
1: It's up next.

0: Will and Woody. Guys, we've got the biggest interview in the world. Tom Holland and Zendaya. They came to us. So Woods and I got the big chat. Smallsy didn't get this. Tom Holland, Zendaya, Will and Woody. Couldn't believe it. Been asked by a lot of people. How did it go? How did it go? How did it go? I'm being honest. I've been delaying. I've been delaying for a long time. We've got to play the chat, though. Spider-Man Brand New Day is out this Thursday, so we've got to get this off.
1: And this is no knock on the movie, can I just say?
0: No, absolutely not.
1: The movie's extraordinary.
0: Sensational.
1: I think Tom and Zendaya, they seem like incredible people.
0: Lovely.
1: We just were not on. And if you missed what we were talking about before the song there,
0: there's a lot of context.
1: Lot of factors.
0: There's a lot of context.
1: Lack of sleep. We had a big flight that day. We had a huge giveaway we had to attend.
0: There was a lot going on.
1: 2 a.m. in the morning, yes. The interview was. You had a flight to Europe the next day.
0: It was back in my mind. I found that hard to focus. Anyway, look, we had a 10-minute chat with them, guys. We were allowed to keep 3 minutes of that. Now, that's us. That's on us. We tangented and...
1: Things got silly.
0: We got a bit wild.
1: Things got weird.
0: And... Is it Sony? Is that who we're dealing with, Sony? All right. Well, if they're listening,
1: Aren't they amazing?
0: We love
1: Sony?
0: Them. We love them so much, and we hope that they continue to give us opportunities in the future. I've got 3 Sony cameras at home, and I think they're great.
1: As do I. I'm wearing Sony headphones right now, and a Sony T-shirt, and Sony pants. Anyway,
0: Sony
1: here is.
0: Pants here is was it just a step too far.
1: Here is our interview. Our amazing interview with Tom Holland, Zendaya, and Jacob Batalon.
2: Oh, hello.
3: Hey, guys. How you doing?
2: Hi.
4: We're good. We're very good. It's the middle of the night here in Australia, but if there's anything that is going to get us up, it is you guys.
2: Yeah.
3: That's Will. Cozy. You look double cozy.
2: Oh, thank you.
4: Yeah, thank you. We feel underdressed all of a sudden looking at you guys.
3: Okay. I have those slippers on.
5: No, seriously.
6: Like, no, it's the middle of the night for us.
5: Yeah.
4: I want to start off, though, by addressing a bit of a rumor that I've heard from the set. I hate to get really serious here, and I'm only going to allow Jacob and Zendaya to answer this question. But, Tom, I know you look very good in the Spider-Man suit, but I have heard a little rumor that you continue to wear the suit even when it's not required. Even when you're going to the shops to get coffee, the suit is on. Is that true?
3: No.
5: I don't think that's true.
3: I don't think that's true at all.
5: Not even a little bit.
3: Where have you seen that? Yeah.
6: Who said that?
4: There's whispers in Australia. That you're wearing the suit.
3: We are so far away from Australia geographically that the game of telephone.
5: It just reached you guys Australia in such a crazy way.
3: Apparently, he got the suit tattooed onto his skin.
5: Yeah, fused onto his body, and he can never take it off.
3: Yeah.
6: No, he definitely take it off as soon as you can.
3: I gotta take it off because they can't wash them. So they kind of wash them in alcohol. Because they're so delicate. If you put it in a washing machine, it would just destroy it. So it gets to a point where I sort of have to look at my costumier and say, "Can I have a new suit, please? Because this one is beyond cleaning."
5: Yeah.
4: What goes first? Is it the sight or the smell when you're in there?
3: It's definitely the smell, friend.
2: Wow. How many suits do you go through in over the course of filming, do you think?
3: I would say 15, 16.
2: Wow.
5: They're like, holy shit.
3: Yeah.
2: That's kind of cool. It's kind of like when a tennis player brings out a new tennis racket. You just go to the bag and get a new suit out.
3: It's so weird as someone that loves tennis and obviously an amateur tennis player. Yeah. I love that they have a bag full of rackets because I'll have one racket until I break it inevitably.
2: Yeah, that's right. Yeah.
3: And then you get another racket. I would never go to a tennis shop and buy 2 rackets.
2: Or go to a court with a bag of 5 and be like, I might go nuts here. Who knows? Yeah. Could smash a few.
0: Okay, so
1: that's where it got cut off.
0: I got a bit lost in the tennis thing. It was late. There may or may not have been an alcohol-free bottle of Pinot Noir going around.
1: We spoke more about tennis than the movie Spider-Man.
0: Oh, I think he spoke about the suit. Let's be honest, mate. The suit question was a shit question.
1: It was a bad question. It didn't deserve another 3 minutes of time, that's for
0: wonderful,
1: sure.
0: A wonderful show of don't try for sarcastic banter on a video call because it just doesn't read.
1: A great lesson for everyone.
0: So we learned that lesson. Strong lesson I've learned, and has since been pointed out to me by our audio producer, Mark the Man Daniel, is don't speak when the biggest star in the world's talking. I'm not sure if you heard it, but I cut Zendaya off twice.
1: Yep.
0: So she doesn't talk much. She tried to talk.
1: Yep. And you said, sorry, Zendaya, this is the Will and Woody show. I've got a point to make about tennis rackets.
0: And more importantly, I'm on a great tangent with your husband here about tennis rackets.
1: Great movie though. Spider-Man.
0: Brand new day.
1: Mm-hmm.
0: Out Thursday.
1: Unfortunately, go and see it.
0: Not a brand new interview. That's all we've got.
1: Oh, no, we'll play that again tomorrow, no doubt. We'll get a replay of that one. For sure. Get it on the pod.
0: Will and Woody. I think we're just in a state now where we're laughing at ourselves, so it's okay to say this, but Will and Woody on the socials, if you want to have a good laugh at actually seeing that.
1: No, don't. Please don't.
0: Just, I think Sexy Dust has just cut the bit up where you ask about the suit and they say no.
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7: 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Willie and Woody. 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
12: Hi there, I'm Rana Hussein. The Crows have kept their AFLW finals hopes alive with a 9-point win over the Lions last night to wrap up round 6. Earlier in the day, the Eagles downed the Saints by 11 points. The Suns had a 41-point victory over the Bombers. And the Tigers were 7-point winners over the Giants. And Netball Australia will announce the Diamond Squad tomorrow for the upcoming Constellation Cup against New Zealand. Game 1 is in Auckland on October the 18th.
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0: It's Will and Woody. Hope you're having a wonderful drive home. Woodrow, the good news is I don't have to... Well, it appears that you're across the fact that your child could be taken from you.
1: Well, yes, because you've made it very clear that
0: you made it clear, mate. You said on air, I took my daughter to the pub 3 times over the weekend.
1: Well, yeah.
0: One each day.
1: Here's how much I've been talking on air about taking my daughter to the pub.
2: But hey, you were at the pub 3 times on the weekend with your daughter.
1: That's wow. Hey, that's my downtime. That's my downtime. And yes, we may have gone to the pub last night after kinder, but you know, whatever. That was just a pop in, Will. That was just a pop in. We did the triple header this weekend. We Friday, Saturday, Sunday at the pub.
2: Mate, that's not okay.
1: No, but it's fun.
2: I think that's a flag.
1: No, she loves it.
2: I know
1: it's
2: fun for you.
1: She runs around. I think all the patrons love it.
2: What? If you said to me, if you go the weekend with your daughter and you're taking her to the pub 3 times, like I called child services.
1: Okay, so.
0: I would have.
1: So have you actually called
0: child services? They contacted me and I said, guys, okay. It's a watch and act at the moment.
1: Okay, well.
0: They use bushfire terminology as well.
1: Okay. Well, if I'm a watch
0: you're
1: at the moment.
0: You're a watch and act.
1: Well, that might turn to act when I play the next piece of audio.
0: Okay.
1: Because on the weekend, it was a bit of a quieter one. We just did the double. So there was a Saturday pop-in and then we went to the pub last night.
0: You went twice.
1: Yes. I want to stress that the pub is 70 metres away from me. So we go to the playground for 5 and then I'm like, come on, let's get to the pub, right? But it concerned me that she was hanging out with my mother-in-law, and my mother-in-law informed me that Remy had been saying to her that she lives at the pub.
0: Wow.
1: And I was like, oh, I think you've misheard my daughter.
0: She lives there.
1: I don't think my daughter would say that she lives at the pub. So I obviously wanted to run my own Q&A with my daughter just to make sure that, you know, she's not saying publicly that
0: just
1: she lives.
0: In case child services come knocking.
1: At the pub.
0: You want to make sure that she's got her answers straight.
1: So before I play this audio, I do want to let you know that my local pub is called Eaglemont Cellars. Okay, not a paid bit, but it's a beautiful pub. Eaglemont Cellars is what it's called.
0: Don't do food.
1: Food's coming. Food's coming. We're really excited as a local community. Anyway, I wanted to run that Q&A with my daughter around where she lives. Here's how it went. Hey, Remy. Remy.
3: Yeah.
1: Where do you live?
3: In Eaglemont Cellars. Let's go to the pub.
1: Yeah, okay, let's go.
3: Where's the pub?
1: You know where it is.
3: Down that way.
1: Yep, that's right.
3: Far right,
1: okay, not near the road.
0: I can't believe that.
1: I think it's time. I think it's time I stopped going to the pub.
0: I live in Eaglemont Cellars.
1: Yeah, man.
0: Wow.
1: Yeah, not good.
0: And it's not one of those pub names where you could have confused it for anything else. It's not like, you know, the Night's Watch or something like that. Mm. It's a cellar.
1: Yeah. And she lives there. Sure, she now believes she's spending more time at the pub than she is in her actual home. Yeah.
0: Wow.
1: Can't wait for that chat with the kinder teacher.

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4: Looking ahead, there's blue skies and a strong chance of hard work.
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0: 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This is your news now.
11: Hello, I'm Makata Carr. A Senate inquiry has recommended a major overhaul of the 000 system because it's failing Australians. The probe was sparked after the deadly Optus outage in September last year, and Committee Chair Sarah Hanson-Young says there needs to be other ways that the public can get help.
12: Australians should be able to contact the police, the ambulance, the fire department via text, not just voice. Over the phone.
11: Australia's population is expected to reach more than 39 million by 2066. The government has released its intergenerational report showing for the first time deaths are expected to outweigh births. The Treasurer, Jim Chalmers, says they're prepared for that economic shift and there's an upside.
13: It's welcome recognition of the quality of our universal health care and the contribution that older people make. And it's worth every dollar of extra pressure that it puts on our budgets.
11: More bad news news for mortgage holders. ANZ has joined the other major banks in predicting that the cash rate will go up next week. The catch and kill order put out on a shark, which took a 63-year-old man at a Perth beach last week, has been cancelled. Greg O'Neill was swimming only 15 metres offshore. And more than 25,000 people have been deported from the US as part of a secret deal with 35 countries to take them as migrants because they can't legally be forced home. A nervous wait for the Lions to see if Lachie Neale can play in Saturday's grand final. He copped a one-match ban for punching Hawthorn's Jack Ginnivan in the prelim. Teammate Levi Ashcroft says Neale's inclusion is imperative.
14: It'd be a huge loss. One of our best players, you know, really crucial to our midfield and to our ball-winning ability and clearance.
11: And in the NRL, the Roosters are yet to confirm whether halfback Sam Walker will make his return for Friday's prelim against the Dolphins. He's been out for a month with an ankle injury. That's the latest news and sport.
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16: A little busy McMinn at Kavanagh Streets in the Darwin CBD. Also Stewart Highway at Perath Road, again at Rossmith Avenue, Tiger Brennan Drive at Woolner Road. A few cars, Trower Road North, that at Rapid Creek Road in Rapid Creek, Stewart Highway at Berrymore Road and Restonia Avenue at Temple Terrace in Palmerston. 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

0: home. We're taking a well-earned break at the moment.
1: Absolutely. A little bit of R&R, William.
0: Yep.
1: So we're going to give you a great song right now.
0: Yeah, that's right.
1: It's a zooter.
0: Yeah, yeah, yeah.
1: And then on the other side of that song, a couple of our best bits.
0: Oh, some of the most delicious gear that you guys are going to enjoy right now. So we'll get into a song. And then on the other side, the best of us, brought to you by us and the beautiful people at McDonald's.

0: Hey, it is Will and Woody. Hope you're having a wonderful drive home. So, Woods, I said an iconic TV show host has suggested that they will make a new streaming platform which just does reruns of the show.
1: Wheel of Fortune, Larry Emder.
0: No.
1: No, I would watch that. I loved that show. Burjo's catchphrase.
0: No.
1: Burjo.
0: Burjo's not doing it. Neither's Mike Whitney, Who Dares Wins.
1: Oh, I definitely hit that. What about Who Wants to Be a Millionaire? Eddie Maguire.
0: No.
1: Stablemate of Ours.
0: No.
1: Big Ed.
0: Big Ed's not doing it.
1: Okay.
0: The streaming platform Who Wants to Be a Millionaire.
1: I'd watch that, though. I'd watch that as well.
0: This streaming this show, they've banked 800 episodes and they've got 850,000 followers on Facebook. Facebook is the key. It's a little bit older. Spix and Specs. No.
1: It's not a game show.
0: Yep. It's got game show themed. It's kind of it's like just one of those big.
1: Oh, Rove Live.
0: No, you're getting close. Oh, it's one of those big shows. It was particularly on a weekend night.
1: It's Saturday.
0: Yes.
2: Saturday. And now you culture vultures, let's hear it for the host, David and Daryl Summers.
1: Is Daryl starting a streaming service?
0: Daryl wants to start a streaming service.
1: I love
0: He's 75.
1: I love
0: and
1: this.
0: And he said, we need to have a streaming service where we just do reruns of Hey Hey, It's Saturday. They've got 800 episodes and he wants to just roll them out. And you reckon people will pay?
1: But hang on, because they did that. They did the.
0: They will pay. They've got 850,000 followers on Facebook. They'd all be over 60, and they would all pay $10 a month to get this.
1: I'm in. My family's in. 100%. We loved Saturday nights because it's Saturday. Yeah. But you know they did their reunion show, like a 20-year reunion, 25-year broke records.
0: Yes.
1: Daryl Summers, he's a genius. You know because he was the first one to host Dancing with the Stars. Nothing so Daryl Summers touches.
0: Yes.
1: Everything he touches turns to gold.
0: Yes, it's true.
1: He's a wizard.
0: Now, much as I kind of agree with you.
1: Oh, right. So we're going the other way.
0: I also think this is one of the things that the world doesn't need.
1: Oh.
0: And I've made a list of other things that the world doesn't need.
1: Okay.
0: And it starts with the Hey Hey It's Saturday streaming platform. But I've also.
1: Well, I disagree with you, but go on.
0: Okay. Well, feel free to pull me up at any stage here because I think I should just be able to go through this list and these are for me a clean hit, the world doesn't need.
1: Can I give you a yay or a nay after each? Because I reckon I'll disagree with a lot of yours.
0: All right. I mean, Annalise, you can also give me a yay or nay if you'd like to as well.
1: Let's do it.
0: All right, here we go. 3D movies.
1: Nay, nay, nay, nay. Keep that. Keep. Nay. We recently got a 3D movie from a market.
0: Oh,
1: I just
0: no
1: need to
0: cares.
1: Find the goggles. Where do you
0: They stopped
1: where
0: making the goggles because it was so shit.
3: You're kidding. Yeah, just get blue and red cellophane.
1: Remy watched this movie and it was in 3D, but she just thought it was blurry.
0: Oh, that's great. All right, my next one is 4D movies.
3: Yeah. No, what was 4D? Keep them.
0: Oh, shut up.
1: What the hell's 4D?
0: Shut up.
3: They're the ones when you go to the cinema and it's like an immersive experience.
1: Oh, the seat moves.
3: Yeah.
1: Oh, I love that. Yeah, yay, we're keeping that.
0: I shouldn't have given you this power.
1: Sorry.
0: Guys who wheel their expensive watches around in stainless steel suitcases.
1: Stainless steel suitcases?
0: Yeah, you know guys have got really expensive watches and they put them in a suitcase?
1: Yeah, lame.
0: Gone?
1: Like, get rid of that.
0: Yes. World doesn't need that.
1: Just expensive watches.
0: Labubus.
3: Nay.
1: Oh, they're cute. All right.
0: The world does not need that. Thank you very much. Thank you. We're starting to get a little bit of sense here.
1: Cute accessory on a bag.
0: Animals on planes.
3: Oh, nay.
0: Gotta go.
3: Get rid of it.
1: I think put them in. As long as you put them in coach.
0: Gotta go.
1: I think I'm okay with it.
0: Bubble tea.
1: Bubble tea. Never had one.
0: Gotta go. Don't get it.
1: Fair enough.
0: Launceston.
1: Oh. Whoa, I love Launceston.
0: Not seeing it.
1: Whoa, we've got some beautiful Tasmanian listeners, by the way. We're
0: Don't
1: on in Tasmania.
0: It. Don't get it.
1: And we love
0: Don't
1: Tassie.
0: Get it. Shia LaBeouf.
3: He can go.
0: Gotta go.
1: He can go.
0: Lindsay Lohan.
3: No,
1: she's having a great redemption arc.
3: Back.
1: Lindsay's still got it.
3: Bring back did the Ibiza Club.
1: Did you see Freakier Friday?
3: Yeah.
0: No.
1: Oh.
0: No. Did you see it in 3D? Chicken crimpy shapes.
3: Yeah. Oh, Will.
0: Must go. Must go.
3: No, keep them. Keep them.
0: No, yeah. No. Will doesn't need them. Will doesn't need them.
3: They're underrated.
1: Did you just shush her? Whoa, shushing people. I think that needs to go.
0: The world needs that because sometimes you got to shh someone.
1: Yeah, sure.
0: These are things the world doesn't need. Yeah. Decorative pillows.
1: Yeah. Oh, yeah, I'm off that.
0: Don't need them.
1: Off that, yeah.
0: Don't need them. People that put loud mufflers on the exhaust on their cars.
1: Yeah. Oh, I hate that.
0: Don't need that.
1: Yeah.
0: At least six of the modes on any household washing machine.
1: No, you need all of them.
0: The world does not need them.
1: You clearly don't do the washing.
0: I don't.
1: Every single mode has its benefits, my friend.
0: Reality show cast reunions.
3: Oh, no, they're good.
1: Oh, yeah.
3: They're really good.
1: I've got an I'm a celeb one coming up very shortly. Five-year reunion.
0: Not your personal one. No, I mean like...
1: I thought it was a direct stab at me. I was like, whoa, mate. No. Back up. We're still
0: mates. I don't care if you get a beer with Pete Hellier and Liz Ellis in your own time.
1: That's a reunion.
0: No, I mean,
1: chuck it on the socials. This will get some clicks. Who remembers 6 years ago?

0: 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Hot 100.
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8: Few cars, Stewart Highway outbound at Arnhem Highway in Humpty Doo, also Restonia Avenue at Temple Terrace in Palmerston, Stewart Highway inbound at Berrima Road, Trower Road northbound at Rapid Creek Road in Rapid Creek, Stewart Highway at Perrap Road, get at Woolner Road, Tiger Brother Drive at Woolner Road, and McMinn and Bennett Streets in the Darwin CBD. A day in the sun is great. 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

0: Will and Woody, our interview with Tom Holland and Zendaya has gone viral for all the wrong reasons. If you missed it, the tweets, the comments, the messages that are coming in all over the world laughing at you, Woody, which I'm pumped about.
1: I'm getting trolled.
0: Will and Woody on TikTok, Instagram, if you want to see it for yourself. You can always text the show as well. I haven't opened the text line in a while. But I was reminded of the fact that I had a great Will's Reddit yesterday because I got a text from Sue. She said, great Will's Reddit yesterday, Will.
1: I can see your notes. You just wrote down.
0: Thanks, Sue. Appreciate it. And she was referring to the fact that I uncovered a social phenomenon yesterday in Will's Reddit.
1: Oh, well done.
0: Yeah, yeah. Which is this idea that single guys are not attending single events. Like single hetero guys.
1: Yeah.
0: Like the guys who like crawl through broken glass mm-hmm. for a woman to look at them.
1: Mm-hmm.
0: They are not going to single events anymore, which is very strange. Anyway, here's one of the women after one of these single events talking about. Have a listen.
2: I've never been in a room that many single people even thought that it was even possible. I thought I was like the only one left. I mean, beautiful women, all types, shapes and sizes. Where are the men? Where are the men?
0: Awesome. Yeah, so the video compilation that I stumbled on was like a video, like a montage of like gorgeous women
1: mm-hmm.
0: dolled up because they're leaving these single nights that have been organized.
1: Yeah.
0: Livid that they've rocked up and there are no dudes there.
1: Because I was under the impression, and this is just a wild assumption, that those events would be way too many men. Like if it's a singles night, you'd be like, surely they're trying to control, like, how are they going to attract women to these events? So I just thought, God, they're going to have hundreds of guys.
0: Yes.
1: It's the reverse.
0: It's the reverse.
1: And you were saying yesterday as well, but
0: yes.
1: It's because guys are scared of being rejected.
0: So where this flowed to online in the comments section, again, if you missed Will's Reddit yesterday.
1: Get on the podcast.
0: Get it on the podcast.
1: Yeah.
0: Get it on the podcast. It was a great Will's Reddit. But there was this feeling amongst the women that the phenomenon is that guys are willing to date you online because they're willing to get rejected online, but they're not willing to publicly make themselves vulnerable to get rejection in person. So they're happy if someone doesn't swipe right on them because they don't know, they don't see them.
1: You're anonymous.
0: You miss 100% of the shots you don't take. So they just sit there, they swipe right, they wait for somebody to swipe right on them.

0: them and they're like, well, you know what? You liked me. You like how I look. So now I feel comfortable talking to you.
1: Mm-hmm.
0: But it's a crazy flip on a social stereotype. Yeah. Producer Leo was at a music festival. You were telling me about a dating thing they tried to do there.
2: Yeah, they had like a speed dating line and the women's line was twice as long as the men's line.
0: Yeah.
2: And the women had to start doubling up and talking to each other and just try and find some speed date friends.
0: How many men rocked up?
2: I want to say like probably 20 to 30, I would say, compared to like maybe like 50 women.
0: Wow.
1: Are guys out there, just for the two girls in the team, are guys out there approaching you guys still, or is that not happening really anymore?
2: I mean, not me.
1: I didn't want it to go that way.
2: My housemate got hit on the other day. Sure. I was very proud of her.
1: So that is still happening a bit, that guys are walking up to girls and saying like, hey.
2: I think it does happen, but it's like amongst rarer. My single friends, it's really rare.
0: It's rarer and rarer.
1: Because now you can just go online. Like there's no need to walk up to someone in real life and risk being rejected in public. Well, I'm sure that's like, the psyche, right?
2: Especially in different cities, people don't want to be like creepy. You can get cancelled really easily.
1: I do.
0: Well, by going, but this is like a, we're single women consenting to meeting.
2: Yes.
0: Single guys event. This isn't the...
2: No, it's not the Wild. Well, it is the Wild, but it's not like...
0: it's a controlled environment. It's like, hey, look, we're all wild. Agreeing that there's going to be some, you know, frivolity here, there's going to be some awkwardness here, but we're all trying. This isn't guys hitting on you in public. This is like... This is literally like opening the door and being like, hey, we would like to meet someone. Like, I feel like it's almost like... You're putting, what do they call it when they're like burly in the water and you're trying to attract sharks.
1: Sure.
0: That's like what, that, but do you know what I mean? Like, it's like, surely this would work. You're putting on a singles night.
1: Yes.
0: There are single women there. Yes. It is full of single women and there are no men.
1: Yes.
0: I'm finding this hard to come to terms.
1: Well, you've never been rejected, Will. You know, you can't relate.
0: That is true.
1: You famously said in this show that you've never been broken up with. You don't know what it's like. As someone who's been rejected so many times.
0: Yeah.
1: It does hurt. But the one thing that would keep me going and keep me afloat would be, I would always walk into an interaction where I knew I could be rejected and I would say to myself, this will either go well or this is a really funny story.
0: Yeah.
1: And that would always help me. It's just like, don't take it so seriously. Like at the pub later, this will be a hilarious yarn to tell everyone about how badly you were rejected.
0: Okay, well, I would like to take some calls because this is you and I talking from a different time, a different generation.
1: It really is, isn't it?
0: We didn't have the option of online dating. So are you a single guy? Why are you not doing the public dating thing? Why are you not approaching people? Are you scared of rejection?
1: And please feel safe. Again, this is coming from a guy who I had one date with a girl. It was a beach date, bad idea. And she said to me after that she couldn't see me again because she was moving back to the States. I then saw her at the supermarket 2 weeks later.
0: Oh, that's right. That was really funny. What was her name?
1: Jill.
0: Jill. That's
1: and right. So happy to give her name because if you're listening, Jill, I know you're still here.
0: Yes.
1: All right. Just say you don't like
0: me. She was moving back home. All right. Also, if there are other women out there that want to join the conversation here, do you think guys are scared? Is that what's going on? You can text us. Are single men scared of rejection? Is that the problem? It's Will and Woody. It's up next.

0: It is Will and Woody. I hope you're having a wonderful drive home. Hey, Woods, the world is laughing at us for our interview with Tom Holland and Zendaya. We've gone viral for all the wrong reasons. Biggest interview in the world. Couldn't have done it worse. But right now, if we are talking about this cultural phenomenon of young dudes, or just men in general, it doesn't necessarily need to be young, but guys not going to physically meet women in public. What is going on there? That's what I want to know. It's fascinating.
1: We've hypothesized that maybe there's a fear of rejection.
0: I should stress this isn't just the thing that you and I have come up with. Online, there are women who are leaving single nights all over the world, dolled up to the nines, looking beautiful. Just devastated that there wasn't a single man in the room. So, the idea is that they're swiping right and they're happy to be rejected at home. It's also like, it doesn't look good for guys, I suppose. I don't know. I'm trying to put myself in a young man's shoes. It's tough. Maybe I think producer Joe mentioned before the idea of being scared and cancel culture and coming across the wrong way.
1: I think that
0: a bit of that going on.
1: I think
0: maybe
1: that if you're approaching women in the gym and stuff when it's like not like not that it's consensual, but like that's when you don't want people to walk up to you. This is a singles night.
0: Yeah, they're going
1: as you said. Like,
0: please,
1: it's like,
0: come and say hi.
1: Women who are going want to be chatted up.
0: Yes,
1: like that's the whole bit.
0: Yes.
1: They're still not going. Which
0: So Sheree, what do you reckon? Why are single men scared?
2: Yes, absolutely.
0: You've experienced this, Sheree?
2: Yeah, so probably in the last 3 months, I've had like whatever you want to call it, an online relationship with two separate guys where we've been talking for a long time, organized to meet up. Both of them have then ghosted on the day that we've organized. One actually blocked me.
0: What?
2: And just probably last week, he unblocked me, sent me a long message explaining that it was the fear of rejection. He was afraid to get rejected in person, and he was terribly sorry.
1: And so are you picking things up again, Sheree, with this guy? Like, are we going to give him another chance?
2: No.
0: Yeah, fair enough.
1: Because, Sheree, I'm sure it's like, it feels like a bit of a slap in the face, I'm sure, because at the end of the day, you're putting yourself out there as well. Like, it needs to be a mutual, you're both at risk of rejection. Am I right, Sheree?
2: Yeah, and for me, it's a bit harder because I'm 27, I'm a single mum, I've got a little girl.
1: Yeah.
2: So I don't want to have someone that is going to waste my time.
0: Yeah.
2: Mm. And like, even if I was to potentially give him another chance, and like, in the future, he like ghosted again, like what type of role model am I being for my daughter, allowing someone like that being around?
0: Thanks for the call, Sheree. Wow, strong. One for the boys here. We've got Joe who's called. Joe, do you reckon single guys are scared?
1: Sorry, mate. Your phone's just breaking up a bit. We'll come back to you, Joe. Let's go to Mary here. We'll get another woman's perspective.
3: Hi.
1: Mary, do you think guys are scared out there to get rejected?
3: No, I don't think that at all. I think they're just too lazy to go out these days.
0: Lazy. It's a bit of a laze factor, isn't there? Too much going on at home.
3: Well, they've got Tinder, they've got online dating, so why not stay at home with my dog who doesn't give me grief and loves me at all costs? They've got the love
0: Fire
3: of their
0: up
3: life
0: the Xbox.
3: That's it, and they've got Netflix.
1: Netflix, maybe the footy on in the background. I mean, it does sound
3: That's
1: nice.
3: It, yes.
1: Little microwave meal, beautiful. So, Mary, are you single, Mary?
3: I am, and me and my girlfriends, for years, we've been going all over Sydney, different places, and go to singles events, and there's 80% women, 20% men.
0: God.
3: And then it's
0: crazy.
3: The same man every time you go, wherever you go, same guys.
1: What do you mean? So, they're familiar.
0: Trying.
3: Very familiar.
0: It was some wild study I remember reading about a little while ago where they trialed, this was in like in Texas, I think, they were trialing robot sex workers versus human sex workers. Uh-huh. And over time, the men preferred the robots because they didn't feel judged. Because there was they never questioned them. They just affirmed everything about them and just made them. So it's obviously like an endemic thing.
1: Fellas, that's not real life. Aiden.
0: That's why it's so appealing, the online girlfriend.
1: Totally.
0: Or the robot girlfriend or the relationship with the OnlyFans model because they're not probing you. They're not questioning just you. Not
1: real. It's like when I used to chat to ChatGPT about my issues, and yeah, I was always like, "Man, I've had to delete it." Because really? It's totally addictive. Because all you just got this person validating everything that you're saying, but it's not the real world. Aiden, again, great to get a male perspective here. What are your thoughts on guys not going to singles nights because they're scared of being rejected?
4: Well, bizarrely, the last dating event I went on, there were too many men to not enough women.
1: Ah,
0: oh, there you go.
4: And the age ranges for the event, I think it was like 20 to 30, but people who turned up were more like 28 to like 45.
1: Okay.
4: And I'd say the other main issue is just sometimes it's really hard to get to dating events. Okay. And I know there is obviously this endemic of some people being scared of rejection, but honestly, I think more men just need to get out there and just give it a shot, because the worst that's going to happen is you're just going to have a great night.
1: And how good's a great night? That's true.
0: I mean, at the end of the day, you just go and have a couple of beers, don't you, Aiden?
4: Yeah, just have a couple of beers, you know, grab some food. So you know, it's a great night out regardless.
1: Are you scared of the rejection, Aiden, though? When you, like, is it? I've never been to a singles night, Aiden. Like, is it nerve-wracking?
4: I think at the start it is, but I think it's more so just, you know, once you find your people, it makes things a lot less nerve-wracking, because I recently went to a dating event, and like I said, there were way too many men to women.
0: How many dating events have you been to, Aiden?
4: I'd say probably 6 or 7.
0: Nice. And you're still single now, though?
4: Unfortunately so, yes.
1: That's all right, mate. You'll find someone, Aiden. Because you're getting out there. I think the lesson here is that, mate, you're getting out there. You will 100% find someone. And as you said before, if you don't find someone, it's still a great night out, Aiden.
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1: Will's Reddit.
0: Beware of the right. It is the best of the internet, according to me. This is... I've got a story I've been trying to get to for a long time.
2: Well, let's go.
0: Nah, it's been trumped by my favourite story of all time.
2: Huge.
0: On Reddit.
2: Huge.
0: So, there's 118,000 upvotes, this story. It's actually...
2: Is that good on Reddit?
0: Amazing.
2: Okay.
0: Yep. Never get over 100,000 upvotes.
2: Whoa.
0: Yeah. We're discerning. We're discerning on Reddit.
2: Yeah.
0: We don't just like willy-nilly.
2: I like how you call it we now. It's we. Anyway, go on.
0: So, a Japanese boy noticed that his butterflies seemed to recognize him. So, he spent two years, he's 11 years old, he spent 2 years designing an experiment and proved that the metamorphosis, so when a caterpillar turns into a butterfly, it's called does not erase memories formed during the caterpillar stage. Proved it himself.
2: Get out.
0: Yeah, now click on the story. I put it on your show planner so you can see how cute he is.
2: Oh, he's adorable.
0: Isn't that just...
2: And he's surrounded by butterflies.
0: He's butterflies.
2: Who can recognize him from when they were caterpillars.
0: From when they were caterpillars.
2: That is phenomenal.
0: Isn't that amazing? So he did this and he was wow, this is a thing. I don't think we can get into it. I don't know how he did it, but he put it online and then it found out that it had already been an experiment which is done in the US, but like with like a university over the course of 10 years. He did it in like his backyard. So cool. So cute.
2: He's 10.
0: So there you go, guys. If you see a caterpillar and you offend it, it will remember that all the way through to when it's a butterfly. Now.
2: Oh my God. Memories are passed on through genetic memory.
0: Yes. They genetically remember things, butterflies.
2: That's unbelievable. That's the best story I've ever heard in my life.
0: From an 11-year-old boy, he was like, hang on a second, my butterfly seems to recognize me.
2: At what point can we just, as a world and a society, just give him $1 million now and just go, like, do something else?
3: Yeah.
2: Do you know, like...
0: Oh, I think that would corrupt him. Not like Justin Bieber.
2: That's good. Good discussion anyway.

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1: Yeah, nah. 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
13: Yeah, that's right. 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Cheers, guys.
2: Yeah, cheers. 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
2: So there's more bits and bobs, but in tonight's episode, I want to learn something new. 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
13: Yes, you can teach an old dog new tricks. Hey. And speaking of old, I've got a new list for you.
2: Okay.
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1: If you like what you hear, listen to the podcast wherever you get your podcasts, and you can also watch us on YouTube. Patrol. Yeah, this is a new segment. Scenarios or people or things that are happening and you don't feel sorry for them.
0: Yeah, what goes around comes around.
1: This one I actually got from my sister-in-law, Jules. She was ordering a coffee.
0: Hey, Jules.
1: Julia was at the coffee shop with Ruby, her one-year-old, and the person in front was like, can I get a cappuccino on tiger milk, please? Oh, if you don't have tiger milk, I'll have macadamia milk. Just like, what? So then we were like, what's tiger milk? We looked it up. It's a legit type of milk.
0: No, it's not.
1: So I thought, don't tell me it comes from tigers.
0: They're milking tigers now.
1: Thank God they're not.
0: I guess it is a mammal. Like, it's got teats.
1: It uses.
0: I have nipples, Greg. Can you milk me?
1: It uses tiger nuts.
0: Oh, that's way worse. What's a tiger nut?
1: Oh, it's from Africa, apparently. So we looked
0: Some
1: it up.
0: Some poor African blokes bloody mining these now.
1: The introduction to tiger nuts came through Boubacar.
0: Oh, all right. Don't be racist, mate. What are you doing? Bit of Boubacar gear. What?
1: It's just someone's name. Can't pronounce it. Oh, no.
0: Come on, give it to me.
1: I'm crying. All right. Okay. Boubacar Koulibaly. Oh, my God. Now this is on YouTube and everyone can see me crying.
0: That's great.
1: So the father-in-law whose upbringing in Mali, West Africa, exposed him to the versatile uses of tiger nuts as snacks, cooking, flour and...
0: So it's Barbanut Koulibaly's tiger nuts. Is that on the brand name? Is it Barbanut Koulibaly's tiger nuts?
1: So on the
0: deliciously
1: actual,
0: creamy or something. Creamy tiger nuts.
1: On the actual brand, on the bottle or the carton is a picture of a tiger's face.
0: Not the tiger's nuts.
1: No, but what is so crazy about this is the main ingredient is water, and out of the 100% of ingredients, there's only 12% of tiger nuts. I'm like...
0: What are you paying for? African water?
1: Yeah, and it's so expensive.
0: Well, they don't have the best water anyway. I wouldn't be buying their water.
1: Oh, mate, you're going to get a sore belly on that water. That's for sure.
0: Well, you look at oat milk, it's like 98% water.
1: Yeah, that's just oat squeezed, isn't it? I find oat milk the weirdest concept.
0: What's your favourite milk? Call in now.
1: Full cream.
0: Just full cream. Just moo juice, mate. Moo juice.
1: I ordered you a coffee the other day and you asked for skinny.
0: I'm trying to be skinny.
1: Is that a new thing?
0: That's not working.
1: I was like, oh, should I get skinny? And then I was like, nah.
0: It's got nothing to do with the 6 beers I drink every night after a full dinner.
1: Oh, but then I'm going to have a skinny cappuccino.
0: Coke Zero.
1: Oh, definitely don't feel sorry for you putting on weight then.
0: No, well, there you go. Well, what happened with the tiger milk, man?
1: So they were like, we don't have tiger milk. And so they made it on macadamia milk. So I don't feel sorry for that person that there's no tiger milk, because tiger milk sounds ridiculous. I mean, if Tiger Milk want to sponsor us, I love it. It's delicious. But the fact that it only has 12% tiger nuts, I don't get it. And then it's water.
0: If a meal has anything, any meal has 12% tiger nuts, I'm not having it. Give me the full 100% tiger nuts. If I order a tiger nut, give me a tiger nut.
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0: couple of good ones.
1: Okay.
0: You can let me know if you're doing any.
1: Yeah, I was going to say, am I really doing these things? Let's find out.
0: I reckon you are because you're classic meniscus.
1: Oh, yeah, yeah. Geez, that was on the fritz the other night because I just sit down.
0: On the fritz. Meniscus on the fritz.
1: I just sit down cross. It's if I have to cross legged. If I was a.
0: Well, who's going cross legged? Are you mad? Well, you're nearly 40. You might not get up again.
1: But that's what all primary school and kindy teachers do. I see them and I'm like, you're 50 and you're sitting down cross legged. If I do that, I am effed.
0: They're special people.
1: Yeah.
0: I can't be on the floor anymore. I go to story time with my daughter. I can't get up back up.
1: Are you in a chair at the back like granddad?
0: Well, that's a good sign you're getting old.
1: Yes.
0: You're in a bloody chair at the back
1: and
0: of story
1: else.
0: Time. Who's this old prick? From my mate Kim. Holding everything 2 feet away
1: from
0: your face.
1: Oh, yes.
0: To make it like you can see it clearly.
1: So I noticed the other night now, so the kids will bring like little matchbox cars up to me and Hot Wheels.
0: What are you holding? I don't know what you're talking about.
1: Yeah, they're like, Mum, what sort of car is it? Turn it over and read it. Do you know how hard it is to read the embossed like type of car, Nissan Patrol or whatever?
0: Yeah. Or Jack brings me a dinosaur. What's the name of this?
1: Zizendion?
0: Yeah. I don't
1: know. No, I'm feeling that.
0: No, that's a good one. Love a spring clean.
1: Oh.
0: I love a spring clean. That's
1: me too.
0: Yeah. I love getting rid of stuff.
1: But
0: chucking stuff out.
1: Do you
0: the
1: mean
0: kids,
1: after it? Yeah.
0: Get rid of them.
1: After it or at the time are you enjoying it?
0: All of it. I love thinking about it.
1: Oh.
0: I love going, that can go, that can go.
1: Yeah, again, that
0: to point
1: is.
0: Into my kids, they can go.
1: That is an old person thing.
0: I look
1: think.
0: At things and I go, we could get rid of 50% of our shit.
1: And do you
0: I
1: do
0: reckon
1: it?
0: Half. Well, I if it had my way.
1: Oh yeah, I would here get we a go. You sound like my husband, Jumbie.
0: I would get a skip, and I'd fill it up with half of our possessions.
1: Yes,
0: and we wouldn't even know. We wouldn't even miss
1: yeah,
0: it.
1: Yeah, no, he would love to live like a minimalist. One time, he did the toy clean out without me, and then I was like, "Where's the other part of this toy?"
0: Look
1: and he
0: out.
1: Just threw out like actual use toys they use and parts that
0: you
1: like
0: threw out Max.
1: Yeah, it was like that. I was like, "You are never doing a toy clean out again."
0: You keep a spare hat and jumper in the car.
1: Oh, that is I
0: that's
1: don't do
0: old
1: that.
0: School. I remember. So, Mum, this comes from my lovely mother, Julianne.
1: Shout out.
0: She goes. I got one for your old thing. Yeah, getting old chap.
1: Oh.
0: I go, oh yeah, great. She goes, remember, Auntie, Grandma Sol used to keep a cardigan in the back of her car. And when it would get to like 5 PM, she'd go to Kev, can you get my cardigan out of the car? And he'd trot off and
1: that is a great one.
0: Yeah, it's a real good one.
1: Oh.
0: My mate Digby, you know Digby, he's got a lot of good ones, like a lot.
1: Yeah.
0: He sent through an annoying amount of suggestions in individual messages.
1: So it's like, mate, I just needed a couple.
0: Just three, mate. Just three. He said, you have to consider for a second if it's worth it to walk down some stairs. Like, this could be the end of me if I don't get this right.
1: No, I'm not doing that yet.
0: Talking about having had a conversation with another couple about the following pool pump prices.
1: Oh,
0: that'd be way in your wheelhouse.
1: That would, seeing as we have like a pool spa thing. Yeah, I think talking about the price of like anything, don't you reckon?
0: Yeah,
1: like
0: that's
1: true. Just various things. It's like boring.
0: Ducted V split system aircon.
1: Oh, yes. Is that an old person thing?
0: Bit of chat. Yeah, it's quite a, I mean, like, oh, no young person has the money for ducted aircon.
1: Gotta say, ducted aircon sucks.
0: Does it?
1: Oh, yeah. Our old house had it. It's the worst.
0: Tell me more.
1: Oh, here we go.
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1: We are super stoked. My mother-in-law, Trixie, she and her husband are moving house, basically, and they need to downsize a few items. Yep. So she said, would we like her pianola?
0: Knew it.
1: Yes. So not just a piano, you did guess it.
0: A pianola.
1: A pianola.
0: Old school.
1: You didn't guess that part, but yeah.
0: Wow.
1: Old school. And it still has the parchment, whatever it is.
0: Signs you're getting old. You have a parchment in any shape or way or form.
1: Whatever it's called. The scroll. You put it in there and then you with your little feet. So it is a working pianola that obviously can be a piano. And so my husband Jumbie was like, hey, we've been offered a sofa. If we want, that's a pull-out sofa. And I was like, oh, yeah, boring.
0: Yeah, boring.
1: And then he's like, and a pianola. And I was like, oh, ding, ding, my ding, ding, God. Ding.
0: He's like rolling in his eyes.
1: Yeah. He did not expect my reaction to the pianola to be as excited as
0: here's,
1: I was.
0: Here's what I think the differences in sexes are. In a married couple, the wife will bring things into the home and the man will endeavor his hardest to get them back out of the home.
1: So true. I mean, I definitely know some women that are good clearers.
0: They're probably married to a hoarder, though.
1: Possibly. That's
0: it's always
1: it.
0: The opposite.
1: Hey,
0: yeah.
1: You wouldn't want two hoarders together.
0: You're right. I'll take it back. It's not gender or sex. It is opposites in a marriage.
1: Yes.
0: You get a hoarder with a clearer and they'll butt heads.
1: Yes. That is it.
0: You don't want two hoarders, though, do you? You just said that, didn't you?
1: I did.
0: I'm blind.
1: Tom's had too many becks.
0: Have you watched?
1: He's not listening to me.
0: Have you? What? Have you? I just lost interest halfway through. We're both like that, though. We're ADD. Oh, we definitely have ADD because we just like.
1: Definitely. Also, yeah. I just know people getting diagnosed with that left, right, and center. So many friends are being diagnosed in their 40 years old and they're getting on the gear, and I'm so envious.
0: Give me some of those Dexies, mate.
1: Yeah.
0: Dexies Midnight Runners.
1: They're just going to be getting things done, unlike you and I, just flailing over here.
0: Flailing.
1: That's okay. So obviously we'll have a piano, which is great because I've always wanted the kids to learn an instrument.
0: Yep.
1: So now we'll have that. My friend, actually, she listens to the show, Pip, her husband, Zav, he got that, they have a piano, and he got that Simply Piano app on the iPad.
0: On the iPad.
1: And started teaching himself.
0: It's great. My nephew's doing it on his iPad, so it's really good.
1: And is it working? Is he learning?
0: Yeah, he's 8, so that's about all level.
1: It will be. Well, Louis, I've said he
0: it's
1: could do it on the
0: iPad.
1: Yeah, on the iPad too. So, but then I'm like, well, then I need to learn
0: is it
1: as well.
0: Working, this old pianola, or is it just an old dusty thing that she
1: no,
0: wants to get rid
1: so
0: of?
1: No, so it fully works. We're getting it in the next couple of weeks. I'll report back. But the problem is, like, when I go to practice, everyone's going to come up and be like, and then if I do it, if I do it at night when they're asleep, it's going to wake them up. I don't know when I'm going to find time to do it.
0: They quite famously didn't have like headphone outputs in pianolas back in the day.
1: I know. Can you believe it? But what I did do, I did jump onto ChatGPT and I said, is Simply Piano
0: the right way to do it?
1: Is it the right? And is it legit? Can it actually teach me? Blah, blah, blah.
0: Yep.
1: I don't know where it's pulling its data from.
0: This is a paid ad.
1: SimplyPiano.com. And it said, yes, if you do 20 minutes of practice every day, in a year's time, I should be able to play a song like
0: Drops of Jupiter. Like,
1: tell me.
0: Train. I've been playing a bit of Train, mate. A bit of Kryptonite.
1: It says I should be able to play like a Taylor Swift song and sing along at the same time.
0: What would you go for?
1: I'd love to learn a Taylor.
0: All right. I'm going to put this challenge to you right now.
1: Oh, God.
0: I reckon in a month. In a month,
1: can't play Taylor Swift in a month.
0: Every Taylor Swift song is 4 chords. That's it.
1: That's true. They're very simple.
0: It'll be G, A, C, and D.
1: Okay.
0: Learn them and you'll be able to do it.
1: Okay.
0: I reckon you can do it. Pick a simple one, like Google simple Taylor Swift song.
1: Well, it'll be 1 month from when I get the pianola.
0: Don't put Simpleton and Taylor Swift. You'll get a husband, obviously. Don't do that.
1: I wonder how Travis would go with Simply Piano.
0: No, he wouldn't be able to do it.

0: This show may contain opinions, laughs, and a complete lack of common sense. Sounds fun, eh?
1: This is ChatGMT with Georgie and Tom. Hot 100.
2: Yes, that's right. ChatGMT down for another week. Cheers, guys.
3: Cheers.
2: Have I told you about the 1 million beers chat that I'm in?
3: No.
2: So I'm in this WhatsApp group named 1 million beers.
3: Okay.
2: I don't know who added me.
3: Should I talk about the other WhatsApp group you're in the name of that one?
2: I wouldn't have thought so, mate. Not on this podcast.
3: I've got that to use.
2: How did you know that?
3: Because you showed me one time some messages that we were going to use on the pod, and I was like, what's with the
2: name? Oh, well, that's a
3: stitch up. The name?
2: Why would I show you my phone?
3: I know.
2: Ridiculous. Idiot. The point of this group is we got to hit 1 million beers.
3: Oh.
2: So every time you drink a beer, take a photo of it and add one to the count. So I'm in a group chat with about 1,000 other people.
3: You don't even know who these freaks
2: are? No idea.
3: What?
2: I'm assuming a mate of mine added me, but I can't tell.
3: Oh.
2: But it's a bit of fun. And like, so, you know, I'll have a, let's pretend this is a beer. I'll go, add it. And we're up to 30,092.
3: No way.
2: So for every beer you have.
3: And how do they keep a tally of it?
2: There's one, there's little boffin in there keeping a tally.
3: Oh.
2: And it's a rolling tally, so I might add one and then you will add one and it'll go, okay, we're up to two.
3: Oh.
2: And then it just goes up and now we're up to like 30,000 beers.
3: Wow.
2: So.
3: Is it pinging a lot too? Like,
2: well, I had to mute that because it pings all night.
3: Yeah.
2: Because there's people in like Calgary and like the UK Scotland and like Malta and Bali, and you get all these great like photos from around the world and all these different beers.
3: That's
2: a bit
3: cute.
2: Of fun. But it's so funny. The rules are like only one beer at a time. It's got to be a beer, like it can't be wine, and no chit chat. Like, so why? And they take it really seriously. Like, it's classic guys. Like, one bloke was like, saw that someone posted from a location. He's like, oh, I love that place. I went last year. And everyone started going, no chit chat. And like,
3: no
2: and
3: way.
2: Thumbs downing his chat. And he's like, oh, don't be assholes, guys. I was just having a chat. And they kicked him out of the group.
3: And he got kicked out.
2: No chit chat. You know the rules, mate. This is beers only.
3: And are those. So the no chit chat rule, has that been, does that get reiterated every now and again? Because obviously if people are joining the group, they don't know that rule.
2: Big time. Like a lot of people make the error of going, oh, you messed up the count or something. And they're like, no chit chat.
3: Oh.
2: Yeah, pretty strict.
3: This sounds so weird. This is reminding me of, remember when we were kids, it's got a proper name where you would, oh, chainmail.
2: Chainmail.
3: It's like
2: chain
3: modern day chainmail.
2: It really
3: you'd
2: is.
3: You'd get sent the letter and then you'd post it and send it to someone else. And then that went into email territory and it'd be like, send this on to 10 people and your dreams will come true.
2: I still feel embarrassed. I got tricked by that. And I knew, like, you know when you do stuff when you're a kid and your parents just go, okay, we'll do it. Like, and they know. I definitely got, you know,
3: yeah, I was never allowed to send the chainmail on. Mum would be like, nah, and so it'd always end on me. I'd be like, oh, okay.
2: Yeah.
3: Okay. So there you go. You're on your new chain mail.
2: Yeah, and but see, if you do the quick maths, 1,000 members.
3: Yep.
2: We've each got to drink 1,000 beers to get to 1 million. 1,000 times 1,000 is 1 million.
3: That's a few years.
2: Well, this is the thing. Like, what's the time? Like, how quickly can we achieve our goal?
3: But if you had a big night on the piss, wouldn't you have like 10 beers?
2: 10, I'll be under the counter.
3: Okay, 6? So
2: well,
3: would
2: I probably
3: you go,
2: have
3: one, two. Like you'd have to take a photo of each of them. Ah, okay.
2: You know what? It's annoying now because it's definitely encouraging me drinking more.
3: Ah.
2: Uh-huh. Like 4 p.m. I'm like, why don't I add one to the tally?
3: Oh, so you're really into it.
2: But then I get annoyed when I have a beer out and I miss uploading it. So I'm like, well, there's a miscount.
3: Yeah, okay. Well,
2: do you want to join?
3: No.
2: Great Northerns are like,
3: yeah.
2: No Great Northerns.
3: Yeah, no Great Northerns, no chit chat.
2: No chat.
3: Nah, I'm going to leave you to that lame group.
2: This is what men do. Still don't know who dobbed me in, but hey, if you like this podcast, dob in a mate, send it to a mate.
3: Yeah.
2: I'll enjoy it.
3: Yes, please do, because if you're listening, it means you must think it's okay.
2: Yep.
3: Send it around. Follow us on Insta, TikTok, all that jazz. Watch us on YouTube if you like.
2: Please do.
3: Okay. Bye.
2: Bye.
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I stood in line. 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

0: The NT has had some pretty big sports names. Cyril Rioli, Nova Peris, and Cadell Evans, just to name a few. But do you have what it takes to be on the same playing field as these guys? We want to find the NT's next Little Legends. Sam and Ant's showdown will have them coaching your team to the big game. If you win, it's the bragging rights for you. However, if you lose, it'll be entirely their fault. It's Sam and Ant's showdown on Hot 100. Thanks to Jape Homemaker Village and Domino's Pizza.
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4: Looking ahead, there's blue skies and a strong chance of hard work.
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1: So the cane toe bus, friendly way of trying to cull them a little bit. We capture them and then what do we do with them there?
2: Yeah, you do have to bring them back live. So the best way and the most humane way that we suggest to get rid of our cane toads, put them in the fridge first.
1: Yep.
2: That puts them into a state of dormancy. After they go into that, you can chuck them into the freezer. And that's actually going to make sure that they do pass away. Nice and happy and healthy. Yeah, a lot of people do have other methods. We don't suggest to do that.
3: Yeah, it's the same method I use with Sam when he's getting a bit riled up.
2: Yeah,
3: into
2: look,
3: the fridge he goes.
1: Cool down.
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0: Will and Woody, late night.
1: Late night.
0: It's late at night.
1: Yeah.
0: It's late at night. See, like, I'm up as well, so I'm obviously just struggling to say the words at the moment. But we realise it's late night. Keeping you up is what we're doing.
1: What's your... Okay, servo right now. First thing you get
0: sausage roll.
1: Really, at
0: pretty
1: this time?
0: Pretty much always. Pretty much always.
1: Sausage roll?
0: I love a rat coffin. I find it very hard to say no to them. If, particularly in those pie warmers, because they're in that lukewarm temperature, which people don't like, but I love.
1: Yeah, because then it's straight in the mouth, isn't it?
0: It's really good.
1: Because there's not any concern about it being too hot. You know that you could probably destroy that rat coffin before you're back in your car. Anyway, here are our best bits, by the way, from yesterday's show. Hope you enjoy them. It's Will and Woody.
2: I know you moved on to someone new. Hope life is beautiful. You were the light for me to find my truth. I just want to say thank you.

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And I traveled around the world, think where you living at now. I heard you moved to Austin, got an apartment and settled down. And every once in a while, I start texting, write a paragraph, but then I delete the message. 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

0: days.
1: Can't sleep?
2: It's Will and Woody keeping you up.
3: I want to talk to you about Tom Cruise's nemesis.
4: God, it's got to be... I'm trying to think Tom Cruise, Arnold Schwarzenegger. Nah, it's not quite right.
3: Same era. You got that right. So
4: Jeremy Renner.
3: Before I give you Tom Cruise's nemesis as well, I'm interested to know whether Jeremy Renner and Tom Cruise are actually close. Similarly intense people. And you remember Renner played a couple of roles. He's cameoed in Mission Impossible.
4: He has too. Yes.
3: Yeah,
4: yes,
3: they like
4: yes.
3: each other.
4: He was the guard who was looking after.
3: Yeah, they like each other.
4: Yeah, okay.
3: What I would like to do though, 131065, because I'm talking about nemesis is very much like a Disney villain sort of a setup, or it's something that you'd hear about in professional sport or Hollywood.
4: Yeah,
3: you don't
4: or
3: the Wild West, or war, like wartime. A lot of people had nemesis when you're fighting against the general.
4: Yeah. For us mere mortals, you say I hate that person. You don't call them your nemesis.
3: Well, it feels almost a bit over the top. That. It does feel over the top, but I would love to know. On 131065, if you've got a nemesis,
4: it'd be cool having a nemesis.
3: Have you got one?
4: I don't have one.
3: I'm not asking you. You can text us as well. 0429 131065. If you're a mere mortal with a nemesis, have we got a nemesis?
4: No, I was just trying to rack my mind for that. Like no, like maybe Dua Lipa for a little bit. But that was one of those situations where we saw her as our nemesis and she didn't even know who we were.
3: I think that, so this is the thing, so, is that like mutual, we had an issue with her, but she didn't know who we were.
4: It wasn't really an issue. We just wanted her to promote our sushi roll effectively, which is crazy to think.
3: The true definition of a nemesis is that you both have to equally hate each other.
4: Well, you have
3: like
4: one,
3: the,
4: but
3: the,
4: I won't
3: the Duke of York and Napoleon.
4: You have one, but I definitely won't mention that one. An entertainment industry.
3: Yeah, I've got one.
4: Arch nemesis.
3: Yeah.
4: Yeah, and it's funny.
3: When it came out of nowhere.
4: And when it's real, it's like, whoa.
3: Yeah.
4: You know, it's an arch nemesis.
3: Well, cool. I've cooled off on that a little bit, but I think I think it's still pretty hot for me.
4: I think it's definitely still real. I think if that person walked into this room, it'd be icy.
3: It'd be a bit frosty, no doubt. It'd be Frost Nixon. But look, 131065, if you've got a nemesis, I'd love to hear from you. The reason we're talking about this, we'll keep thinking about our nemesis, Woods. The reason I want to talk about this, though, is Tom Cruise's nemesis, as I said before. So this person has said that they kept going for roles in the 80s and 90s that Cruise kept pipping them for. So
4: Matthew Broderick.
3: No. So they tried for Jerry Maguire. And this actor was like, I want to do Jerry Maguire. And they said, no, no, no, sorry. Tom Cruise has got that. He also read Top Gun. And he was like, wow, this is going to be just it in a bit. And they said, really sorry, Tom Cruise has got it.
4: Matthew McConaughey.
3: Too early, 80s and 90s.
4: Damn.
3: So I can tell you who it was.
4: Righto.
3: Rob Lowe. Sorry for the anti. Sorry, I built that up. Bit of an anti-climax. But
4: I'm sorry, but Rob, grow up, Rob. I just like you can't. Don't sit here and
3: hey,
4: tell
3: Rob
4: us
3: Lowe's
4: that,
3: a big deal.
4: I get it. But he's like, don't issue. Sit here and say that the only reason you didn't bag Jerry Maguire and Top Gun was because of Tom Cruise. I don't reckon you were in the top 10, Rob Lowe. I'm sorry.
3: No,
4: Rob.
3: He got sent the script. I'm just reading here.
4: Care,
3: actually,
4: you
3: hilariously, you brought up Matthew Broderick before. He's also got beef with Matthew Broderick because he said that he tried for Ferris Bueller's Day Off and he didn't get that either. So he's had a howler, Rob Lowe. I mean, I keep seeing Rob Lowe in that firefighting show. That's probably all I've seen him in recently. I haven't seen him in much more than that. Anyway.
4: He had Harry and Meghan over to his house in Canada as well.
3: Rob Lowe
4: welcomed him with open arms.
3: Was he in
4: Come
3: Jag?
4: And stay in my house.
3: Rob Lowe, did you
4: nah,
3: Jag?
4: Different guy. Rob Lowe wanted that role. Didn't quite get it.
3: All right, let's take some calls up next, or you can text us. I'm happy to, if we don't get anyone, it may well be the case that no one in real life actually has a nemesis. Happy to be proven wrong. Would love to be proven wrong. If you have a nemesis.
4: I have an idea for someone who could become our nemesis.
3: 131065. I'm interested to hear that up next. Yeah. I'll try and come up with who our nemesis is as well. You can text us. We love the text line. 0429 131065. Do you have a nemesis?
4: The more I think about it, the more I think this person I'm thinking of could be our nemesis. They took our job. They've taken our job before.
3: Feels like the wrong time to be saying that. It's Will and Woody.

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1: 131065, right now, I'm asking, have you got a nemesis? And I don't think anyone's going to call. I really don't. So I think it's very, very rare that this happens in real life. It's reserved for sports stars, army generals, and actors like Rob Lowe, who I actually don't think quite meets the definition of nemesis. Because I think for a nemesis, there needs to be like equal hate and rivalry, even respect. Yes. I think that nemeses over time develop respect for each other because they respect each other's craft. Yeah. They're equally weighted in terms of their aptitude. That's a nemesis.
2: I'm sorry for a sporting reference here, but like Anthony Mundine, Danny Green, for so long, they had this like nemesis. And for like, it just, because of that rivalry and that aggression between each other, like it made so much money. They just kept fighting each other. It was amazing.
1: Often happens in sport. Yes.
3: Katy Perry and Taylor Swift was a very famous one.
1: Bang.
3: Is that right?
2: Boom.
3: Yeah. Remember they had the girl squad?
1: No, I don't remember.
2: I also missed that. I don't remember that. I mean, who's writing in here? Lord v Charlie XCX. Is that a thing?
4: Yeah, that's a thing. But I think producer Annalise is more across it than I am.
2: AB, take it away, Annalise.
5: They used to get compared quite a lot, and then eventually they just kind of, because they were being compared so much, they naturally became rivals against each other. And then they released this song called "Girl So Confusing," where Charlie asked Lord to come and appear on it and talk about how she felt during that time of the comparison.
2: There you go.
5: It was really iconic.
2: They started coming out, Miley Cyrus and Nicki Minaj for a while had a bit of a thing, didn't they?
1: Yeah. Was it Miley or was it Nicki Minaj?
2: You're Miley. What's good? What's good? That's what she said. I've got an idea for us, Wilbur, around a nemesis. Let me know what you think.
1: Kendrick Lamar and Drake.
2: Oh, yeah. Oh, current. And that's still kicking along, isn't it? That is really kicking along.
1: Let's get ourselves out of that hole.
2: I've got to try and do the voices if you can. Sorry, I got something caught in my throat. I've got one I want to throw at you. Actually could be, because I actually feel like as a radio show, it's just people in the entertainment industry. Mm. It's very important to have an arch nemesis, right?
1: Because
2: creates a storyline.
1: Mm-hmm.
2: What are your thoughts on Georgie Tunney being our nemesis?
1: Oh, yeah. I quite like her, though.
2: Yeah, I know. I like her, too.
1: She's nice.
2: Yep, I like her.
1: Millsy, on the other hand, I'd happily...
2: What about even them as a couple? Just, like, both of them? Like, because we're two.
1: Mm. Millsy did ask me out for coffee and then asked me to help him move.
2: Boom. There you go. There you go.
1: It was honestly the doggest move. Perfect. He was like, mate, come down. I'll shout you brekkie. Would love to catch up. It's been way too long.
2: Dog move.
1: Literally finished putting my final mouthful of eggs in my mouth. And he goes... Yeah. By the way, I live around the corner. You told me you got a few hours spare. I've got to move some stuff. And I was pig.
2: Yeah, dog move.
1: That was
2: right?
1: a dog
2: okay,
1: move.
2: Perfect. Also, Georgie Tunney took her jobs on Australian Ninja Warrior.
1: She did.
2: Right? There's just a little bit bubbling away here. Do you know what I mean?
1: Yeah.
2: And I just feel like they'd be the perfect people to like, I don't know. I don't know how we get them back.
1: Egg their house. I know where they live.
2: Great. Perfect.
1: Good start.
2: Well, let's do that tomorrow. And then I think that's how it starts, right?
1: I love that. I like that. I would love that. I think that would be a good...
2: Maybe we should...
1: I don't know, we can't egg their house.
2: Tomorrow, let's just keep pranking her. We'll just keep calling her and...
1: Calling Georgie Tunney.
2: Yeah.
1: Yeah. And she does work here. At what point is it just annoying?
2: Well, that's a good...
1: Because she's got to get us back.
2: Yeah. And that just might be a bit annoying for her.
1: And if she takes this job, then we won't have any job.
2: That's also true. Well, we'll sleep on it.
1: I'll sleep on it. I've got some other nemeses that I think that have popped up for us over the years.
2: Yeah.
1: Smallsy. Recently?
2: You think, yeah. He kind of, what was the
1: he
2: main
1: took the
2: attack
1: Billie Eilish interview.
2: That's what it was. Yeah, okay.
1: So I think we owe him one.
2: Sure, yep.
1: Carrie-Anne Kennelly?
2: The only reason there's, and this is one of those ones where she doesn't realise she has beef with us, but the only reason it's weird is because you...
1: I thought she was Sonia Kruger.
2: Yeah, that's right.
1: I said hi, Sonia.
2: Well, no, not only that. You were like, Sonia. So you kept saying it, and she was walking the other direction. And then, I mean, I was just walking next to her. And I could have jumped in earlier, to be fair.
1: You let it happen.
2: I let it happen. We walked right past her, and then I told you it's Carrie-Anne Kennelly.
1: Yes.
2: Who else do you think could be our arch nemesis? I don't think Carrie-Anne Kennelly would care enough.
1: The other one is the guy that was The Bachelor and you hooked up with his girlfriend.
2: It's his name. Lockie.
1: Yeah.
2: Kind of fallen off the entertainment industry a little bit.
1: Oh,
2: though,
1: there we go. There's that little. There it
2: deliberate,
1: is.
2: Deliberate swipe.

0: working, and they're
1: working.
0: It's Will and Woody keeping you up.
2: Hey, we've got Patrick Bramall and Harriet Dyer in the studio. No, Colin guys, from Accounts returns for a third and final series out now on Binge. Brand new episodes dropping weekly. Woods, before we get into the chat with you lovely guys, I had a moment in the shower before. We're both very excited to talk to you, but I remember the last time there was contact with you guys.
3: Yep.
4: You've said excitement in the shower. You've said contact.
3: Go.
4: Those are the three words that have popped out at me so far.
2: Woody. Okay, well, Woody ended up with your number, Pat. Private number. And I couldn't remember how this was pieced together. Can I just relive how that happened?
5: So I sent you both a direct message on Instagram saying I wanted you involved for a bit for the show. Do you remember this?
3: No. Was it for season two?
5: It was for season two. And what I witnessed was, Harriet, you throwing your man Patty straight under the bus and effectively saying, I'm busy, but Patty would love to do the chat.
3: Oh, did I? Maybe I was busy, though. I might have been shooting something.
5: The way that I read it was, poor Patty here's been stitched up. He doesn't want to do it either. But now that you, Harriet, have basically said, Patty's not doing anything.
3: Do we have dementia? It's not even early onset. It's just onset.
5: And Patty, you basically said to me, hey, mate, just so you know, though, happy to do this for the show, but as of today, you will delete this number and never, ever contact me ever again.
4: Yeah. And I feel like you did.
3: Did you really say that?
2: He did.
4: It does sound like something I would say.
3: He would have been joking.
4: Oh, definitely.
3: You can text this man constantly.
4: 24/7, guys.
3: Really? He's available.
4: We'll put the number here. We'll put the number probably just there.
3: Also, can I say, Patty is an extrovert. He says yes to all things social, chatty. Oh, great. It's like not an ish.
4: Hey, I don't mind.
3: I'm not. And so I was A, busy, but B, shy guy.
2: Yeah, nice. Yeah.
3: Got it. Shy guy. Hashtag shy guy.
2: Because you put the fear of God in Woody.
4: Like, for
2: Woody,
4: real?
2: We were, yeah, because
4: oh, no,
2: we were going to cold call you a number of times.
3: We're going to text you every day.
4: Every day now.
5: I seriously, I could talk to you guys for hours, and I will talk to you, Patty, for hours.
2: Yeah, definitely. You a number. I've locked it down.
4: I'm 1 hour a day.
3: I can't believe you took that serious. I feel so sad for you. He was definitely joking.
4: I'm kind of proud that you, like, thought I was serious.
3: People do.
5: I thought you were joking, so I think he's so funny. But then at the same time, I was like, if there's a world where he's a very private guy, I'm not going to invade that. Because I do respect you both so much.
3: Oh.
5: So I'd never want to annoy either
3: of you. Oh, my God. Please text. That's so funny.
5: I'm going to text all the time. I'm going to text all the time.
3: I'll give you my number.
5: Great. Perfect. We'll do a group chat. Let's do a group chat. We're going to do a group chat. Starting with foot pics, then we're slowly going to work up the leg. It's weird as soon as
3: you. He was definitely joking.
4: I'm kind of proud that you, like, thought.

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0: Replace your Z's with W's. 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
1: Australia's script writing, show creating couple genius. Pat Bramall.
2: Nice, great sell.
1: And Harriet Dyer. I wrote that down. I'm reading from a script. We're talking all things Colin from Accounts Returns for a third and final series out now on Binge. Final season.
2: I didn't think it could possibly get better. I feel like season two was better than season one, and the first three episodes of season three are phenomenal as well. So everyone
3: should go and watch it.
1: Yeah,
3: really appreciate it.
2: When did you decide to start every season with the car crash?
3: I don't know. We just thought when we hit the dog in the first one, we thought, wouldn't it be funny to like hit a person in the second
4: one?
3: Yeah.
4: And
3: then the third one, we're like, what is this?
4: We've got to do something.
3: Just got to punctuate it.
2: Was that one take? That all happened in real, and you had to nail your line in one take, Patty?
3: Yeah, and he had to sit there and pretend that it didn't just happen behind
4: and
3: his head.
4: And it was meters behind me.
3: He just sat there.
4: If something goes wrong, I'll leap across and I'll grab you. And I was like, in my mind, I was like, well, that's not happening. Okay, no worries. Because I'm like, I want to get this shot.
3: Yeah.
4: Contrast that with this Apple show that I just did.
1: Yeah.
4: And I had to stand with Dan Henshaw, like, on this cliff in regional Victoria, like, meters. We weren't going over the edge. We were, like, literally 3 meters from the edge.
3: Just chatting, right?
4: Just chatting with a nice backdrop. We had harnesses and rigs and stuntmen hanging on.
1: Yeah, it was unbelievable.
3: The level of safety,
4: Colin was like,
3: a huge car accident happened. I had to stay holding his gaze, even though I was on camera, and I knew he could tell from my eyes
4: that it was coming. I could hear it behind me. It was a car screeching behind me.
2: And the guy who crashed nailed it too. Like his stumble out of the car, it was all perfect. It was perfect.
3: Thank you.
2: No worries.
3: Yeah, that cost a lot. And they were like, why? It's in the background.
4: Yeah.
3: It's no characters. And we initially wrote it and went,
4: hey, we want two cars to collide. And our line producer was like, absolutely not, too much money. And went, okay, how about a peloton of cyclists come down and collide?
3: He's like men in middle-aged, like the mammals, the middle-aged like, man.
4: That's heaps more expensive. And then we bartered and we ended up on basically one moving car hitting a parked car, and that's how we managed to do it.
3: Yeah, we offer them something more expensive. They're like,
1: Smart. You highballed them.
3: Well, we didn't know it was highballing. I would have been happy to crash a Peloton because they're so annoying.
4: That's awesome.
3: It'd
4: been funny.
1: That's the dream. Woody's a big cyclist, by the way. He's a big lycra cyclist.
3: Sorry, mate. I'm sorry for your people.
4: You don't look that big. You look like you work out. You cycle, do you?
2: I do. I'll send you some photos on my next ride.
4: That'd be great.
2: I'll send you some shots.
3: Literally do, though.
1: You don't know what you've opened up.
2: You're in big trouble. You're going to change your number.
1: I'm getting a sense of like, he's like, oh, it's a little bit of fun. And then he's going to turn the mics off. And
2: I'm going to get my phone now.
3: No, he really won't.
2: I'm going to get my phone now and text you.
4: I'll send a text going, hey, mate, that was all funny and shit. But you seriously text me.
2: I'm just sending you a text.
3: Literally.
1: Get out of here, guys.
3: Love you guys. Be good.
1: Bye. Love you guys. Bye. Congrats.
3: Bye.

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0: Bill and Woody on your radio late at night. Said this before, but don't confuse us for a late night show, guys. We're the real deal.
1: Yeah.
0: We're actually just so good that they're replaying us.
1: Yeah, replaying our best bits from yesterday's show. This bit of fresh gear, though. Question for you.
0: Standard's quite high for this show because this is replays.
1: I know. This is a great question. At what time do you not bother to go to sleep? Like, if you've been up, what, like, 3 a.m., you going to sleep?
0: Yep.
1: 4?
0: Yep.
1: 5?
0: What have I been up? What have I been up? What have I been up doing?
1: Partying. It's you, mate. You're an animal.
0: I'm still going to sleep.
1: 5?
0: Yeah.
1: 6?
0: What am I doing the next day? There's a lot of context.
1: Kids wake up at 7.
0: Are
1: you even bothering putting your head down? Or are you just going, just charging straight into a
0: coffee? Have I got a partner?
1: Yes. You have a wife.
0: Okay.
1: Sam.
0: Well, then, yeah, just say, can I have a couple of hours of sleep while you look after the kids? That's the answer to all that.
1: Okay. What I mean? No partner.
0: No, not going to sleep. Well, I can't.
1: At what time?
0: The kids wake up at 6. So who's going to look after? I have a 6-month-old child. This is a stupid hypothetical. You haven't thought about it.
1: Fair enough.
0: Best of the best, best of the best, best of the best of the best is what I said the first time, and I'll stand by it. That's what you're going to hear up next.

0: you're up early. It's Will and Woody keeping you up.
1: The best of the internet, according to me.
2: Will's Reddit.
3: Beware of the blob, it creeps.
4: I just want to confirm. Do I still have a buzzer in this segment, or have I lost my buzzer privileges?
5: If it may, you can try.
4: That's not a buzzer. That's not a buzzer. Should mean that if I hit the buzzer,
5: buzz him out. He's carrying on way too much.
4: Your buzzer against me.
5: All right, here we go. So Jesse Eisenberg, yes. I've been trying to get to this story for a little while.
4: I know.
5: It's real. I've got some amazing audio of Jesse Eisenberg. Okay. Jesse Eisenberg, obviously a very famous actor. He played Zuki in The Social Network, amongst other things. Mark Zuckerberg, I should say.
4: Yes. Yeah.
5: Anyway,
4: played Lex Luthor in Superman.
5: He played Lex Luthor. I do really like. What's that one he played with Kieran Culkin recently?
4: He wrote it and he directed it.
5: That was very good.
4: I want to say
5: horrible
4: it's The Trip or
5: thing,
4: something.
5: Insulting person. Annalise, find it quickly because Kieran Culkin won the Oscar for it.
4: A real pain. Great movie. Jesse Eisenberg.
5: He wrote it.
4: Yeah, anyway, go on.
5: I think he's great. Anyway, he's so great. Mm. This, I don't think it gets any better than this. This is him. Talking about when he discovered kidney donation.
6: When I heard about kidney donations, my first thought was, why is there not a line down the block of the hospital? I don't even call it a sacrifice. I got treated like a king in a hospital for 3 days. I would donate a kidney every single day if I had them. And the most interesting part of this entire experience for me was sitting in waiting rooms with people who were having the worst day of their lives. And I am there on this kind of like happy little quixotic jaunt.
4: Wow.
5: He found out you could donate a kidney. Yeah. He walked straight down to his local hospital and was like, I only need one. Get it out.
4: That's awesome.
5: And got one out and immediately cancelled everything and was like, I need to remove this because I know somebody else needs it.
4: Does he know where his kidney went? Does the person know they've got Eisenberg's kidney?
5: Don't know. I wonder, that'd be cool. I reckon that might be in breach of a privacy.
4: If I'm Eisenberg, though, like I think I'd want to know. Like, you know, you want to be able to check in on them. You know, give them a call. How's the kidney health?
5: Is that because you're under that weird superstition that people might adapt?
4: A little bit.
5: Start barbecuing their carrots at 8 o'clock in the morning.
4: It'd be interesting, right?
5: Yeah.
4: It'd be a little bit interesting. Yeah, has some of my spirit.
5: I think that
4: gone
5: happens
4: with
5: your heart transplant.
4: Yeah,
5: I think
4: that's fair.
5: That's the myth. I think kidney, it's just processing your urine at the end of the day.
4: But I think also, like, selfishly, and this is maybe a little bit wrong, but like, I'd maybe call that person and say, like, hey, I'm moving house.
5: Oh, yeah, because I think this
4: How's
5: is why...
4: my kidney going?
5: So I think this is why it's private.
4: You want to give me a hand?
5: I think this is why it's private.
4: Did you want to... Oh, no, you're busy, are you? Oh, how's that kidney going?
5: Yeah. I think it's why it's private. Because they don't want that. from one great guy to another great guy.
4: Yes?
5: So I saw this interview the other day. You know I'm a Star Trek fan.
4: Yes.
5: So this is from a while ago, but it was when Benedict Cumberbatch played the villain in Star Trek. It was Star Trek Into Darkness, the new trilogy. Simon Pegg was involved, and I think Simon Pegg's amazing. Simon Pegg's in an interview with the lead female in the movie, and the questioner asks a really pretty sick question. Uh-huh. It was in and around the time when Benedict Cumberbatch was voted sexiest man in the world. Do you remember that? Have you ever considered him super sexy, Benedict Cumberbatch, in Annalise?
7: He's not forefront of my mind.
5: He's not, right? No. But he was the sexiest man in the world at one stage.
4: Yeah.
5: Anyway, the interviewer basically says to this woman, I can't remember exactly what her name is, but he says to her, how hard was it being around the sexiest guy in the world? And basically, were you, totally infatuated with him? Anyway, Simon Pegg sees a flag and goes, don't worry, I'll step in here.
8: The Cumbers Bumbers Wumbers. The Benedict that everyone sees is a little different to the Benedict we know. The real Benedict is like,
9: hello, I'm Benedict.
8: He talks like that. And he's what I call dyspraxic, which means he can't dance and he can't sort of like physically move himself. But you switch a camera on the guy, he becomes this super sexy, live Sherlock, super intelligent. It's like cut and it's like, was that any good? Benedict, forget, someone's going to see that and they're going to know. So what, after a take, Benedict will be shepherded into a small room and he's just kept there. And we tell him he's there for, I just stay there, Ben. We all go and have dinner and lots of stuff. And he just sits there like playing with his, we've got a little toy. It looks like a Rubik's Cube, but it's simpler. It's like four, not six.
7: Oh, God, so
8: the Benedict that all the girls love and stuff, it's a myth.
4: That is awesome.
5: How good is
4: That's
5: that?
4: That's really great stuff.
5: He's
4: very funny.
5: He's so good.
4: He's very funny.
5: So some great stuff there. A final thing from Will's Reddit that I learned today, Woodrow, and you guys can spend your time scratching your head about this, but it is 100% true. If you are in a room of 23 people, there's a 50% chance that two of them share the same birthday.
4: Whoa. Is that impressive? How am I supposed to feel now?
0: It's Will and Woody.

0: home. It's Will and Woody. The three rules of comedy are repetition, repetition, and surprise.
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1: Joe Jonas is going to be here on Friday.
2: Yes.
3: And we usually wouldn't be talking about that so much. But the fact of the matter is, Joe Jonas owes us a massive promise. So, yes, he's going to be performing at the halftime show of the NFL on Friday. But 2 years ago, he was on this radio show, Wilbur, playing our famous game, Can You Hear It?
1: He was.
3: Where you guess beer or soft drink based on the sound of the can opening.
1: He was going through a midlife crisis.
3: He was a little bit, a divorce.
1: Yeah.
3: If you will. And we gave him a little bit of brevity during those divorce proceedings.
1: Mm.
3: And then within that mind that was going, well, I think we provided some brevity.
1: Brevity.
3: Like lightness, you know, during otherwise rather heavy time.
1: Okay.
3: Anyway, he made us a pretty crazy promise when he was playing Can You Hear It?
0: He's beaten! Joe Jonas!
4: Wow.
0: Wow!
4: Will and Woody will be opening up for the Jonas Brothers when we perform in Australia. Two songs of my choosing and wardrobe of my choosing. And I'll just say you don't want to miss that show.
3: That never happened, right?
1: Yeah.
3: We never went on stage and performed before the Jonas Brothers.
1: No.
3: And then all of a sudden, like you said before, Wilbur, we find out that Joe, he's going to be within a kilometre of this radio studio performing at the MCG.
1: Yeah.
3: So it felt like the exact right time to try and get him to fulfil the promise.
1: Yeah.
3: I think the question we all had is, how do we get his attention to remind him that he owes us a promise? So we asked our listeners.
5: Ava, how do you think we should get Joe's attention for when he's here in Australia?
6: So here's an idea. I went to a Coldplay concert and there were like fans everywhere holding like massive signs to get their attention and it worked.
3: Interesting.
6: So maybe like go to a concert or have multiple people or just go to...
3: So it felt like the exact right time to try and get him to fulfill the promise.

0: actually listen to us.
1: That's true.
0: But here was the moment that we found someone.
2: There's no budget for us to send someone over to New York and hold a sign for us to get Joe's attention.
1: Yeah.
2: We can't even afford to pay for someone's ticket who's already in New York.
1: Is that right?
2: The great news is a woman called Amanda has said to us on our social media.
1: Yes.
2: I live in New York City and I'm going to the Jonas Brothers concert on Friday the 21st.
1: Wow, huge! Woo! That's massive!
2: Woo! Okay.
1: So what are the chances?
2: I know. Well, hi, because we're a very popular show.
1: Yeah, of course.
2: Very high.
0: Okay, so we had someone going to the concert. They were willing to hold a sign. Our digital producer, Sexy D, was the one who was talking to Amanda on social media, and he gave us
1: an update. Kept it above board, surprisingly.
0: Very surprisingly. I didn't think he had it in
1: her. No, I didn't think he had it in her. I didn't think she had it in her. I mean, once Sexy D gets on the DMs,
0: I know.
1: Hard man to repel.
0: I couldn't agree more. Anyway, Sexy D was on the show.
1: Sick as ever out there, Sexy.
0: Sexy D gave us the update last week as to how Amanda went at the concert.
1: Yes.
0: Sexy D, over to you. What's the update?
3: That is right, Woody, my boy. I do have an update for you.
0: Talk to me.
3: So Amanda has messaged through to us and she has gone to the concert.
0: Great.
3: She has brought the sign.
0: Here we go.
1: Huge.
0: Here we go.
3: And she was far, far back in the audience, so Joe didn't say it.
1: No.
3: But, you know, that's something.
0: Just felt like this could have been an off-air chat. Definitely felt that way. I was
1: still
0: feeling,
1: feel like it could have been.
0: Well,
1: you could have wrapped that up pretty quickly.
0: And I had wrapped it up. In my mind, I had wrapped it up. I was done. I'd put it down.
1: Yeah.
0: Our executive producer, Joe, has come in today. And Joe, you're saying there is a huge update to bring this whole thing back.
4: Massive update, and I feel like I need to come in and tell you.
0: Whoa. Let's go to the
1: song. Have to kick Annalise out.
0: Let's kick, yeah, go on.
1: She's in the middle of taking her Invisalign out.
0: Yes. Let's go to a song. Joe's coming in up next to give us the huge update as to how we can get Joe Jonas to finally fulfill his promise. Will and Woody.

0: could ever say.
1: Up late or up early? It's Will and Woody keeping you up.
2: Woods.
3: Joe Jonas made us a huge promise 2 years ago.
2: He
3: said we could perform with the Jonas Brothers when they were touring Australia 2 years ago.
2: Yes.
3: We have had the plan, Will, to get his attention. He's going to be here in Australia this Friday. He's literally going to be just over a kilometre away from us.
2: Yep.
3: It feels like the perfect time to get his attention so finally he can fulfil the promise that he owes us. And our executive producer, Joe, is in the studio right now with an update.
4: So,
3: yes,
4: producers have been doing some reconnaissance.
3: Here we go.
4: And I think we can get you two tickets to the NFL game where you can potentially talk to Joe Jonas yourself.
2: Shut up.
3: Get lost.
5: What? How?
2: No, I don't believe you.
4: Producers.
5: No, everything here's a stitch up.
4: No, it's not.
5: No, it's not a stitch up.
3: I believe. We all want this. The whole team wants this. Right, hang on, just slow down. Because so Joe Jonas owes us a promise.
2: No, just don't believe them.
3: Just let me believe for 2 seconds and then I'll crush in flames
2: if I have to,
3: right? He owes us a promise.
4: Yes.
3: You've just said we can get two tickets. So he's performing the halftime shows at the MCG, right?
4: Yes.
3: But you just said talk to Joe.
4: Well, so you have to figure that out yourself.
2: What do you mean?
4: It's just two tickets to the game.
3: We're close to the stage? I don't know.
4: Don't know yet.
2: Oh, so all we know is we're going to the game. You could have told us this off air.
4: First, I need you to check your diaries.
3: I can be free. I will make myself free.
4: Oh, really?
3: Yeah.
4: Friday night?
5: Gates open at 7 a.m.
2: It's a day match.
4: Oh, is it a day match?
2: It's a day match.
5: 10:35 a.m. is when the game starts.
2: Oh, yes. Oh,
3: that's, yeah.
2: 100%.
3: Done. I'm
4: perfect then.
3: More than happy to.
4: And you're happy to create your own. Well, no. Show starts at 4. So.
3: Right, okay. So we're still doing work.
2: Good day.
4: Yeah, absolutely.
3: Right.
4: Well, you would have had the opportunity to meet Joe before that day's show, so you absolutely still be required in the studio.
3: Yeah, it's a fair point. Okay, so you're saying we're going to be in the stadium.
2: So you just got to stick a
4: seat. I can get you in there, is what I'm telling you.
2: And then
5: you've got to. I'm trying to make it sound sexier than it is. I've got you two tickets in the nosebleeds to the MCG. There's going to be 95,000 people there.
3: What are you reading?
4: Thanks to the limited edition Y Series NFL wines, the Aussie wine putting you right at the center of the action.
3: Okay.
4: So they're giving us two tickets. It's from a sales rep in Sydney. Thank you very much, Brett.
3: No, love that, Brett.
5: Thanks,
3: good
5: Brett.
3: On you, Brett.
5: Love your work, Brett.
3: Are we getting a couple of those wines?
4: I don't think so.
3: No worries.
2: So what's our link in with Joe? Is there any path that you can foresee where we actually do get to talk to Joe?
4: I reckon you guys can create the world's biggest sign and then we're creative on how we get that in.
3: Love.
4: Recruit some people that are also going down.
3: What if we blow up one of, you know, the car dealerships? We can talk about this more tomorrow, but you know the car dealerships, they've got those big wobbly guys?
2: Yeah.
3: You could, like, deflated.
2: You need compressed air and that's a lot.
3: No, but it's deflated when you go in. Mm. Blow it up.
4: Yeah.
3: Yeah, well, someone will figure it out.
4: I mean, listeners might have ideas on how we get, like, the world's biggest sign into there anyway.
3: Okay.
4: Second part, they are only letting talent use these tickets. So we can't be there with you, so you have to capture all the audio and all the video yourself. So Sexy D can't be with you either. We just have to leave you be, and we put our trust in you that you will get, first of all, Joe to see the sign. Second of all, you'll get all the video and all the audio to play back on the radio show that night.
3: It feels like a lot
4: of
3: hard
4: just really
3: work.
4: Doing your job, isn't it?
3: Yeah. It's not doing that.
2: Is it worth it?
3: We just do the fun stuff.
2: If I had a chat, can't we just get a chat with Joe? Just
4: I don't think he wants to talk to you, mate.
2: No one wants to talk.
4: No.
3: What's the fine for running on a field these days?
4: Since this is all thanks to the limited edition Y Series NFL wines, the Aussie wine putting you right at the center of the action. Mm. I don't reckon we want to do anything that brings the game into disrepute.
2: So the idea is we take the sign into the game.
4: Yep.
2: Which says Will and Woody, Joe, contact Will and Woody.
4: Perfect.
2: Right.
3: Oh, and then we've got it. Like,
2: what happened to the skywriting? Too expensive.
4: Well, yeah.
5: And you asked people to call and nobody called.
2: About the skywriting.
3: What's out there? Like, surely there's some skywriters out there.
4: We have tickets so we can get in there. It's the closest we've been.
2: We're going to get.
3: It's a great step. It's a huge step. We're in the stadium now. We just have to get his attention.
4: Say you have 50 people all holding a letter each.
3: Yeah.
4: He will see that.
2: Yes. Oh, that's clever.
3: And we could also.
2: They don't have to stick together or anything. We just put them all in order.
3: Yeah.
2: Hand them out to everyone and go, guys, can you hold this up at the same time?
3: Yes.
2: And
3: you could charm someone who's sitting closer as well, just in case we're not super close. He will see it. He's going to see it.
2: So Joe, DM Will and Woody. It's starting to sound a little bit better. It's still a long shot, but it's all we've got, really.
4: And just one more time, thanks to the limited edition Y Series NFL wines, the Aussie wine putting you right at the center of the action.
2: Okay, cool. Let's go with it.
3: Huge.
4: Okay,
2: I've got to check my diary, but yeah.
4: Great.
3: Because I should be free. We work that day. surely that's free in your diary.
5: My time is precious. All right. It's Will and Woody.
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0: replacing snores with laughs. It's Will and Woody keeping you up.
1: Woods.
2: I think with the invention of things like AI and just technology getting better and better, I think guys in particular have lost the ability to know when is the right and wrong time to flirt.
1: Yes, yes.
2: I think it's a skill that we
1: in the wild.
2: We just don't have it anymore because it's, you know, we're on the dating apps and whatnot. I managed to witness this morning, Will, and please don't tease me for this, it's important for the story. I was on my bike simulator this morning.
1: Yeah, that'll be hard.
2: Right.
1: What were you watching?
2: For those that don't know, I wasn't watching anything. I was just watching myself in a virtual world cycling.
1: Great.
2: In a land called Watopia.
1: Awesome.
2: And for those that don't know a bike simulator, it's people from
1: all... No one cares.
2: No, it's important. No. It's important for the story. People from all over the world can log into this virtual world and we're all cycling together in Watopia, right? And you can chat with people.
1: Ah.
2: Now, while I was cycling, I managed to see a guy trying to flirt with a girl. I've never seen it before.
1: Like while you're riding?
2: Yeah.
1: So do you have a photo? Can you see what each other's profile is?
2: You can choose to add a photo if you like. For sure. You can see where everyone's from. So it says like where you're from and then obviously your name. And then you can see each other's stats. So people would know that I'm level 61, which is quite impressive.
1: Okay. And is it like a simulator? Is it just voice chat or is it text chat? Do you see a video? It's just text chat.
2: It's text and you can give people thumbs up. There's a lot of thumbs up action.
1: Who's texting and cycling? No one taking it seriously.
2: Well, see, there's certain apps you can get where it's easier to text.
1: Have you got a headset?
2: No, you can't talk. You can only type. So you might say like, "You're on fire, John," or something, like, "Great climb, Mary."
1: Have you ever said anything?
2: So I don't chat because I just focus on cycling. Okay?
1: You never said anything?
2: Some people chat to me.
1: What do they say?
2: I don't really actually even know how to write back because I'm just, you know, I'm not very technologically sound.
1: What do they say to you?
2: They might go like, "Great climb, Wood Dog." That's my name in the virtual world.
1: I assumed as much.
2: What I've never seen is flirting on this virtual simulator, right?
1: Yeah.
2: But all of a sudden this morning, this was a real treat. I was on a bit of a climb and there was clearly a guy who said, "You finishing this route?" Question mark. Because you can do different routes.
1: Like a double entendre?
2: I don't think he was going for that, but who knows. Anyway, this woman then goes, "Me?" Question mark. Because she wasn't even sure he was talking to her.
1: Yeah.
2: And then he goes, "Yeah, I saw we had the same mileage, so I assumed we were on the same route. Are you finishing this route?" Question mark. And then everyone who was in this peloton got to witness her just go offline.
1: Hang on. Is he actually flirting with her though, or is he?
2: Who really knows? But it was like you just don't ask
1: someone.
2: She
1: just goes nah.
2: She just went offline. She just disappeared. Right. Oh. So it's got me thinking, and I think we need to use the platform.
1: Sorry, before we go on, you said it's the worst place to flirt. I think if you're into cycling, surely that's a great place to flirt because you know someone else is into cycling there.
2: I think it's similar to like flirting with someone at the gym.
1: Okay.
2: Which I think is a we're all getting a sweat on in there. We don't want to be asked.
1: I don't mind. Would you mind someone flirting with you at the gym, Joe?
3: Depends who it is.
1: Right.
2: I think the whole. I don't know.
1: You don't want to be a creepy guy.
3: But an easy place to be like creepy. Mistaken for just an absolute freak.
2: Okay. Yeah. Well, this is exactly what I want to talk about right now. I want to mention between junior producer Annalise, who's in the studio, and you, Will, as to whether you believe these places that I'm going to name are flirty places or not flirting places.
1: It's been 10 years since I flirted.
2: Yeah, and I'll be interested to see like just how off you are here. Okay.
1: Okay.
2: So I'm going to ask you first.
1: In a similar time for Annalise, by the way.
4: Shut up.
2: She's out there.
4: I'm out there. Depends on the day.
2: We're just not mentioning specifics, but she's out there.
1: Okay.
2: Now, Will.
1: Are you texting someone right now?
4: No, writing my notes for the show.
2: Nothing specific.
1: All right.
2: Now, Will.
1: Yeah.
2: Do you think it's okay to flirt with someone in a cafe when you're waiting for your coffee?
1: Yep. Yeah.
2: Annalise.
4: Yeah, I'm down for that. Yeah.
1: Absolutely.
2: I think
1: this is going to be a very, very easy pass mark, by the way. You've got a desperately single woman and a guy who's been out of the game for ages who thinks everything's above board. There's not going to be one place which is out of the
2: Wouldn't you feel trapped there, Annalise? It's like because you're waiting for your coffee and you feel trapped.
4: Yeah, but I can just pick up my phone. I'm not stressed. I'll just be like, I can shut that down as much as I can start it up.
2: Tick. Let's make things more interesting here. Will, do you think it's okay to flirt with someone on a beach?
1: Oh, beach is tricky. Beach is a bit of a flag. I know you have before.
2: And how did it go for me?
1: Very well.
2: No, at the time.
1: Oh,
2: awfully.
1: Sorry. You ended up with that chick. You were there in Europe. But no. If you're fully clothed and it's winter, not a problem. If you approach someone and they're just in bathers, I think it's hard to get out of the, are you just approaching me because you want to,
2: Yeah, Annalise?
4: On beach, on sand, I'd say no.
2: On sand.
1: Oh, so it's water.
4: In water.
1: Yeah, you've done some water flirting before. Look at you, your little turtle. Have you done a bit? Have you done a water flirt before?
4: I haven't water flirted before, but I'd be open to it. Because you can just like dive away. Do you know what I mean?
2: Oh, yeah. Okay.
1: No, that's not what I was saying. I was saying the reason that water flirting's okay is because they can't see the merchandise. It's like it's heads above water. Like, you only see the head.
4: Yeah, so it's just like a bit more like less vulnerable.
2: Clearly. Also, fully, you can't be at waist. I can't flirt at waist level.
4: That's
1: well, you can
4: quite...
1: if you want, you sicko. I mean, we've been...
5: I'm asking for the listener.
1: Annalise has told you, as a woman, she wants it above the shoulders.
2: Okay, okay. I think this one's a really interesting one. And this is the last one we'll do today. I think we'll do it again another day.
1: Yeah.
2: I've always wondered whether this was inappropriate or not.
1: Yeah.
2: Dance floor.
4: Ooh.
1: Ah, perfect.
2: Totally fine to go and flirt with someone on a loud dance floor, even if there's smoke and it's dark.
1: I reckon if you can nail it, a good flirt on the dance floor is all time. I would never go for it because I was not a good enough dancer, but I would just like drop a bomb. A word bomb.
4: Smelly.
1: I wouldn't fart.

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3: So you guys enrolled your kids with Catholic education?
4: 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And then it's on to O'Loughlin Catholic College or St John's.
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5: 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Oh, sorry. Oh, look, I've got to go. I'm out of here. 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
0: 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Hot 100.

0: The NT has had some pretty big sports names. Cyril Rioli, Nova Peris, and Cadell Evans, just to name a few. But do you have what it takes to be on the same playing field as these guys? We want to find the NT's next Little Legends. Sam and Ant's showdown will have them coaching your team to the big game. If you win, it's the bragging rights for you. However, if you lose, it'll be entirely their fault. It's Sam and Ant's showdown on Hot 100. Thanks to Jape Homemaker Village and Domino's Pizza.
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7: 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Berrima Road between the Weybridge and Northern Cement Entry and Terry Drive at Ristonia Avenue. One lane is closed. It's Travel Tuesday at Flight Centre. 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Today only at Flight Centre. Hot 100's 20-song marathon from 9 this morning.
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Tides first, a low tide of 3.7 metres at 11 a.m. Then a high tide of 4.7 metres at 3:57 p.m. And then a low tide of 2.9 metres at 9:50 p.m. It's going to be mostly sunny today with some strong winds around town. Tops of 33 in the city, tops of 36 in the rural area, and tops of 36 in Katherine. 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

good morning. It's Sam here. No Anthony here this morning. He has... Look, he told me not to tell anybody, but he fell in love with a backpacker and he's moving back to Ireland. I know. Very exciting. So I'm not sure we'll ever see him again. He is in love and I think she might be an Irish princess. Very excited, but the show must go on. After 6:30, we are doing tight ass tips. I also want to talk about Sean Johnson, ex-NRL player. We've been doing this thing where Anthony wants to become an umpire. He has spoken up about the umpires that got bottles thrown up about him, got thrown at them, really spoke really, really well. But before that, to kick things off, we'll do the Sam and Ant Showdown, how you can get your sporting team in and around, get them coached, get some free pizzas for them as well.

It's Sammy Fender, Olivia Dean on Hot 100. You got Sam here, and we are doing the Sam and Ant showdown, okay? And I'm going to really gas myself up here because Anthony isn't here. He sucks at this. This is where we go up against each other. We take a sporting team, under 17 sporting team, under our wing, and we show them, we teach them up with no teaching skills whatsoever, and we coach them to victory. We do a little bit of a scratch match. Every player that is involved does get a free pizza, all thanks to Domino's. It is all thanks to Jape Homemaker Village. And yeah, Ant's not here. He sucks at this. Okay, I am the best coach. The next one that we do, if you're listening out there, I need you to pick me, okay? I want everybody to be on my side. And then we're going to take Anthony's team on and we're going to crush him. It's a lot of fun. You don't want to miss this one out. If you do want to get involved in it, jump on our website, hot100fm.com.au, the Sam and Ant Showdown. Make sure you stick around. You're in Hot 100. You got Sam here. No Anthony. Bit too scared. Scared I might flog him in the Sam and Ant Showdown. The Naughties tunes you love.

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0: GMT Kids on Hot 100. You got Sam and no Anthony here. Like I said a little bit earlier in the show to kick things off, he has fallen in love with a backpacker. And she was, she said she was a princess back in Ireland. Do I believe it? Not 100%, but he's moved back to Ireland. We're not going to see him for a very long time, unfortunately. But the show must go on. After 6:30, we are going to get, we're going to do Tight Ass Tuesdays. How do you save cash in this economy? I know Ant is usually the one with the tight ass, but I'm going to perk my bad boy up. Before that, we are going to do Call Out Your Dreams. I'm going to tell you how you can win yourself a Kakadu family getaway. It's getting to that point of the year where you need a holiday. It's still a few months away from the Christmas holiday. You just need to squeeze in a little weekend away with the family. Also, it's school holidays, so we do need to tell you all the amazing events that's going on around the territory. There's lots coming up. You're in Hot 100. Do we miss Anthony? We're not going to speak about it. You're in Hot.
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10: Hi there, Louise Nilsson here with you. A four-day multi-agency search and rescue has concluded with the remains believed to be that of a 48-year-old man missing at Lost City found. The remains were located yesterday in a remote part of the area surrounding Lost City in Litchfield Park. The man from the Palmerston area was officially reported missing on September 14. The circumstances surrounding the death are not believed to be suspicious, and a report will be prepared for the coroner. Changes to working holiday maker visas will be damaging to the NT economy, according to local hospitality leaders. It comes as the federal government aims to lower net overseas migration to 245,000 people this financial year by targeted crackdowns on backpackers, international students and visa overstayers. CEO of Hospitality NT, Cathy Simmons, says it will mean less backpackers will travel to the NT and spend their money here.
11: We are bewildered that working holiday makers are about to be treated this way. There's about 7,000 backpackers in the NT annually, and net overseas migration was around 3,500 for the NT. This is going to be very damaging for the Northern Territory's economy.
10: And a new survey suggests a startling number of Aussie kids don't understand how their food is being produced, sparking concerns that our farmers are underappreciated and undervalued. Darwin is a major centre for the horticulture industry, particularly mango production and tropical vegetables, with the territory's ag value forecast to exceed $1 billion in annual production value by 2030. But a survey's found nearly 4 in 10 kids don't realise that without farmers they wouldn't have enough food to eat. Food writer and farmer Sophie Hansen says the findings suggest a worrying knowledge gap between where our food begins and ends up on our plates.
12: The Norco research does actually show that there's quite a big gap between what Aussie kids understand about the food that they're eating and their understanding of where it's coming from the farms and the farmers behind it.
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13: Hi, I'm Phoebe Humphrey. Anthony Albanese has joined forces with other world leaders calling for international action on AI. The PM is among 22 world leaders penning a statement warning the rapid development of the technology poses serious safety and security risks if not managed. The statement comes on the eve of the UN General Assembly in New York. A new poll shows plenty of support for One Nation's push to let Aussies redirect some of their super contributions into their take-home pay. A Compass poll that was commissioned by One Nation found 62% of voters supported the plan, 28% were against it. And Collingwood's Nick Daicos has created history in bagging his first ever Brownlow medal. The 23-year-old polling a record 47 votes, 11 clear of runner-up Bailey Smith. He's told Seven he owes a lot of success to his brother Josh and to the Pies.
14: It's been a hell of a ride. It's been a really exciting 5 years, and I feel like we're in the window to attack again, and we've got some really good youth, so I'm so grateful.
13: In sport, good news for Roosters fans. Sam Walker's teammates are confident he's fit and ready to return for the Chooks for this weekend's NRL prelim against the Dolphins. The 24-year-old suffered an ankle injury in round 26, but Victor Radley has told Nine he'll be back.
15: So I think he will be 100% fit. During that game, I feel like he'll be fine, and I think it'll be more after the game, he'll pull up sore, but then he's got to wait anyway.
13: And the Lions hold their final main training session today in Brisbane ahead of Saturday's AFL Grand Final against Fremantle. That's the latest news and sport.
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16: 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Roadworks continuing today on the Stuart Highway Lagoon Road. 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
0: Checking the tides first, a low tide of 3.7 metres at 11 a.m. Then a high tide of 4.7 metres at 3.57 p.m. And then a low tide of 2.9 metres at 9.50 p.m. It's going to be mostly sunny today with some strong winds around town. Tops of 33 in the city, tops of 36 in the rural area, and tops of 36 in Katherine.
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0: Good morning, it's Sam here for your Tuesday. No Anthony this morning. He actually did his knee in a dance battle. I know. Anthony, what are you doing? Such an old man in a dance battle. It should not be working, and it didn't work. He did his knee, so hopefully he'll be back tomorrow. I'm not too sure. He was trying to do a backflip and he just exploded his kneecap. So we'll see after 6:30 that we are doing Tight Ass Tuesdays. Before that though, I'm going to tell you how you can win yourself a family getaway in Kakadu. Make sure you stick around with that one. We've partnered up with CDU. But before that, the school holidays are on. And if you're on your way to work and you're thinking, my word, what the hell am I going to do with my kids for 2 weeks? Well, I've got the perfect things for you up next. Stick around. You're at 100.

No Anthony this morning, but that's okay. We'll survive without him. What does he really do on the show? Everything. Brings me company. But that's okay. It is all thanks to Harvey Norman. And now, look, it is school holidays. And the one thing that I'm not a parent, but the one thing that I can really relate with, because it was always a struggle for my parents to get me to do something during the school holidays, is like, well, what do we do? What do we do for the next 2 weeks with this young buck that is just full of energy and wants to go do stuff? I don't sit at home, don't watch TV, don't play video games. Get out there, because there's a whole bunch of community events going on these school holidays, like Rhyme Time at the Karama Library. That's from 10 a.m. till 10:30 a.m. There's going to be songs, stories, and movements for young children. What else we have here? We got Tennis Palmerston School Holiday Program. That one begins on the 25th of September. So a couple of days away. It is sports, games, activities. And now the one that I think you should really go and check out is Be Croc-Wise at the Karama Library. From 2:30 p.m. till 3:30 p.m. from ages 5 to 12. All you do is you learn about the NT Croc safety in a kid-friendly way. Now, I am aware. I am, I'm pushing 30, okay? But this would be really, really beneficial for me. I might shave the moustache off and see if I can't sneak in there and try and learn about a few croc-wise moves. But look, there is a whole bunch of family-friendly kids events going on around the territory. So make sure you check them all out. You don't want to just flick on the TV and I don't want to say rot the kids' brains, but maybe, I don't know. No, I won't say rot the kids' brains, but go out there, get on your bike, go out to some of these kid-friendly activities. You are on Hot 100. You got Sam here. No Anthony this morning. Coming up very shortly, though, we are going to do Tight Ask Tuesdays after 6:30. How are you saving cash in this economy? Make sure you stick around. You're on Hot.

0: He's left the territory. I know he's left the territory. There's one thing you don't know about him is he's always wanted to be an actor. He's always wanted to act on Broadway. So he has gone to Hollywood. I know. We're going to wish him luck. I'm sure we'll see him soon once his acting career fails. But coming up next, it's getting to that point of the year where you need a little bit of a holiday, right? You know, like December is still a couple of months away. You can't see, you know, you're hanging out for that Christmas holidays. All you need is a little weekend away. Well, we have got the perfect thing for you. We have partnered up with CDU, and we've got a getaway to the Kakadu, a night's getaway. I'll tell you exactly what it is up next and how you can win. Make sure you stick around. You're on Hot 100.
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0: It's the Black Keys, Lonely Boy on Hot 100. You got Sam here. It's a pleasure to be hanging out with you for the past fortnight. And we're going to be doing it for the rest of the week as well. The winner's going to be announced on Friday. Okay, I need you to write that one down. But for the past fortnight, we have been doing Call Out Your Dreams. Essentially what it is you call in after 8 o'clock. After 8 o'clock, and you tell us on 894-11001, what did you want to be when you grew up? Now, why are you telling us this? Well, first of all, we have partnered up with CDU, and we want to find a course for you that is going to help you pretty much achieve that goal, because you don't want to have to go down south to have to go to one of those pesky universities down south. Not for me, thank you. Personally, we want you to stay here in the territory. CDU, it's an amazing university, and you tell us what you want to do. Now, not only when you call through do you get yourself a free pizza thanks to Domino's, but you also go on the draw to win a family Kakadu getaway, including one night stay at Kawinda Lodge, the iconic Yellow Water Cruise, and so much more. That winner is going to be announced on Friday. Now, what do you have to do? You call us, you tell us what you want to do or what you wanted to be when you grew up, like Felix did the other day.
1: When I grew up, I want to be a helicopter pilot.
2: A helicopter pilot? That is a cool bloody profession,
0: now,
2: Felix.
0: Now, I'm going to say good luck there, Anthony, try and find a course that can help a helicopter pilot. I'm not too sure what you're going to go for there.
2: Luck had nothing to do with it. Actually, before I do that, Felix, why do you want to be a helicopter pilot?
1: I just think it would be, like, really cool to fly all over, like, the NT.
2: It is beautiful, isn't it? There's so many areas in the NT you can only access via helicopter.
0: Have you ever thought about, like, in the movie A-Team where they flip their helicopter and do, like, a 360 sort of thing?
1: Yeah.
2: Well, yeah. I'm not sure if that's exactly
0: it's as simple as that. All you have to do, tell us what you wanted to be when you grew up. Make sure you stick it around. After 6:30, we are doing Tight Ass Tuesdays. I've got one. Bit of an asshole one, okay? It's a bit of a tight asshole move. But it's up.

0: Like a Prayer on Hot 100. You got Sam here. No Anthony. He is unfortunately off. He's chasing his dream. He wants to be a Broadway star, okay? He wants to be in the big lights and the big in Chicago. You know, he wants to be in all the plays. So he's quit, unfortunately. So probably the last ever time we're going to see him. But you know what? That's okay. The show must go on after 6:30, about 6:45. He was on a mission to become an umpire here in the NTFL. And they copped a little bit of slack, especially in the NRL and the AFL. They're getting cans thrown at him, bottles thrown at him. And someone has spoken up about this, ex-NRL player Sean Johnson. Really, really beautifully. And I think Anthony's going to take a lot out of that one. We're going to talk about that. We're also going to do Tight Ass Tuesdays. How do you save cash in this economy? I have got a bit of an asshole tight ass move. I'm going to tell you about it after 6:30. How do you save cash in this economy? Tight Ass Tuesdays after 6:30.
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7: Hi there, Louise Nielsen here with you. NT police have located what is believed to be remains of a missing 48-year-old man at Lost City in Litchfield Park. The remains were located yesterday in a remote part of the area, ending a four-day multi-agency search and rescue operation. The man from the Palmerston area had officially been reported missing on September 14. The circumstances surrounding his death are not believed to be suspicious, and a report will be prepared for the coroner. Hospitality NT is concerned about the federal government's overhaul of the immigration system. The changes are set to lower net overseas migration to 245,000 this financial year and 225,000 by next financial year by cracking down on backpackers, international students and visa overstayers. CEO of Hospitality NT, Kathy Simmons, says the changes to working holidaymaker visas will be damaging to the NT economy.
8: This is going to be very damaging for the Northern Territory's economy. Backpackers are both the hospitality industry's hardest workers and best customers. Every dollar a backpacker earns behind the bar, they spend in front of it. We'd love to see Australia double the allocation of this visa type.
7: Circuit breaker teams will be out in communities across the Territory these September school holidays. The Territory Government initiative steps in early to break the cycle of domestic, family and sexual violence before it takes hold in the next generation. By the end of term three, around 300 young people had an active circuit breaker case, with 135 families having agreed to a family responsibility agreement. And a Charles Darwin University lecturer has been recruited to help conduct a national review of the beauty industry's qualifications. Service and Creative Skills Australia has been tasked to review and update five nationally recognised beauty qualifications so more students can complete their studies with the necessary skills for the industry. CDU beauty lecturer Ella Adami has been appointed as an educational expert for a technical committee to develop the reforms. She says the review of qualifications is in response to industry feedback that the current qualifications do not adequately equip learners with the skills needed to meet evolving industry demands.
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9: Hi, I'm Phoebe Humphrey. Collingwood's Nick Dacos has paid tribute to his brother Josh while accepting his first ever Brownlow medal. The Pies superstar polling a record 47 votes, 11 ahead of the next best in Geelong's Bailey Smith. The 23-year-old telling Seven the enormity is still sinking in.
10: I truly am a bit lost for words, to be honest, to be up here. It's a massive honour for me and I'm so grateful, so thank you guys.
9: An 11-year-old boy remains in hospital after being shot in Sydney. Emergency services were called to Norwest just before five last night to find the boy with injuries to his face and neck. An 18-year-old male has been charged while two others were released pending further inquiries. Police do not believe it's linked to organised crime. And new stats show Aussie drivers are paying some of the region's highest fuel prices, with unleaded here around 87 cents a litre more expensive than what it costs in Japan and costing a lot more than in the US and South Korea. In sport, it's D-Day West just before five last night to find the boy with injuries

0: final year of their deals in just under 6 weeks' time. Injuries have meant that he's only managed 34 games for the Rabbitohs in the past three seasons. That's the latest news and sport.
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2: Looking good out there at the moment. Accident breakdown, a major delay. Free roadworks today. Berrima Road between the Weybridge and Northern Cement. Wishart Road between Kirkland Road and Hastings Deering. And Buskell Avenue between Bristonia Avenue and Lakeview Boulevard as well. 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
5: Check the tides first. A low tide of 3.7 metres at 11 a.m. Then a high tide of 4.7 metres at 3.57 p.m. Then a low tide of 2.9 metres at 9.50 p.m. Into the weather forecast for today. Mostly sunny. Some strong winds around town, though. Tops of 33 in the city. Tops of 36 in the rural area. And tops of 36 in Katherine.
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5: Good morning. Good morning. It's Sam here. No Anthony this morning. Got Shaggers back, the old boy. Coming up after 7 o'clock, though. I mean, I feel like we do need to give some flowers, give some time to young Miller and his performance on The Voice. And I feel like let's try and rally the troops here so we can try and vote for him. Before that, though, Sean Johnson, ex-NRL player, has spoken up about the disgraceful treatment of the umpires in the NRL and the AFL as well. We're going to touch on that. I just want to play the audio. Speaks really well. Maybe Anthony, with his poor shaggers back, can tune in and try and get some tips. He wants to be an umpire. But before that, we are doing Tight Ass Tuesdays. The show must go on. How do you save cash in this economy? I've got one. It's not the nicest one, but it's one nonetheless. You're

0: You're on Hot 100. You got Sam and Ants. Oh, no. You've just got Sam here. The big shagger himself has done his back. He can't walk. He's got shaggers back. You've just got Sam here. We are still doing Tight Ass Tuesdays, though.
1: Wait, how much?
2: 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Tight Ass Tuesdays.
1: $20. I'll give you $5.
0: Now, I'm going to throw it out there, okay? 8941-1001. How do you save cash in this economy? And because the big man isn't here himself, I'm going to say, if you call in, I'm going to give you 3 passes to the Territory Wildlife Park. He's not here to tell me off anymore. I don't care. So 8941-1001, how do you save cash in this economy? What's your tight ass tip? I've got a pearl that I've started using, and I'm going to be the first to admit, this is not morally correct, okay? This is quite ethically inept, if you will, but it does work, unfortunately. When you're in a group setting and, you know, say, for example, you're at like a little shindig, you're having a few beverages and you need to go somewhere else and you got to get an Uber. The best thing to do, I've found, and I'm not proud of it, is a simple phrase. And this will get you out of having to book an Uber. When the idea of an Uber comes up, you throw out this phrase. So who's going to book the Uber? And more often than not, someone else is going to offer to book it. Now, like I said, I'm not necessarily proud of this one, but it does work. When you're a little bit tired of change and you want to save a couple of bucks here and there, no Uber around the Northern Territory is that expensive, but you got to save a few bucks. That is a pearl to whip out there, but I want to hear your ones on 8941-1001. How do you save cash in this economy? What is your tight ass tip? If it's a nice tip, amazing. If it's a bit of an a-hole tip, even better. We all love an a-hole. What? No, I can't say that. You're in Hot 100. You got Sam here. Give us a call. 8941-1001. What is your money-saving tip? I'll give you a couple of passes to the Territory Wildlife Park.

0: You're on 100. It's Miles Smith, gold on 100. You got Sam here. No Anthony. He's hurt his knee in a breakdance battle. I know he's pushing 30. He should not be doing that kind of stuff, but he's doing it, and it makes him happy, and I'm proud of him.
1: Wait, how much?
2: 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Tight-ass Tuesdays.
1: $20. I'll give you $5.
0: Now, Anthony is usually the tight ass of the show. I sort of spend money quite frequently, but I have got a tight ass tip for you. Well, we threw it out there actually, 8941-1001. What is your money saving tip? I had one to try and save some cash on spending Ubers. Bit of an a-hole move. I accept that. But let's go to Lily. Lily, good morning. How are you?
3: Hi, Sam. How are you?
0: Very well, thank you. What is your tight ass tip?
3: My kind of tip is I actually steal pennies from my dad.
0: Pennies.
3: Just to, like, the 10-cent coins here and there. Mm. That it just gets you a coffee. If you steal about 10 a day, after 5 days, you've got $5.
0: Okay. I can appreciate an a-hole move. I really appreciate that, Lily. How much money would you say altogether that you may have nicked over the time?
3: Oh, I reckon $100 at the moment.
0: Wow, very impressive.
3: It's a new scheme.
0: Okay, I really appreciate that. Has the old man found out yet, or he's still got some time?
3: No, he's still got some time. He's a bit of a drunk, so he's not that coherent.
0: Oh, Lily, thank you so much. You're at 100. You got Sam here, no Anthony this morning. Coming up next, the NRL and AFL umpires have been copping it quite heavily for some calls over the weekend. And ex-NRL player Sean Johnson has touched on it. Spoke very well. Anthony wants to be an umpire. So I think you can take some notes from this, what I'm about to play you. Stick around, you're at up.
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0: You're in Hot 100, the game of love. You got Sam here. No, Anthony, okay, I've been making up a few lies. He's actually preparing himself to become an umpire. He's set himself a bit of a challenge this year to try and become an umpire. I think he got a little bit scared, though, because fair enough, over the weekend, you know, the footy finals were on, AFL and NRL. The umpires really copped it, and copped it in an abusive way, where they were getting things thrown at them, cans, bottles, things alike. They were getting things thrown at them, which obviously we don't stand for, and neither does ex-NRL player Sean Johnson. And look, Anthony did get scared off, okay? He's a little bit frightened. Maybe he doesn't want to be an umpire anymore. But this is going to bring it back, I think. It spoke beautifully by Sean Johnson.
1: How do you honestly think that that's okay? That that's acceptable? Ashley Klein is a human being in the middle of the park doing one of the toughest jobs there is. High pressure environments, things are moving fast. He is never, ever going to get every call right. But I thought he controlled and reffed the game unbelievably well. He was assertive. He let the boys play and he kept things moving. It was entertaining. Both teams got calls go their way. Yes, at the back end, the Warriors were definitely hard done by. But that wasn't all on Ashley Klein. A lot of that the bunker has to answer for. But regardless, in what world do we think that that's okay? You guys are so quick to point out that athletes, ex-athletes, are role models for your kids. Well, you're not setting the bar very high if that's what they've got to look up to.
0: Very well said from Sean Johnson there. Yeah, let's go. I mean, let's take it easy on our umpires. If we don't have umpires, we don't have a game. It's as simple as that. You're on Hot 100. Let's hopefully after that, Anthony is a little bit less scared to come back. I think he's going to be a great umpire. Do I think he would be able to cut it in a high-pressure situation? No. And I don't think anyone else would agree. I think everyone else, would agree with me there. But that's okay. We're going to get him back tomorrow, hopefully. You're in Hot 100. You got Sam here right now. It's Mariah Carey. Good morning.

0: Mariah Carey on Hot 100. You got Sam here. It is all thanks to Harvey Norman. After 7:30, we are giving away three free reformer classes to new Pilates. New Pilates offers screen guided and instructor led reformer classes here in the CBD. It is it's pretty luxurious. The teachers are amazing there. I've been there for a class. Felt very, very comfortable there, going there. We're going to be giving those away after 7:30. Before that, though, we need to talk about it. Young Miller, absolutely killing it. I'm going to see if I can't use this sort of platform to try and get a little bit of a, not bandwagon, try and get a little bit of people voting for him. It's up next. You're in Hot 100.
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1: 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Now.
10: Good morning, Louise Nielsen here with you. NT police have located what is believed to be the remains of a missing 48-year-old man at Lost City in Litchfield Park. The remains were located yesterday in a remote part of the area. The man from Palmerston was officially reported missing on September 14. The circumstances surrounding the death are not believed to be suspicious and a report is being prepared for the coroner. Hospitality NT wants to see more backpackers in the Northern Territory, not less. It comes as the federal government has outlined it'll crack down on backpackers, international students and visa overstayers while shifting priority to specifically highly skilled professionals. CEO of Hospitality NT, Kathy Simmons, is concerned about the effect it will have on our economy.
2: They'll get their visas, they'll come to Australia, they'll start in the big cities, Sydney or Melbourne, then they explore the country. So cutting the length of time that someone stays in Australia and cutting the number of visas that there are available cuts the likelihood that they come to a place like the Northern Territory at all.
10: Modelling by the Tourism Council Western Australia has revealed that the changes could see the NT lose as many as 1,200 working holidaymakers and around 600 from our regional and remote communities. And there are concerns there's a growing disconnect between Aussie kids and a healthy understanding of where their food comes from. Among the most troubling findings of a new survey is that many children don't recognise its farmers, who are responsible for much of what they eat. Food writer and farmer Sophie Hansen says a lack of knowledge is contributing to broader feelings of underappreciation among the nation's primary producers.
3: We've also had the National Farmer Wellbeing Report, and that found that 91% of Australian farmers feel undervalued by the Australian public, and that's up from 76% 3 years ago. So I think there's a real issue here, and that it's really exciting to me that we're talking about it now.
10: Darwin is a major centre for the horticulture industry, particularly mango production and tropical vegetables, with the state's ag value forecast to exceed $1 billion in annual production value by 2030.
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11: Hi, I'm Phoebe Humphrey. The Prime Minister has inked a statement with other world leaders calling for global AI safeguards. Anthony Albanese is among 22 leaders signing the declaration at the United Nations in New York, warning the rapid development of the technology could outpace government's ability to manage it.
12: Australians do want to know that artificial intelligence won't be in control of us. We need to shape how it rolls out rather than have artificial intelligence shape the way that our society functions.
11: The Queensland Government assures it'll be sticking to budget when it comes to Olympic builds for the 2032 Brisbane Games, but it's ruled out giving regular cost updates. And Collingwood's Nick Dacos has won his first Brownlow with a record 47 votes. That's 11 votes clear of runner-up Bailey Smith, the 23-year-old, telling Seven he owes a lot of his success to his brother Josh.
13: I couldn't have asked for a better role model since I've entered the club, mate. You're my brother, one of my best mates, but I love coming into work every day and getting better with you.
11: In sport, James Tedesco has made history after becoming the first player to be selected in the RLPA Players Dream Team six times. The Roosters star named in the fullback role, while Dolphin Kurt Donoghue was named as the impact player in the squad, telling Nine it's pretty special.
14: I'm pretty lucky, you know, coming at the 20-minute mark. A lot of my starters do a lot of the hard work for me, so yeah, definitely give them some of the credit.
11: And thousands of Lions fans are set to watch the players train for the final time in Queensland before heading to Melbourne for Saturday's grand final against the Dockers. That's the latest news and sport.
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15: 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No accidents or breakdowns anywhere. Roadworks continuing today on the Stuart Highway Lagoon Road, Wishart Road between Kirkland Road and Hastings Deering, and Buskell Avenue between Rustania Avenue and Lakeview Boulevard as well. 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
0: Checking the tides first, a low tide of 3.7 metres at 11 a.m. Then a high tide of 4.7 metres at 3.57 p.m. And then a low tide of 2.9 metres at 9.50 p.m. It's going to be mostly sunny today with some strong winds around town. Tops of 33 in the city, tops of 36 in the rural area, and tops of 36 in Catherine.
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0: Good morning. Good morning. It's Sam here. No Anthony. The old boy's got Shaggers back. Big weekend for him. Coming up after 7:30, though, we are giving away a bunch of free classes to new Pilates. It's the brand new Pilates studio here in the city. We're going to be taking recruits for the Plover Task Force. That's after 7:30. But up next, we have to talk about him. He's been killing it. It is Young Miller on The Voice. Make sure you stick around. You're in Hot 100. It's up next.

Let's hear it for the boy on the Hot 100. You got Sam here. No Anthony this morning. He's hurt himself in a breakdance battle. He did win, though, so that is something. But he's in hospital getting a knee reconstruction. It absolutely blew up. Not sure what happened there. But we do need to use this platform because young Miller on The Voice has absolutely killed it. If you missed his performance that got him into the finals, this was it. Do you come from a little-

0: Now let's get this man winning. He is Darwin born and bred. He's putting the territory on the map. Okay, I'm gonna read out a number here, and I need you to write this one down for me. Okay, and if you've got no credit like me, we've got until Sunday. All right, we've got plenty of time, but I need you to write this one down for me. Okay, 0417-779-677. If you text that number, if you text Young Miller, we got to help this guy win. I mean, his territory's own. And like I said, you've got until, well, the final is on Sunday. So try and re-up your credit. I'll go after the show. I'll get my credit up there as well. You're on Hot 100. You got Sam here. After 7:30, we are giving away 3 free classes to the brand new Pilates studio here in the territory. New Pilates. That's after 7:30. Stick around.
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9: It's Sam and Ant. You're laughing at them, not with them.

It's Alex Warren, passenger on Hot 100. You got Sam here. No Anthony this morning, just hanging out by myself. If you do want to call up and keep me company, 8941001. And he absolutely shattered his knee in a breakdancing battle over in Palmerston. We're having a bit of a breakdancing battle. There was a lot of money on the line, and unfortunately, look, he did win, but he shattered his knee. So he's in hospital getting knee reconstruction. And I drove him to the hospital in the GWM tradie tank. See what I did there? If you want to win this tradie tank, there might be a little bit of blood in the back seat, but if you want to win it, okay, it's a nice memory, you know? Oh, Sam and Ant here are in the back with a shattered knee. If you want to win this GWM tradie tank, you just need to shop at participating stores like Tyre Power. There's Tyre Power Darwin at 131 Stuart Highway, in Stuart Highway, and Tyre Power Palmerston at 2 Tulagi Road in Yarrawonga. These guys are some of the nicest people you'll ever meet in your entire life. And how it works is one entry will get you... So if you spend $100, you get one entry form. If you spend between $100 and $500, you get two entry forms, so on and so forth. It's going to be very easy to spend a little bit of money here because the team there is just some of the nicest people you'll ever meet. You'll go for one tire, you'll end up with 18 new tires in a semi-trailer. It is the nicest people you'll ever meet in your entire life. 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Don't worry about that blood stain in the back. That is just Anthony's blood from when he shattered his knee in the breakdancing battle. You're in Hot 100 after 7:30. We are recruiting people for our Plover Task Force. What is that? I'll tell you after 7:30.

0: Tracy Hart on Hot 100. You got Sam here and after 8:30. We are doing Call Out Your Dreams. The winner of this amazing Kakadu family getaway is getting announced on Friday. This is one of your last opportunities to enter. Get a free pizza as well, all thanks to CDU. But before that, at about 7:30, we have three free classes to give away to new Pilates. And what we're doing is we're recruiting for the Plover Task Force. It's a task force of ragtag rascals that have been swooped by plovers. And we're not happy about it. Stick around. You're on
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11: Good morning, Louise Nielsen here with you. A four-day multi-agency search and rescue has concluded with the remains believed to be that of a 48-year-old man missing at Lost City found. The remains were found yesterday in a remote part of the area surrounding Lost City in Litchfield Park. The man from Palmerston was officially reported missing on September 14. The circumstances surrounding the death are not believed to be suspicious and a report will be prepared for the coroner. Changes to working holiday maker visas will be damaging to the NT economy, according to local hospitality leaders. It comes as the federal government aims to lower net overseas migration to 245,000 this financial year by targeted crackdowns on backpackers, international students and visa overstayers. CEO of Hospitality NT, Cathy Simmons, says it will mean less backpackers will travel to the NT and spend their money here.
12: We are bewildered that working holiday makers are about to be treated this way. There's about 7,000 backpackers in the NT annually, and net overseas migration was around 3,500 for the NT. This is going to be very damaging for the Northern Territory's economy.
11: A territory government initiative is stepping in early to break the cycle of domestic, family and sexual violence before it takes hold in the next generation. The Circuit Breaker team will be out in the community across the territory these September school holidays. By the end of Term 3, around 300 young people had an active Circuit Breaker case, with 135 families having agreed to a family responsibility agreement. And a Charles Darwin University lecturer says it's important for her to advocate for the beauty industry in the region. Ella Adami has been recruited to help conduct a national review of the beauty industry's qualifications. She says it's exciting to have a voice in shaping the future of beauty education, especially for rural and remote areas. The technical committee, which brings together experienced beauty industry representatives, will give a makeover to 5 courses, including the Diploma of Beauty Therapy.
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13: Hi, I'm Phoebe Humphrey. The Treasurer has described recent violence across New South Wales as horrific. 4 people died, including a child, in separate incidents in the state over the weekend, while an 11-year-old boy is in hospital after being shot overnight. Jim Chalmers telling the ABC he's thinking of all Australians affected by family or domestic violence.
14: Well, it's absolutely horrific. I think the weekend's events and the events overnight have been heartbreaking for everyone involved. You know, as a dad of an 11-year-old boy, I can only imagine the heartbreak.
13: 2/3 of Aussies support cutting migration numbers. The latest news poll also reveals 52% of voters consider immigration to be a mix of benefit and harm for Australians. And it's been a night of celebrations for Nick Daicos after winning his first ever Brownlow medal. The Collingwood superstar finishing on a record 47 votes. He's told Seven he didn't make it home last night after accepting the award.
15: That is true. Got a little bit of rest, but it's nice to spend the night with friends and family.
13: In sport, thousands of Brisbane fans are set to watch players train for the final time in Queensland before heading to Melbourne for the AFL Grand Final, while the Dockers will hold their main session tomorrow. Skipper Alex Pearce telling stations for Nick Daicos after winning his first ever Brownlow medal. The Collingwood Super

0: Dunkel in round 26. 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
2: Accident breakdown free still, but it is starting to get busy. McMinn Street in the city, Tiger Brennan Drive at Woolner, also the Stewart Highway, Berrima, and roadworks continuing today as well on Wishart Road between Kirkland Road and Hastings Deering. It's Travel Tuesday at Flight Centre. Fly to Auckland one way from $247 per person. Today only at Flight Centre. Hot 100's 20-song marathon from 9 to...
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6: Checking the tides first, a low tide of 3.7 metres at 11 a.m, then a high tide of 4.7 metres at 3.57 p.m., then a low tide of 2.9 metres at 9.50 p.m. It's going to be mostly sunny today, some strong winds around town, tops of 33 in the city, tops of 36 in the rural area, and tops of 36 in Katherine, and I never bloody do it, it's usually Anthony, but now it's time to throw to Juju with Black Betty! Juju, how are you?
7: I'm good, Sam. How are you?
6: I'm all right. Ann does it better than me, but where are you? Talk to me.
7: I am currently parked up in the car park of the Winelli Shopping Centre this morning, and I've got Paul's iced coffees to give away. So exciting.
6: And that's it. Amazing. We are going to make sure you head on down there one more time. Where are you?
7: I'm at the Winelli Shopping Centre, Sam.
6: Okay, go see Juju at the Winelli Shopping Centre. I do have to ask you, have you ever been swooped by a plover? We're doing the plover task force. Have you ever been swooped?
7: I have been swooped, actually. It was when I just moved to Australia and I was going for a run, so I had no idea what was happening.
6: Oh, my God. And was it the most scariest thing you've ever experienced?
7: Yeah, it was terrifying.
6: Okay.
7: But I got hit and I thought someone had thrown something at me, and I was like, what the hell?
6: I know exactly the feeling. That's why we've started the Plover Task Force. Go see Juju at the Winelli Shops. We are taking recruits for the Plover Task Force on 89411001. Up next, we also have 3 free classes to new Pilates, the brand new Pilates studio here in the CBD. But we're doing the Plover Task Force up next. You're on up. Her name was-

0: Taylor Swift, Sabrina Carpenter, The Life of a Showgirl on Hot 100. You got Sam here, and for the past couple of weeks, myself and Anthony, we have been recruiting for the Plover Task Force. And I can hear you saying, Sam, what is the Plover Task Force? We are trying to recruit a bunch of people that have been swooped by plovers. We want to hear your story. We want to, you know, I got swooped by a plover the other day and I thought, why do I feel ashamed of this? Everybody has felt shame from getting swooped by a plover. So that's why we've created the Plover Task Force. And I can't take credit for the name because it's a pretty awesome name, Plover Task Force. We actually had Karen name it for us. Plover Awareness Party.
1: The Pesky Plover Party. You've heard some of the options, Karen. What do you like?
2: Plover Task Force.
0: We have it. Karen, thank you so much.
2: I'm so excited doing this. I'm calling on radio because it's my bucket list.
0: Oh, there you go, Karen.
1: We absolutely love that. Well, Karen, you did an amazing job and you're part of the Plover Task Force, which you named.
3: She's gone.
0: Yeah. So this is what I want you to do. Give me a call right now, 8941-1001. Tell us, when did you get swooped by a plover? I'm going to try and get you to join the Plover Task Force. This is something you want to join because we're going to get t-shirts made. We don't exactly have a logo yet, but we are working on that. But 8941-1001, when did you get swooped by a plover? And if you call through, the person with the best swooping story is going to win themselves 3 free reformer classes to New Pilates. New Pilates offers screen guarded and instructor led reformer classes right here in the city. You're on Hot 100. Give us a call, 8941-1001. When did you get swooped by a plover? We'll take your calls next. You're on Hot.

0: It's Tony Khan, Hot 100. You got Sam here, and I am trying to get recruits for the Plover Task Force. What is the Plover Task Force, you may ask yourself? Well, it's a little ragtag group of rascals that we have created, myself and you know what? Karen was one of the founders as well. Plover Awareness Party.
1: The Pesky Plover Party. You've heard some of the options, Karen. What do you like?
2: Plover Task Force.
0: We have it. Karen, thank you so much.
2: I'm so excited doing this. I'm calling on radio because it's my bucket list.
0: Oh, there you go, Karen. We absolutely love that.
1: Well, Karen, you did an amazing job and you're part of the Plover Task Force, which you named.
3: She's gone.
0: Yeah. Had to hang up out of excitement, obviously. So we are taking recruits of the Plover Task Force. And we've got Samantha on the line. Samantha, good morning. How are you?
4: Yeah, good. Thank you. How are you?
0: Very well, thank you. Now, can you tell us? I'm going to try and I'll save the recruiting till after this. But tell us, when did you get swooped by a plover?
4: We've got them living in our backyard and they're so painful.
0: Now, they're very territorial. Now, are they restricting you from going to your backyard?
4: Yeah, you can't do anything. As soon as you go outside, they go and do their little arms up and scream at you, and then you've got to find out where their nest is, and then they lose their babies, and it's really painful.
0: Yeah, okay. So are you having to, like, sort of, you know, put on a brave face and move the eggs to a sort of a safer location, I guess you could say?
4: No, I don't. I just scream and run past them.
0: Yeah, okay. And that's a normal reaction. Okay, so you're getting swooped on a daily basis.
4: Yeah, it's just insane. And then as the chicks get older, the chicks go left and then the chicks go right and then they get stuck in the neighbour's fence and chaotic. It really is.
0: They are a chaotic bird, and that's why we've created the Plover Task Force. And Samantha, you know, I think we would really benefit from having such an experienced contender in our ranks. Can we get you into the Plover Task Force?
4: Sure can. I need a helmet, though.
0: We'll provide you a helmet. Don't you worry. We're going to make T-shirts as well. Now, I was thinking, and you seem like you might know the answer to this, I was thinking maybe we should get a jingle. What are your thoughts about that?
4: A jingle would be good.
0: Okay, all right.
4: Yeah.
0: You leave that with me, but you are in the Plover Task Force. We're going to jot your name and number down. You're on Hot 100. We're going to be taking recruits for the Plover Task Force. We're going to make shirts. They're going to be very cool shirts. Make sure you stick around. You're on Hot 100. You got Sam here. No, Anthony. He busted his knee in a hip-hop dance battle. I know. Can you believe it? I'm shocked as well. You're on Hot 100.

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0: It's Cat's Eye on Hot 100. It's the top end's best music. All thanks to Harvey Norman. Coming up after 8:30, we do have Rebel Wilson back in court in Sydney. Taylor Swift also set to receive another big award. That's all reported by our entertainment reporter, Jaden Forster. Going to be joining me over the phone after 8:30. But before that, call out your dreams. This is one of your last opportunities to get on the standby list or to get on the, standby list to win that Kakadu family getaway. Make sure you stick it around. You're on Hot 100.
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11: Hi there, Louise Nielsen here with you. NT police have located what is believed to be remains of a missing 48-year-old man at Lost City in Litchfield Park. The remains were located yesterday in a remote part of the area, ending a four-day multi-agency search and rescue operation. The man from the Palmerston area had officially been reported missing on September 14. The circumstances surrounding his death are not believed to be suspicious, and a report will be prepared for the coroner. Hospitality NT is concerned about the federal government's overhaul of the immigration system. The changes are set to lower net overseas migration to 245,000 people this financial year and 225,000 people by next financial year by cracking down on backpackers, international students and visa overstayers. CEO of Hospitality NT, Cathy Simmons, says the changes to working holidaymaker visas will be damaging to the NT economy.
4: This is going to be very damaging for the Northern Territory's economy. Backpackers are both the hospitality industry's hardest workers and best customers. Every dollar a backpacker earns behind the bar, they spend in front of it. We'd love to see Australia double the allocation of this visa type.
11: A new survey suggests a startling number of Aussie kids don't understand how their food is produced, sparking concerns that our farmers are underappreciated and undervalued. Darwin is a major centre for the horticulture industry, particularly mango production and tropical vegetables, with the Territory's ag value forecast to exceed $1 billion in annual production value by 2030. But a survey's found nearly 4 in 10 kids don't realise that without farmers, they wouldn't have enough food to eat. Food writer and farmer Sophie Hansen says the findings suggest a worrying knowledge gap between where our food begins and ends up on our tables.
12: The Norco research does actually show that there's quite a big gap between what Aussie kids understand about the food that they're eating and their understanding of where it's coming from the farms and the farmers behind it.
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13: Hi, I'm Phoebe Humphrey. Anthony Albanese has issued an urgent plea for global guardrails on AI. The PM is in New York for the United Nations General Assembly, releasing a statement with 21 other world leaders, warning the technology poses security and safety risks. The opposition isn't sure about a Senate inquiry that's recommended the government take control of the 000 service from Telstra. It's done so following a series of network outages, but Liberal Senator James Patterson has told Nine he'd prefer the government simply make sure the current system works.
14: To put pressure on the telcos to deliver those services that Australians rightly expect and deserve.
13: Major TV networks in the US are refusing to cover daily press events with Donald Trump in solidarity with CNN, which has been banned from the White House. The president has barred CNN, Politico and MS Now from the White House grounds. And a new study shows a link between poor outcomes in kids whose parents are risky gamblers. The ANU research finding the kids are more likely to have poor physical and mental health. In sport, Collingwood's Nick Dacos has created history in bagging his first ever Brownlow medal. The 23-year-old polling a record 47 votes, 11 clear of runner-up Bailey Smith. He's told Seven he owes a lot of his success to brother Josh and to the Pies.
15: It's been a hell of a ride. It's been a really exciting 5 years and I feel like we're in the window to attack again and we've got some really good youth, so I'm so grateful.
13: And Paul Gallen is coming out of boxing retirement to fight former Storm player Nelson Asofa Solomona in November. That's the latest news. And sport.
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16: In Woolna, smash on Tiger Brennan Drive near Woolna Road, slowing inbound by the books of things. Yeah, it's getting busy as well on the Stuart Highway at Berrima, also McMinn Street at the city, and roadworks continuing today too on Wishart Road between Kirkland Road and Hastings Deering. 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
0: Check the tides first. A low tide of 3.7 metres at 11 a.m. Then a high tide of 4.7 metres at 3.57 p.m. Then a low tide of 2.9 metres at 9.50 p.m. And to the weather forecast for today, it's going to be a mostly sunny one. There is going to be some strong winds about. Tops of 33 in the city, tops of 36 in the rural area, and tops of 36 in Catherine.
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21: 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I'm feeling good.
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21: Check it out. I'm gonna light it up. Yeah, I'm gonna light it up.
0: Good morning. Good morning. It's Sam here. Now, Anthony, he's hurt himself in a break dance battle. He tried to do a move that his knees just could not handle, and they burst. Unfortunately, he did win, though. He did win, which is still very exciting. There was a lot of money riding on that one. After 8:30, we are going to be talking about Rebel Wilson. She's back in court again. Taylor Swift also set to receive another big award. We're going to have our Jaden Forster. He is our Jaden Forster, our entertainment reporter, joining us to tell us all about that. School holidays. We're going to run through a few things that have been going on to keep the kids entertained. But before that, before all of it, up next, we are doing Call Out Your Dream, your opportunity to win a Kakadu family getaway. It's up next. You're in hot.

0: You're in Hot 100. It's the Top End's best music. You got Sam here, no Anthony, but the show must go on because we are doing Call Out Your Dreams. If you call me right now, 8941 1001, because we've partnered up with CDU, and I've set myself a bit of a challenge to find a course that will help you achieve your dream. It doesn't matter what you wanted to be when you were younger. CDU is going to have something, have a course that is going to help you achieve that goal. You don't have to go down south. Ew, why would you want to do that? You can stay right here in the territory, study in the territory. And if you call through, you get through. Every call is going to get one large Domino's pizza voucher. Thanks to our good friends at Domino's. And also, go on the shortlist for this Kakadu trip. You get a night stay at the Kawinda Lodge. You get 4 seats on the famous Yellow Water Cruise. The winner is going to be announced on Friday. We've been doing this for the past couple of weeks, and this is one of your last opportunities to get on this shortlist. So call me right now, 8941 1001. Tell me what you wanted to be when you grew up, and I'm going to find a course for you, okay? No matter what it is. We're going to get Dante. Dante's in the studio right now as well. Dante, what did you want to be when you grew up?
1: At the moment, living the dream of what I'm doing, but when I was younger, I wanted to be a soccer star, I guess.
0: Well, I'm sure I did not prepare for that, but I'm sure there's a course there at CDU. You're in Hot 100. Coming up very shortly. Well, call me right now, actually, yeah. 8941 1001. What did you want to be when you grew up?

0: Teddy Swims, Mr. Know-It-All on Hot 100. It's the Top End's best music, and right now I am doing Call Out Your Dreams on 8941 1001. What did you want to be when you grew up? We have Zoe from Palmerston. Zoe, good morning. How are you?
1: Morning. Good. How are you?
0: Very well, thank you. Now, you're still in school, you tell me, Zoe. What are you in? Is it high school? Are you studying something? What year are you in?
1: I'm in year 11.
0: Okay. All right. Perfect. Okay. So what do you want to be when you grow up?
1: I want to be like in production or kids entertainment, specifically like on Play School or something.
0: Okay. Now, what kind of production are we talking here? Like set design, audio, visual?
1: Like set design, costume.
0: Perfect. Okay, because that's what I was looking up. Okay, so the easy one, you know, a cop-out, a lesser man would say a Bachelor of Arts. That's something Anthony would say. I am not a lesser man. You can do a Bachelor of Arts, though. There's heaps of art courses here at CDU. Stay here in the territory. But you could also do, now I'm going to take a stab in the dark here. I feel like a Bachelor of Architectural Design might be able to help you a little bit. Really excel the Play School set designs. Maybe throw a few skyscrapers in there. Maybe a few nice modern houses there. I feel like that might be beneficial as well.
1: Yeah, definitely. That's a big step.
0: That's yeah. Well, we're gonna really boost the ratings of Play School. Why was it Play School specifically?
1: I work with kids, so I do work experience out of school, and I just love working with kids and doing entertainment stuff.
0: Yeah,
1: so,
0: okay. Were you
1: Play School has it all.
0: Yeah, were you like me? Did you grow up on Play School as well?
1: Pardon?
0: Were you like me? Did you grow up on Play School as well?
1: Yeah, kind of, yeah.
0: It's a real classic. Well, we believe in you. Stay right here in the territory. Study at CDU. We're doing Call Out Your Dreams. It's the last couple of days to do Call Out Your Dreams until we announce the winner of this family getaway on Friday. You're on Hot 100. You got Sam here. No Anthony. He actually burst his knee in a hip-hop breakdance battle over in Palmerston as well. Coming up next, we are going to be talking about the school holidays and all of the fun events that you can keep your kids entertained. Get them outside. You're on Hot 100. You got Sam here.
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0: 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You

It's Savage Garden to the moon and back on Hot 100. You got Sam here. It is all thanks to Harvey Norman Darwin for you Tuesday. It's not Ben's best music. And it is the school holidays. They have kicked off. And it can be so stressful, so tiring, trying to figure out, and expensive as well, trying to figure out what to do with the kids these school holidays. So here's a couple of things you can do. You can do Rhyme Time at Karama Library, 10 a.m. till 10:30 a.m. Songs, stories, and movement for young children. Get them out of the house. Get them some singing, some songs. You can also do Tennis Palmerston. They have a school holiday program. It begins on the 25th of September. Sorry, running through to the 25th of September. Sports, there's going to be games there, activities. Now, the next one, it's got an age limit, which is a little bit annoying because I feel like I should definitely be joining in on this one. Be Crockwise at Karama Library from 2:30 p.m. till 3:30 p.m. for ages from 5 to 12. You can learn about NT crocodile safety in a kid-friendly way. That does seem something like I should be involved in. I am sort of concerningly confident around crocodiles. Now, coming up after 8:30, actually, yeah, go check out some of these things, these school holidays. Coming up after 8:30, we are getting your entertainment reporter, Jaden Forster, over the phone. He's going to be chatting about Rebel Wilson back in court in Sydney to fight another defamation case. You're in Hot 100. It is after 8:30. Stick around. You got Sam here right now. Tell Langley. Be here.

0: Ella Langley, Be Here on Hot 100. It's the top end's best music. You got Sam here. All thanks to Harvey Norman Darwin. After 8:30, we do have your entertainment reporter, Jaden Forster, in. He is going to be talking about Taylor Swift, set to receive another big award, and also Rebel Wilson back in court in Sydney to fight yet another defamation case around her movie. It's all coming up after 8:30. Make sure you stick around. You're in Hot 100.
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5: Good morning. Louise Nielsen here with you. A 27-year-old woman and a 22-year-old man have been charged with a combined 18 offences accused of driving a stolen vehicle dangerously across Darwin. At 8:30am yesterday, a stolen white Subaru Outback was reported travelling on the wrong side of the Stuart Highway. It's alleged it continued onto Tiger Brennan Drive against the flow of traffic and collided with several vehicles. The two offenders have been charged with offences including failing to stop after a crash, property damage and drug offences. Both are due to appear in the Darwin local court today. NT police have located what is believed to be remains of a missing 48-year-old man at Lost City in Litchfield Park. The remains were located yesterday in a remote area. The man from Palmerston was officially reported missing on September 14. The circumstances surrounding the death are not believed to be suspicious and a report will be prepared for the coroner. Hospitality NT wants to see more backpackers in the territory, not less. It comes as the federal government has outlined it'll crack down on backpackers, international students and visa overstayers while shifting priority to specific highly skilled professionals. CEO of Hospitality NT, Kathy Simmons, is concerned about the effect it will have on our economy.
6: They'll get their visas, they'll come to Australia, they'll start in the big cities, Sydney or Melbourne, then they explore the country. So cutting the length of time that someone stays in Australia and cutting the number of visas that there are available cuts the likelihood that they come to a place like the Northern Territory at all.
5: Modelling by the Tourism Council Western Australia has revealed the changes could see the NT lose as many as 1,200 working holiday makers and around 600 from our regional and remote communities. And circuit breaker teams will be out in the community across the territory these September school holidays. The territory government initiative steps in early to break the cycle of domestic, family and sexual violence before it takes hold in the next generation. By the end of term three, around 300 young people had an active circuit breaker case, with 135 families having agreed to a family responsibility agreement.
1: 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Be part of an Australian first. Apply now. 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
7: Hi, I'm Phoebe Humphrey. The federal government is again ruling out another cut to the fuel excise as the price of petrol hits new highs. The opposition is calling on Labor to back its plan to slash the tobacco excise to fund a cut to the fuel levy whenever oil hits $100 a barrel. But Jim Chalmers has told News 24 it's not on the table at the moment.
8: Yeah, it's not something that we've been discussing or considering, and that's because we think a better way to provide cost of living help is via income tax cuts, which those same Liberals and Nationals voted against in the Parliament.
7: Charges have been laid after a shooting in Sydney that's left an 11-year-old boy in hospital. Three 18-year-olds were arrested. One has been charged. And Nick Dacos has fronted the public after his record-breaking victory at last night's Brownlow medal count. The Collingwood star finished on 47 votes, 11 ahead of Bailey Smith in second place. He's told Seven he was very...
8: Think a better way to provide cost of living help is...

0: 6, but Victor Radley has told 9 he'll be back.
1: So I think he will be 100% fit. During that game, I feel like he'll be fine, and I think it'll be more after the game, he'll pull up sore, but then he's got a week anyway.
0: And Formula One races will be shorter next season. The F1 Commission has agreed to reduce races from 305Ks to 290 in 2027. That's the latest news and sport.
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3: Few cars tied to Brenner Drive inbound approaching Woolner Road. Stuart Highway and Woolner Road again at Backett Road and tied to Brenner Drive approaching McMinn Street to Darwin CBD. Also Bennett, McMinn, Kavanagh and Mitchell Streets there as well. Little busy Trower Road northbound at Rapid Creek Road in Rapid Creek and Stuart Highway inbound at Berrima Road. A Polish man opens up, asks for help and shows up because when they do, everyone wins. 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It's The Drive with Zai this afternoon from 2 p.m.
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6: Check the tides first. A low tide of 3.7 metres at 11 a.m. Then a high tide of 4.7 metres at 3.57 p.m. And then a low tide of 9.7 metres at 9.50 p.m. To the weather forecast, going to be a mostly sunny one. Some strong winds around town, though. Tops of 33 in the city, tops of 36 in the rural area, and tops of 36 in Katherine.
2: The Sam

Good morning. Good morning. It's Sam here. No, Anthony. Yes, the rumors are true. He did explode his kneecap in a break dancing battle over in Palmerston. There was a lot of money riding on it, but he won. Congratulations to the big man. Hey, coming up next, we are doing your entertainment reporter, Jana Forster. Rebel Wilson back in court again in Sydney. Another defamation case. We're going to hear all about it up next. You're in Hot 100. You got Sam here. Make sure you stick around.

0: It's Ed Sheeran. You're on Hot 100. You got Sam here. We are doing your entertainment reporter, Jaden Forster.
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0: 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Jaden, good morning.
4: Morning, Sammy.
0: Mate, Rebel Wilson, she's back in court again. What is happening?
4: Oh, I know. Another day, another legal case or court appearance for Rebel Wilson. This is all around her movie, The Deb. Unfortunately, we've kind of spent more time talking about this movie being in a courtroom than we have, in fact, being in the cinemas. I guess that's the unfortunate reality of the situation. Of course, Rebel previously had a separate defamation case that was dismissed, that was brought by the lead actress of her movie there, Charlotte McInnes, over things Rebel said on Instagram about that infamous Bondi bath incident with producer Amanda Ghost. We're awaiting an appeal on that one. This current case, though, is a separate multi-million dollar lawsuit filed by the producers of the movie. So they claim that Rebel maliciously sabotaged her own movie through a social media smear campaign, among other things. Rebel is defending the case, pointing to her own unproven claims that the producers embezzled $900,000 from the movie's budget. So very serious allegations. It was in court for the first time yesterday, and one of the few producers suing Rebel took the stand, denied claims by her lawyers that the whole fallout dispute basically was sparked by them trying to double their fees. So it continues today in court, where that producer, Amanda Ghost, and her husband are expected to take the stand, with the court likely to hear more testimony about that bath incident, among other things. So a lot to play out. We'll follow it closely.
0: Isn't it really concerning that I know more about the legal court cases that are going on than about the movie that is coming out? Well, what about Taylor Swift? She's set to receive another big award on Monday.
4: She certainly is. This is at the MTV VMA. So just when you thought there was probably no more awards she could potentially win, yes, there are. This is a brand new one, in fact, that they're just starting this year. It's the first ever Artist Director Honours at the VMAs. So this is for her work as a director on her videos. And she's actually, this particular honour, it's an important one because it actually puts her up as the most awarded artist, basically, at the VMAs. So that's currently, title is held by Beyonce with 30. Come this win by Taylor, it will now be, of course, hers with 31. But the funny thing is, Taylor, of course, is the second most nominated artist at the VMAs on Monday behind Madonna. Madonna has 13 nominations.
0: Wow.
4: Taylor has 11. So she could win even more. And also interesting, both of those women, Madonna and Taylor, are actually up for two of the same awards, Video of the Year and Artist of the Year. So that could get very interesting Monday at the VMAs.
0: Okay, well, I can't wait to hear about it from you, mate. Thank you so much for joining us. We really appreciate it. And hopefully Anthony's back on Thursday when we chat to you next.
4: Wonderful. Thank you, Sam.
0: Thank you, mate. You're not 100. You got Sam here. No Anthony, unfortunately. He's burst his knee in a hip-hop dance battle. We'll see if he's okay tomorrow. We're not too sure. Make sure you stick around. You're not 100.

0: here, no Anthony, which usually means the wheels fall off a little bit, so I sort of get to do whatever I want. So I'm giving away a double pass to the Territory Wildlife Park for a little joke here. We have Hunter and Jet on the line. Good morning, guys. How are you?
1: Good, good.
0: Now, how old are you guys? What year are you in?
2: I'm in grade one. And I'm in grade three.
0: Okay. All right. Wow. So you're some big kids here. Now, you guys called me up and said, we've got a really funny joke for you. Now, this is the deal here. If you get a little chuckle out of me, I can give you a double pass at Territory Wildlife Park. What do you reckon?
1: Yeah.
0: Okay, guys. The floor's yours. Take it away. What jokes we got?
2: Why was six afraid of seven?
0: Why was six afraid of seven?
2: Yeah, because 7, 8, 9.
0: I'll be honest, I've heard this joke before, but it's still very good. I really like it. Do we have another joke there backed up? What do you reckon? What, you got one more?
2: Yep.
0: Okay.
2: What do you call a dog that can tell the time?
0: What do you call a dog that can tell the time?
2: A watchdog.
0: Okay. Haven't heard that one. Very good. All right. Fellas, I appreciate you giving me a call. I'll give you a double pass to the Territory Wildlife Park. Are you going to go to these school holidays?
2: Yeah.
0: Oh, amazing. Well, thank you so much for the call. And I honestly pursue this career. You might be some comedians later on down the track.
1: So thank you.
2: Thank you.
0: There we go. You're on 100. You got Sam here. It's all thanks to Harvey Norman Darwin.
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American Girls on Hot, the Top End's best music. I'm out of here. Thank you very much for hanging out with me. Look, we got through it. No show without Anthony is like a day without sunshine, if you will. He was trying to be Ray Gunn after watching the brand new documentary, and he tried to do a backflip in a breakdancing battle down in Palmerston. And he shattered his knee. He's got to go to hospital, probably get a knee reconstruction, and he'll probably be way less shorter than me as well. So we'll see. We'll see if he returns tomorrow. We're not confident, but we'll see what happens. I'm out of here, though. Thank you very much for hanging out with me. And Alana's taking over with your music marathon. I'll catch you tomorrow. Bye.

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8: Good morning. Louise Nielsen here with you. A man and a woman have been charged after driving a stolen vehicle dangerously across Darwin. It's alleged a stolen white Subaru Outback was travelling on the wrong side of the Stuart Highway yesterday morning and continued on to Tiger Brennan Drive against the flow of traffic and collided with several vehicles. The 28-year-old female driver and 22-year-old male passenger have been charged with a combined total of 18 offences, including failing to stop after a crash, property damage and drug offences. Both are due to appear in Darwin local court today. NT police have located what is believed to be remains of a missing 48-year-old man at Lost City in Litchfield Park. The remains were located yesterday in a remote part of the area, ending a four-day multi-agency search and rescue operation. The man from Palmerston had officially been reported missing on September 14. The circumstances surrounding his death are not believed to be suspicious, and a report will be prepared for the coroner. There are concerns there's growing disconnect between Aussie kids and a healthy understanding of where their food comes from. Among the most troubling findings of a new survey is that many children don't recognise its farmers who are responsible for much of what they eat. Food writer and farmer Sophie Hansen says a lack of knowledge is contributing to broader feelings of underappreciation among the nation's primary producers.
9: We've also had the National Farmer Wellbeing Report, and that found that 91% of Australian farmers feel undervalued by the Australian public, and that's up from 76% 3 years ago. So I think there's a real issue here, and that it's really exciting to me that we're talking about it now.
8: Darwin is a major centre for the horticulture industry, particularly mango production and tropical vegetables, with the state's ag value forecast to exceed $1 billion in annual production value by 2030. And a Charles Darwin University lecturer says it's important for her to advocate for the beauty industry in the region. Ella Adami has been recruited to help conduct a national review on the beauty industry's qualifications. She says it's exciting to have a voice in shaping the future of beauty education, especially for rural and remote areas. The technical committee, which brings together experienced beauty industry representatives, will give a makeover to five courses, including the Diploma of Beauty Therapy.
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1: Hi, I'm Phoebe Humphrey from Your News Now, and these are your news headlines. Anthony Albanese joins other world leaders in issuing an urgent plea on guardrails for AI. A new survey has revealed 2/3 of Aussies want less immigrants. Charges have been laid after a shooting in Sydney that's left an 11-year-old boy in hospital. And Collingwood's Nick Dacos has created history in bagging his first ever Brownlow medal. Get your news when you want it. Search for Your News Now in your favourite podcast app. In sport, there's talk Lions coach Chris Fagan could pull the pin if Brisbane make it a three-peat on Saturday. Fagan was already tipped to walk away when his contract expires at the end of next year, which would mark a decade at the helm. The Lions hold their final training session in Queensland today before flying down to Melbourne, while Lachie Neale will front the AFL tribunal, fighting to overturn a one-match ban for striking Jack Ginnivan during the weekend's win over the Hawks.
2: Obviously, he's an unbelievable player and was massive for us in the prelim, so hopefully he gets off.
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9: Little Popular, McMinn and Kavanagh Streets in the Darwin CBD, also Tigerbrenner Drive at Woolner Road, Stewart Highway at Woolner Road, again at Bagot Road, Trow Road North, that at Rapid Creek Road and Rapid Creek, again at Vandalin Drive, few cars, Stewart Highway inbound at Berrymore Road, and Restonia Avenue near Gateway. 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
1: Little Busy McMinn, Kavanagh, Bennett Streets in the Darwin CBD, both Tiger Brennan Drive and Stewart Highway, Little Busy at Woolner Road, Trower Road North and at Vanlin Drive at Casuarina Square, Stewart Highway inbound at Berrymore Road as well, a few cars Tiger Brennan Drive at Wishart Road and Stewart Highway at Devaney Road in Holtz. It's Travel Tuesday at Flight Centre. Fly to Auckland one way from $247 per person. Today only at Flight Centre. It's The Drive with Zai this afternoon from 2 p.m.
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